Good morning to you and welcome to 97.7 Metro FM right here in Lagos, where we got you covered all the way. Good morning. Good morning. How do you do? Hope you are good and hope you had a fairly good night rest this beautiful day. It is a Thursday. It is the 23rd day of the month of July, and it is the day that we are glad we are seeing. Welcome. I'm Sunday Mona. I'll be your host all the way till 11. And we're going to be having fun together. Yes, we will. All right. And still speaking about having a good night rest, let's start the day on a very healthy note. Look for some source of drinkable water. Maybe a pep bottle, maybe a sachet. Perhaps you can drink the treated water in your tap. Do that. Once you're up from bed, just do that. Go fill up a glass and sip away. All right. Once you're on, already doing that, let's start. So I'm going to give you basically a summary of what's going to be aired today. So we're starting off with Pastor Femi Emmanuel. That'll be 10 minutes from 5. Yeah. We're already at 5:05, which is 5 minutes past 5. So by 10 minutes past 5, we will be doing Turning Point and listening to Pastor Femi Emmanuel give us the message on Turning Point. Yes. All right. With that said, we also have, following that closely at 20 minutes to 6, Living by the Answer. And we'll have Pastor Elsie Obed on that to tell us what is the word for today. And we'll have a little bit of space just in between. And then we will be taking the program Living by the Answer at 6 o'clock, which runs for 10 minutes and takes us to the newspaper headlines. All right. Now, with that already underway, you get to be a part of the segment from 6:10 to 7 o'clock when we'll be taking your messages and reading those messages, which will be your opinion of any of the dailies, the headlines from the newspapers. You'll be telling us what you think about any of those headlines. Now, the numbers you can reach us with: 0916-257-1214. 0916-257-1214. All right. And then we also have 0901-133-9791. 0901-133-9791. Yes, you can also use that, which will be the SMS portal. The first one is the WhatsApp portal to tell us your thoughts on any of the headlines. At 7 o'clock, we'll have the network news, which runs for an hour, 1 out of 3. The second one comes up at 4 p.m. and the final one at 10 p.m.

0: right? So this first one runs for an hour between 7 and 8. And at 8 o'clock, we're back with The Breakfast Show, which features traffic, weather, music, commentaries before the sports crew will come in at 8:30 to give us updates on the sporting world. We'll also be taking more music and, you know, other updates, at least until Make a Point at 9 o'clock. So at 9 o'clock, we'll be making a point together. You get to call in, you talk about the issues we have on the table, and we have some form of closure. But it's going to be one of the major topics, trending topics, we'll bring forward. Should I tell you? Not yet. So we get to talk about that, all right, for 30 minutes. You call in with a different line, the one you already know, which is 0700-7000-977. All right, and we get to have that conversation. So with that said, we'll also be doing the rounding off, and then we also have the food review, which comes up just 15 minutes to 10. Now 10 o'clock, the headline, the major news, not a major news, but news comes up at 10, giving you update of what's happening around. And then after 10 o'clock, at 10:05 thereabouts, we have Ibeguna, which is our audience participatory program, and which actually will run for the next 2 hours with its various segments, right? And we also have there about a 12, the major news at 12, which also features, interestingly, updates from around the country as well. So after that, we have the media lounge kicking off, and that runs with great music, and we continue to bring in more updates and, you know, info. Eventually you're going to be listening to The Gray, which is there about 1 o'clock, and the sports crew will return for Sports Summit at 1:30. And that runs to 2 o'clock for Newsreel, which also covers 30 minutes and launches The Cafe, that takes you to 4 o'clock, and launches Rockathon, that takes you to 5:30. I'll stop here. Pastor Femi Emmanuel is on standby. Let's go join him for this morning's edition of the program, Turning Point.
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0: Hello, welcome to Turning Point with Femi Emmanuel on radio. We are sent by God, anointed and appointed by Him to bring the word of life. He said, my word which has gone out of me will not return unto me void, but it will accomplish that which I sent it. Your sent word has come today for your salvation, for your deliverance, for your healing, for breaking every yoke, for lifting burden, for connecting you to destiny helpers, for opening the doors for you, for giving you profit, for prosperity and power. Today is your day. Somebody say, today is my day. Strike yourself on the chest 2 times and say, today is my day. So shall it be for you. Now, if you can do your things, do. If you just want to commit to your heart, do. But align your life and your destiny and your activities, your assignment, with the truth you are hearing. He said, they shall know the truth, and the truth shall set them free. Align your life with it, and let others hear. Don't let it just be you. Please extend it to your family members, your friends, and your neighbors. 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We are also on several other radio stations within the city, the state, the country, and beyond. We start with what we call faith confession, saying what the word of God says to our lives. If you can be as loud as we are here, please do take this confession with us. Then confess this with me. Say, my Father and my God,
1: my Father and my God,
0: thank you for waking me up today.
1: Thank you for waking me up today.
0: There is a purpose you made me.
1: There is
0: a purpose you created me in your own image and after your own likeness. I will fulfill that purpose.
1: I can do all things through you
0: that gives me power. Nothing shall fail me today. All that I have lined up as my day's assignment, I command you successfully done. All impediments, all obstructions, be destroyed now. Forces against my progress, clear out of my sight. Wherever my money may be hanging, I receive them today. I will operate under anointing, super anointing, under God's power. All stronghold you are pulled down. I will climb over my wall of Jericho to possess my possession. I am healed. I am healthy. Every arrow from hell sent against me, my children, and my interest, by fire back to the sender, I am set free. I am returning with total victory in Jesus' name. Say a big amen.

23 verse 19, he said, God is not a man that he should lie. God has never failed before. He will not start his failure record with you. He's not a man that he should lie. We serve a God that does not lie. We serve a talk and do God. We serve the God that cannot lie, that will not lie, and cannot fail. We serve the God whose integrity back every word he says. We serve the God whose faithfulness outlives every generation. We serve the God whose word outlasts time and circumstances. We serve the God who speaks once and he stands forever. We serve the God whose promises are certain as his throne. We serve the God who is faithful to fulfill every prophetic word he has ever spoken. We serve the God whose word never expires, never changes, and never fails. God can never fail. A man of the world can disappoint you. God will never disappoint. Somebody is listening to me now. You have suffered disappointment lately. A major disappointment that caused you a major setback. Somebody promised you a thing. In the end, he failed to do it. He brought you pain. Oh, a young lady, somebody walk out of your life. Somebody owe you money is not paying. I don't know what you have suffered. But this day, as you listen to me, put your right hand on your forehead. Let your right hand touch your forehead. God will turn that disappointment into a new appointment. That frustration will turn into celebration. Your tears will be mopped up. Instead, there will be laughter. God will do it beyond your expectation. God will do it in a strange way. Say amen, amen, amen. Oh yes, yesterday, we took on the feeding of the 5,000 men in the wilderness without counting men and women, and there were leftovers. 5 loaves of bread and 2 fish was enough. The disciple took it from a little boy. Now listen, when we ask you to bring things, to represent things on the prayer mountain, Hebrews 11 verse 1, it says, faith is a substance of things hoped for, the evidence of things not seen. Matthew 18, 19, if 2 of us shall agree as touching anything, so we will always say, bring something to represent the things you need, to collect the things you desire on prayer mountain. Please join us on prayer mountain every Thursday, 7 to 9 a.m. first service, and 9:30 to 11:30 a.m. second service, 2 hours. 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And bring things, bring papers, bring documents, bring wedding things. If you are trusting God for a wedding for yourself, your daughter, or your son, bring baby things, 3 or 4 baby names, or baby soccer, baby shoe, baby clothes. 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Bring things. They gave him 5 loaves of bread. To the disciples, they said, how far can this one go? In fact, the disciples said to him, the people are hungry. Send them away. Jesus said, no. Nobody comes to God and goes empty. You will not go empty. From this encounter day to day, from our YouTube and Facebook, from your phone that I send messages to on your WhatsApp and Telegram, you will not go empty. From attending Prayer Mountain services on Thursday and Sunday programs on Sunday, you will not go empty. The disciples said, send them away. Jesus Christ said, they may faint on the way. God is so concerned about your welfare. You will not faint. You will not fail. He took the little that was available. Do you know something? God does not need what you have lost to bless you. Somebody is listening to me now. You are still crying over your losses, over your losses, over your mistakes. You are still very pained. Put your mind off it. God does not need what you have lost to bless you. God does not need what is past. God does not. Your background should not put your back on the ground. He said he raised the poor from the dunghill and made them to sit together with king in palaces. Yes, he took the available. He blessed it. He broke it. He distributed it. What was insufficient in human hands become more than enough in the hand of the master. Do you know a miracle? I want to pray for your hand. If you have your anointing oil, please anoint your hand. Anoint your hand. Everybody, if you don't have anointing oil, put water. God wants to bless your hand. A revelation just dropped on me now. Do you know it was not in the hand of Jesus Christ
that the 5 loaves of bread grew. It was not in the hand of Jesus that the 2 fish multiplied. It was in the hand of the

0: disciples. Jesus blessed it, gave it back to them. They gave it to the people. It grew in their hand. The bread grew in their hand. The fish grew in their hand. Hey, have you anointed your two hands? Rub the oil, rub the oil, rub the oil. Put it on your forehead if you can. If you cannot do it now, when you get home, do it. Obey the instruction. Mary said, whatever he asked you to do, do it. Ordinary water became wine. It was in the hand of the disciples that the bread grew. If you have any currency around you, naira or dollar or pound sterling, hold it together with your head. I prophesy, money will grow in your hand. Career will grow in your hand. Business will grow in your hand. Anointing will grow in your hand. Virtue will grow in your hand. Investment will grow in your hand. Your hand will not be feeble. Your hand will not be leaking. Your hand will not be porous. In the name of Jesus, receive an enabled hand. Hand where resources grow. Fruitful hand. Powerful hand. Healing hand. Lifting hand. In the name of Jesus. As bread and fish grew in the hand of the disciples, whatever you do with this hand will prosper. He said in Psalm 1 verse 3, the righteous shall be like a tree planted by the rivers of water that brings forth its fruit in its due season. Whatever he does shall prosper. Whatever he does shall prosper. I bless this your hand. Whatever you do with this hand will grow, will increase, will enlarge, will multiply. Your ministry will grow. Your shop will grow. Your factory will grow. Your investment will grow. Your farm will grow. Your poultry will grow. I don't know what to do. Your shop will grow. Helpers will come. That little shop will become an industry in the name of Jesus. If what I'm saying is what you desire, say amen, amen 3 times. Amen, amen, amen. So shall it be. I touch the oil on my head. I point it to your direction. Everything I have spoken to your life today shall become your testimony. Your background will not put your back on the ground. From humble background, God lifted me from a humble background and made me a world icon, made me a pillar to my generation, a mentor to many. May that grace enter you now. May that anointing enter you now. As you connect to this voice, this anointing every day, on radio, on social media platform, on your phone, attending Prayer Mountain and Sunday program, may the grace of God on me alight on you and multiply you. Say amen, I receive it. Yes, something has dropped on you now. Something has changed in the heavenlies. Something has changed in the spiritual. It will materialize in the natural, in the physical, financially, health-wise. 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I will give you the link to join now. 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Upload your data. 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So whenever you wake up, have a quiet time with God. 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Too many people will be calling. 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The number 0805-8022194. 0805-8022194. Don't flash, don't call, but send an SMS or send a WhatsApp message. 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It will send you the procedure. If you are finding it difficult, send a chat message back or call. It will put you through. Those of you who have already connected, I'm sure you are getting higher and higher every day. 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
1: Good morning, church.
0: Yes, good morning.
1: My name is Andy Nguverin. I was here last week and for our fellowship last week of Nation to Open Doors.
0: Yes.
1: I located this place because of my sister who is in Europe. She has been experiencing challenges. She went there legally, and unfortunately, as things unfolded, she became almost illegal. So since then, I've been praying, and since I'm my only sister, even if she's having headache, she will call me. I'm having headache. So the thing got me worried. That was when I heard mountain. I used to think people used to go and climb mountain, but when I heard it was here, I said, okay, let me locate this place. So since then, I've been coming here. But last week, finally.
0: Yes.
1: So because she also sings, and when you were preaching last week, Daddy, you said a lot of things that I could use to reflect her life. So I sowed a battle seed last week. I came, I prayed. On Thursday, less than 24 hours,
0: yes,
1: on Friday, she called me.
0: Yes.
1: She sent me a message on WhatsApp. As I opened it, I saw confirmation letter.
0: Come on.
1: Come for your capturing. So right now, they have gone for their capturing, and in less than 1 week,
0: yes,
1: they will become legal for,
0: yes,
1: something they have been struggling for 2 years.
0: Wow. You are not here just for yourself. How many of you have people you are praying for who are sitting here? Your prayers over them shall be answered.
2: My name is Lois. I want to bless the Lord because since I've been coming here, my life is a bundle of testimony.
0: Oh,
2: and then since
0: testimony.
2: I've been coming here too, my faith has increased to a different
0: increased
2: level.
0: Faith.
2: I want to thank God. There is this time that Daddy prayed. He said we should pray on water. I've,
0: yes,
2: been having challenges of sleeping. After that prayer, I sleep like a baby.
0: Like a baby.
2: I also want to thank the Lord. There is a product I've been trying to sell since the beginning of this year. I've been, you know, putting it, people will be pricing anyhow. But I just forgot about, I took that prayer, I anointed it and I placed my mantle and I forgot about it. After the importation of good news, someone just called me, how much do you want to sell this? I just said, this is your man, no price. He just sent me, he just wired the money. I just came here to praise the name of the Lord, of a lot upon a lot. Praise the Lord.
0: Somebody is going to wire the money to you.
3: My name is Henry Okwame. You know, this is a testimony I've been keeping to myself since last month. And there's something that usually say that if you keep your testimony to yourself, that the devil can steal it, and you are ingrate also if you are not
0: giving your
3: testimony.
0: So they hear my words.
3: So, you know, I've been having challenges in my business, I import laptop screens and laptop accessories. I sell laptops in Computer Village. So, early this year, it became so tough. To the extent that even to, sometimes I had to look for money to go home, as in, all my account became zero. So, then I keep giving my battle seed because I know God fight my battles for me. So, just this last month, Daddy, you know, there was a turnaround.
0: Turnaround.
3: Business, and ever since then, everything has changed.
0: Yes.
3: For the better.
0: Turnaround permanently. You will not just be hearing other people's testimonies. You too will have testimonies. Is today your bad day? Place your hand on your bosom and let me bless your bad day. Your bad day is blessed. Your new age is blessed. God will add days to your years and years to your days. As you grow in age, you will grow in grace. In Jesus' name. Now God said to me, there are many of his children there whose hearts he will inspire to be a part of this kingdom work. Turning Point Radio Outreach is God's kingdom work. And as I have said again and again, the quickest, the shortest, the smartest, the most guaranteed way to have God intervene or answer your prayers, releasing light out of darkness. And that is what Turning Point Radio Outreach is all about. Be a part of it. It's interdenominational. It does not belong to any particular person or church. It's for you. Determine how much are you going to be sending in support of this great work, weekly, fortnightly, or monthly. Don't give below your level. You and God knows your financial level. And the new level, God wants to take you to a new level. Give to him at your level. Don't give God crumbs. Give to him at the level he has blessed you. Then pay your tithe. 10% of your salary, of your income, of your allowances is God's portion in your earning. Say, give to Caesar that which belongs to Caesar. Give to God that which belongs to God. 10% of your income is God's portion in your earning. God wants you to use your self-will to give it to him so that he can bless you more. Then pay your corporate tithe. Somebody say, which one is corporate tithe? 10% of the net profit. From the profit you make from your shop, your office, your practice, your investment, your network, your platform, your content, even when people give you money. 10% of your net profit. Don't let it be difficult for you. Many people started giving it small. Do you know some people are now giving their tithe in several figures? God has lifted them. Giving to God does not bring you down. It opens the door. The bill devours for you. When you put your business on tithe, you bring God's presence and divine cover upon that business. Many businesses die within the first 5 years of their life because devourers will eat them up. Wrong governmental policy, mistake, a wrong staff, the business just die. And many times they take the owner down in debt, in sickness. That will not be your portion. Businesses and outfit and ministries and NGOs are supposed to be from generation to generation. Your children are supposed to come into what you started and take it to their own generation and their generation to another generation. That is when it has divine cover. I'm telling you the truth. All these things are spiritual. Don't let it be difficult for you. He said, there is he that scatters, is having more. There is he that is miserly, he tends towards poverty. That will not be your portion. Somebody said, I tithe in my church. Good. Tithe another one on Turning Point Radio Outreach. He said, but that will become too tight. Wonderful. You cannot overgive God. Do so. Now, this number, I'll give you this number. Send a WhatsApp message. We prefer WhatsApp message. But if you are not on WhatsApp, then SMS and say, send me the Turning Point Radio Outreach account details. I want to be part of this kingdom work. Yes, be a part of it. This is the number. 080-55-100-510. 080-55-100-510. It will be sent to you. Save it. And it is not given once and for all. Consistently, weekly, fortnightly, monthly, and your tithe, personal tithe, and corporate tithe, whenever you calculate your profit, end of the month, be very, very consistent and see what God will do. Oh, somebody said, you have not given us the account names of those of us that want to do it now. Every day, when you have anything important to do, you are traveling, you are trusting God, you have an invitation, somebody promised you, going on a journey, something important. 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

Allen Avenue bus stop or the interchange, right on the main road there. You cannot miss it. Two services hold every Thursday. 7 to 9 a.m. is the first service, 2 hours only, early in the morning. Second service is 9:30 to 11:30 a.m., another 2 hours. It will bless you. Attend the one that is most convenient for you. Many people even attend the two services and they are richly blessed. We shall give you the specially consecrated and blessed anointing oil for July, free. It is called anointing oil for unusual help. Yes, supernatural help. Strange help from God will locate you. Then you will be given anointed mantle with relevant Bible verses to engage in the prayer. Also free. If you are coming in your vehicle, please do. We have secured car park with Lagos International Airport next to our compound there. Yes, and you'll be parking free. If you are coming in commercial vehicle, come with joy. You shall soon be coming in your dream car. If you are coming from a rented house, come cheerfully. You will soon be coming in your own dream house. I say that every time, and it's happening to our people. Prayer Mountain service every Thursday is so powerful, prophetic, and impartational. It is not like the Sunday conventional services. Oh, no. So you bring things to represent things, to collect things. Hebrews 11 verse 1. So bring items, bring documents, bring photographs, anything that connect to what you want God to do for you. Bring your international passport, baby and wedding things to represent where you want God's hand to touch. Miracles will happen. Counseling and prayers available with pastors after the second service. The two telephone numbers to call, send SMS or chat to for more information and direction. Please, no flashing, but call, SMS or chat to any of these two numbers. 0806-478-8392. 0806-478-8392. Or 0803-909-2578. 0803-909-2578. Start calling now or send SMS or chat. They will reply you. They will talk to you and give you direction. I'll be waiting for you every Thursday this month to give you a dignified welcome. Come, I love you. What is left for me now is the prophetic impartational prayer for the day. Receive it. Father, in the name of Jesus, I stand here, I declare over your people all around the world, those believing the word of God I'm speaking now, be it unto them according to their faith. All those good intentions in your heart is now possible. Everything that looked impossible before is now possible. You will not fail. Nobody gets up alone. Everybody needs help. I prophesy. Destiny helpers will attend to you. I prophesy. Your Aaron and all will show up on time. You are blessed forever. Wow. You will not just be hearing this. They will become your testimonies. Femi Emmanuel is my name. I love you. Have a great day.

0: 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Some inspiration for the day. 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Like Akara and Ugi.
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0: Hi there, my name is Dakore Egbusanakonde and I want to appeal to you all regarding dumping waste in our waterways and on our beaches. 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It's our collective responsibility. Thank you and God bless you as you do so. Have a great day.
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We welcome you in the name of our Lord Jesus Christ to another presentation of Worship, Word and Wonders, brought to you by Lily's International Christian Outreach. We pray in the name of Jesus that this program will be a blessing to you, and that the Word of God will grant you the joy you need for this day, the breakthrough and the miracles. I pray that you operate in the realm of the miraculous. May the gift and spirit of miracles become your reality in this season. In Jesus' name, amen.

0: the God of the sudden. So, brethren, we've been talking about the prayers of our Lord for us.
1: Verse 20 is where we are grafted in now. From the beginning to verse 19, it seemed like he was just talking about the people who were around him. But verse 20 included you and included me and includes our children. It includes the vilest offender who will truly believe. Includes us all. He said, neither pray I for these alone, but for them also which shall believe on me through their word. Hallelujah. That they all may be one, as thou Father art in me and I in thee, that they also may be one in us, that the world may believe that thou hast sent me. And the glory which thou givest me I have given them, that they may be one even as we are one, I in them and thou in me, that they may be made perfect in one. Hallelujah. And that the world may know that thou hast sent me and hast loved them, hey, as thou hast loved me. Father, I will that they also which thou hast given me be with me where I am, that they may behold my glory which thou hast given me. For thou lovest me before the foundation of the world. O righteous Father, the world hath not known thee, but I have known thee, and these have known that thou hast sent me. And I have declared unto them thy name, and will declare it, that the love wherewith thou hast loved me may be in them and I in them. Oh, my brethren, this is such a sweet, sweet chapter for Faith Clinic. It affirms our oneness with God. It affirms the provision that was made for us before we were conceived. It affirms our settled heritage in Christ. It affirms our settled blessings. Before I was born, I was being prayed for by Jesus, because I am in the number of those that God gave to Jesus to come to God through Jesus. For the highest place that heaven affords belongs to Jesus by right, and to people like me and people like you, who he manifests his love and grants his name to know. Oh boy, I have Jesus on my side and I am so excited. I pray that the knowledge of the love of God for you through Christ Jesus will encourage your faith today, will put you in that space where you know that you have a heavenly Father, you have a Savior, you have a lover, you have an intercessor. You may be a sinner, but he calls himself the intercessor, the friend of sinners, great redeemer, hey, the one who is the only begotten Son of God, the one who grants us access to the grace of God, to the mercy of God, to the love of God, to the assets of God, to the blessings of God. Oh, nothing is too good for you, believer. For everything that you need on earth has been settled before you were born. The whole need that we all have is to pray for the grace to be children of God again. The adult life is too hard. Be the Lord's sheep, so that the blessings of the Lord's sheep will manifest in your life. I pray for the grace to be the Lord's sheep, so that the blessings of the Lord's sheep will manifest in my life. That I shall not want, because I am the Lord's sheep. That you shall not want, because you are his sheep. That we will lie down on green pastures. And the illustration of a sheep lying in green pastures, brethren, I can never get over it. What does sheep eat but grass? What is pasture made of? Grass. And it makes the sheep to lie down on his food. That is breakfast in bed, lunch in bed, dinner in bed for the Lord's sheep. Hey, green pastures. As if that's not enough. Then he leads us beside still waters to restore our soul. The word restore means there is something that depletes virtue in our soul. Virtue goes out just by the process of life. Eh? But when our souls get restored, hallelujah, when we get restoration of our souls, it's like fresh strength, inner strength comes in. fresh encouragement comes in. All of a sudden, you find yourself singing, smiling, and people are asking, what happened? And you're looking at them and say, I can't help you, though. This song just came. The song echoes of mercy, whispers of his love. He restores our soul and leads us in the paths of righteousness for his name's sake. We live in the valley of the shadow of death. That's the world. But because we are his sheep, we fear no evil. Because he is with us, his rod and his staff comforts us. And then he goes again to, besides breakfast, lunch and dinner in bed, he now says, Elsie, get up. I want to prepare a table before you in the presence of your enemies. I want to anoint your head with oil so that your cup will run over. You live the abundant life. And I assure you, with all these blessings, if only you can be my sheep, goodness and mercy shall follow you all the days of your life. And you will dwell in the house of the Lord forever. It connects us to John 17 again. The first prayer was, give them eternal life. That is a life that will never end. Oh, brethren. Some of you will have your legacy speaking hundreds of years after you've gone. You'll be so relevant because you live forever. You live forever through the deposit of God on earth that you did when you came. And you live forever because you'll be in the presence of God where time is suspended. And you just be praising him. And if anybody asks you, what makes you think you qualify? You say, hey, go and read John 17. No, I was prayed for before I was born. Go and read Psalm 23. It assures me that I will dwell in the house of the Lord forever. That's why someone who got the revelation sang the song and said, in my Father's house, there are many mansions there. In my Father's house above. Oh, brethren, we are so blessed through Jesus. We are so blessed. And if you can, for your own encouragement, look for other prayers that the Lord prayed for us. I just used John 17. But there are other places that the Lord prayed for us. May we be encouraged by the prayers of Jesus for us. Because it's the prayer that always gets a positive answer. Hallelujah. The only prayer of our Savior that God did not answer the way God wanted, the Lord wanted, was a prayer at Gethsemane. But even then, he prayed and he said, oh Father, let this cup pass from me. Because the prospect of that harrowing crucifixion was a bit too much for his mind and his flesh at the time. But I thank God that he even ended that prayer with, nevertheless, not my will, but your will be done. And even with that, God's will was done. And that's how come I am a believer. I am a Christian. You are a believer. You are a Christian. That's why the Bible for us is not a history book. The Bible for us is a forever living word. It is the word of the prayers of Jesus for me before I was born. It is the word of God. It is truth. It agrees with final reality. Brethren, may God bless us with faith in the prayers that Jesus prayed for us. That through the prayers of Jesus, I will see that I still have a future. No matter what's happening with me now. And it's a future of advancement and increase that is based on truth and holiness. Hallelujah. Thank you, Jesus, for your prayers for us in Jesus' name.

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Also, follow us up on our YouTube channel on YouTube, Worship His Majesty King Jesus YouTube channel. 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Connect with us there and on Instagram at Pastor Elsie on Instagram. God bless you as you connect with us. I truly appreciate you for listening to Worship Word and Wonders. God bless you. May the word of God work in your life in Jesus' name. Amen.

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1: 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Happy listening.

0: We welcome you to Living by the Answers, sponsored by the Dream Center of the Life's International Churches. Come and enjoy the teaching ministry of one of God's servants, Reverend Olushola Ajodele Areogun. We believe God with you, streams for your life will certainly come to pass as you hear God's word and apply the truths in Jesus' name. Stay tuned and get blessed.
1: Praise the Lord. Welcome to another exciting time in God's presence and the word of God. I'm sure you've been waiting for me. I believe God with you today that God's dreams for your life will certainly pass as you hear the word of God and apply the principles to your lives in Jesus' name. Father, bless your word today and cause your kingdom to increase tremendously by it in Jesus' name. Amen.
2: I first came to Shubu. I was in Lisha and I came to Shubuya. And the pastor now at MDS. I saw the church just like that size. I saw the way they were doing church. And no structure on ground, nothing. So I said, okay. I thank all of you that you are doing things as like God doesn't operate like that. So I retired them. I come from Malaysia 6 a.m. I got the church ready. I start preaching. I preach two messages every Sunday till 2 p.m. All right? And started putting it in shape. Because I knew that God doesn't tabernacle in any kind of place. The same people were there. But when this pattern and structure came, they started behaving different. I hope you follow what I'm saying. I've seen people, I think some people did certain things too soon. You can put, if you are starting a ministry and you put four assistants, before time, you will have promoted four rebels against your future. And find that if you had waited, maybe they would never have even become any pastor. Serious point. Because look at the said of the priests and the Levites. So there's a pattern. Are you for what I'm saying? When you stay in a pattern, listen, even when you came to me, God said, this is where you should put him. Operating from the courses of the priest and of the Levites. The way they function. Are you for what I'm saying? If you tell a prayer man and say, you pray in cycles of 3 3 hours, all right? And that person take it. In obeying the structure that God gave you, he also has entered into the condition to receive the pattern for his own life. But when he reacts against that, he won't get the pattern for his own life. One thing you never see a rebel is a pattern. When he picks a pattern, it's a pattern of destruction. Look at Lucifer now. Which angel followed Lucifer that? Answer me. Can you mention their names? So that is very important. Why don't we have... Have you ever asked that kind of question? Hello? Church member, answer me. It is, church members ask questions. Because come from the first question that you need to ask is this church God's church for me? That's the only question. Alright? Who do I follow here? And what am I following? You didn't come to church to follow fashion. Get your fashion from outside. You came to church to follow faith. Are you following what I'm saying?
3: Yes, sir.
2: This is the structure. It's following a pattern. The courses of the priests, how they do their work. Why don't we have this singing? Because it is not part of our pattern. Now, you have to now ask yourself, when you say God brought you here, were you right or wrong? Right about the pattern following. It is you now to now find out whether you were right in coming. If you are right in coming, it means what you're asking is wrong. Simple and straightforward. There's no need for quarreling in church. Are you following what I'm saying? You see, I don't like it. Look at this. You see how many doors are there. You can leave from any one of them, but let me continue with the pattern. It's the pattern that keeps dressing. The person that can leave that is trouble is God. Many of you are keeping people at the expense of God. That problem. The person you must protect, you must make up, make a deal on.

0: not to live is God. When you leave God, you are not yet in job. But when God leaves you, you are in job. Are you following what I'm saying? This kind of thing. There are many things I like that God didn't say I should do. Are you following what I'm saying? Tell people, God bless me, God bless me. There are many things I want to do. There's one musician that sang many years ago, oh, oh, oh. That there are many to money, no allow. So I say, God, when you bless me, after I finish doing all your assignment, and I still have extra time, there are places I want to go. I want to travel, do this. I want to do many things. People think, ah, daddy, God, that is too serious. It's not. It's assignment. It is pattern. Listen. My first pastor at a journalist that time, when Nikon Lugar was first built, he won something. They gave them three nights to come and sleep in Nikon Lugar. And he sent the offer to me, Tilisha. He said, sir, I believe this befits you. I said, ah, thank you. You and your wife go and stay there. All the angels that God sent to protect me there at Tilisha. If I die Abuja, when I arrive, they say, where did they kill you? This is where that. Abuja, how did you find yourself there?
1: Maybe you today and you don't have Jesus as your Lord and Savior, or you used to say you are backslidden, and you are telling Jesus today, I want to become a member of this kingdom. You may have been coming to enjoy the gift of the kingdom, but attending church service is different from being a member. And if you are doing that, put your right hand on your chest and pray after me. Lord, today I accept your sacrifice. You shed your blood for my sins. You gave your life for me. I bet and I accept that. And I submit myself to be my Lord and Savior from God and forever. Thank you for accepting me. I receive my sins washed by your blood now. I become a child of God by your word, by your spirit. Thank you. In Jesus I pray. Amen.
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97.7 Metro and Rancho in Lagos, where we got you covered all the way. Good morning to you and welcome to Newspaper Headlines with yours truly. I'm Sun Warner, and you can call me The Sona. I'll be your host till 11, and we will be having a great time together. And let's start with the talking about the headlines, the national dailies, things happening in the newspapers. Yes, let's get to that quickly. Here is how you can also be a part of this segment. All you have to do is reach out via the WhatsApp or SMS platform. On for the WhatsApp, you can use this number. If you don't have it yet, quickly save it. 0916-257-1214. And for the SMS, it's 0901-133-9791. Let's talk, but it's text messages and WhatsApp for this sake. Okay. So sure, we're clear on that. All right. So let's, nobody should call me. Not yet. We'll do that. Take a point. So let's get started. We have, there's newspapers already, and we will be touching on news quickly. We have the Guardian newspaper, the Punch, the Vanguard, New Telegraph. So we're just going to start with the Guardian newspaper this morning. We got the headlines already. And what's all this pop? So I'm also going to be taking from the hard copy as well. So there's this spread. Is this what we call a collage? Okay. It's what we call a collage. Okay. Yeah, we have a faces of the presidential candidates spread on the Guardian newspaper. So the headline reads, 2027 presidential elections helpless as early campaigns flout Electoral Act fairness. Okay. So some people already started campaigns, and which is supposed to be illegal. So 2027 presidential elections, INEC helpless as early campaign flout Electoral Act fairness laws or rule. Payroll fraud. Police top list as ICPC uncovers 908 fake workers in the police force. 908 fake workers in the police force. That is drama. That's a scandal. It, you know. So, where that came from, there's more. And we have controversy trails 2026 budget amid church allocations delays. Oh, how out of school crisis dampens 11.9 trillion naira education funding. Nigeria's economy resilient to global Cardoso assuring us there. Right, saying our economy is strong and will not fall or, you know, bulk under the pressures of shocks. Senate

Osun gubernatorial polls, we talked about that. And controversy trails 2026 budget amidst Palace Church allocation delays. These are coming up multiple times. And we have some additional headlines here. Lagos punters catch the best odds. Okay, I see. Okay, well, these are not big deals. So, police impound 21 vehicles over traffic violations in Delta. That's 21 vehicles. Okay, then we have a NAFDAC enforces nationwide ban on sachet small PET bottle alcohol. Wow! This is going to be a seismic shock in that sector. You know, the PET bottles of alcohol, were they specific on sizes and ml? Let's just take a little bit of that, you know, a little bit of, wow. There's a picture here of a small plastic, container. They call this a bowl sometimes. Some call it a bath sometimes. I don't even know the official name for that, but a small orange bowl or whatever, plastic bowl filled with a sachet alcohol. The picture is here. The National Agency for Food and Drug Administration and Control, NAFDAC, has commenced a nationwide mop-up exercise to remove alcoholic beverages packaged in sachet and polyethylene terephthalate PET bottles. We're having these. Now, it goes on to say, in a statement issued yesterday, the agency said the exercise reinforces the federal government's ban on the production, importation, and sale of such products in Nigeria. And they also said that the enforcement operation covering all six geopolitical zones followed the closure of manufacturing facilities found to be violating the ban. Okay, so that's the update on that. That's the update on that. That will shake up, you know, the scene a little bit. Masked gunmen torture Ekiti farmer over missing brother. Police launch investigation. Residents raise concerns over deteriorating Okeafa Bridge as deck turns into dump site. NSCDC rescues 125 victims, NAB 18, over fake varsity Ponzi scheme, school vandalism. So these are separate crimes. There's fake varsity, there's Ponzi scheme, there's school vandalism. And group condemns risking or rising attack on LGBTQ community in Nigeria. Group condemns rising attack on LGBTQ plus community in Nigeria. I was looking at TikTok with a colleague of mine, Uche, just last night, and it was just filled with the rainbow folks, you know. I was like, what's going on? And then I also thought about the jungle justice style that a lot of people have, which is illegal, by the way. You know, jungle justice is illegal. It's not something you should be involved with. If you think anyone is breaking the law, simply alert the authorities. You have no right to attack anybody for whatever reasons you think you may not like them or their lifestyle. Better to inform the authorities and let them do their work. All right. FRSC prosecutes 63 traffic offenders in Sagamu Mobile Court. And these are some of the other stories that you can find in the Guardian newspaper this morning. All right. So let's see what the punch is saying. All right. Okay. So we're still on the issue of fake agency probe. ICPC team grills embattled DG inside police detention. Why did they say inside? It was in police. Okay. 2027, PDP can rescue Ogun, deputy governor candidate says. Tinubu jittery over Makinde's growing popularity. This is coming from APM.

four killed as gunmen ambush Rivers vigilante. Truck crash triggers Lagos Ibadan Expressway gridlock. And 2027, APC uploads 13 governorship candidates, pledges reconciliation. Police top list as ICPC uncovers 908 ghost workers. Trump hails Tinubu over anti-terror war. Dangote resumes Naira petrol sales. Hike, kind of hike the price by 140 naira. Delayed justice, crowded cells, over 80,000 rot in Nigerian prisons. Ondo speaker gets Sunday deadline to resign or face impeachment. Imagine being given that kind of deadline. Very few people survive impeachment, you know, like an inquiry into everything you've been doing. They're going to check everywhere. And they'll find something, most cases. We have this more human angle stories. Truck crash, we talked about that, triggering Lagos Ibadan Expressway gridlock. And father, teenage daughter, die in abandoned Kanu well. Did he fall inside? Crackdown on cultists. Police arrest three. Seize firearms in Lagos. Kidnappers flee as police rescue four victims in Nasarawa. And Cross River man posing as doctor nabbed over 500,000 naira fraud. Police tried to bury my daughter's rape case with 200,000 naira. This is a testimony from a mother. So, a mother, Mrs. Zainab Musa, residing in the K2 area of Lagos State, has cried out over what she described as an orchestrated attempt by some police officers to frustrate efforts to secure justice for her 15-year-old daughter who was allegedly raped inside a tutorial class in Ketu. So the news gathered was that from the survivor's mother on Tuesday, went this way. He said that the suspect, the name has been withheld, who was a survivor's lesson teacher, allegedly threatened to kill the teenager if she disclosed the incident to anyone. The mother said the incident only came to light after officials of her daughter's school contacted her. Wow. The school did a good job by letting the mother know. Kwara NSCDC records 36 domestic violence cases in 6 months. Okay. And we'll have Nigerians pay 131% more for Okada fares in 3 years. Reports. Fossil fuels still generate 57% of global electricity. Government, academia urged to deepen energy transition partnerships. Kaduna ADC governorship candidate announces ex-lawmaker as running mate. SDP hails Adebayo party leaders for not defecting after 2023 poll loss. Your claim on service-wide vote. SDP hails Adebayo party leaders for not defecting after 2020 poll loss. Your claim on service vote baseless, is APC telling Atiku. 2020 presidency's attacks show Tinubu jittery, marking this ambition, APM, okay. Then 2027, I'm supporting Wike-led Rainbow Coalition, says Fubara. Obi Kwankwas of no legacy to win 2027 election, Ganduje speaker. Nasarawa governor

sack six commissioners. Intimidation won't be allowed, Osun Paul, says Oyebamji. All right, and then we also have Bayelsa deputy governor urges women to lead vanguard for social change. Okay, these are major points in the Punch newspaper. While on the side of sports, we have why Awood won't leave England, and this one says I've had enough. Sprinter Onya threatens to dump Nigeria. Africa warns teammates ahead EPL open. Okay, so let's move on to the Vanguard quickly, but before that, let me take at the portal to see who is here first. And that person is Steve. Steve Ikilu, your message dropped first. Good morning to you. Steve says, the ghost workers discovery by ICP, no matter how truthful it is diversionary. They should first focus on their focus, which is the fake agency saga. Nobody should put this particular saga down for police, ghost workers, or the renovation of palaces nationwide is another scam. It's all about siphoning money for election. It's unfortunate the kind of government we are in today. May God have mercy. Stevie Kilo there from Maryland. Steve, are you saying we cannot listen to other states while one major issue is going on? We can definitely continue to take other updates. It depends on you, because the fake agency case is still in the papers. It was the headline, you know, this morning let me check that quickly, in the Punch newspaper. So it's still in the papers. So one news doesn't have to overshadow another. You don't have to pause getting updates and information because one issue on ground, then we're not going to listen to anything else. No, it doesn't work that way. Different things are happening simultaneously, and we have to pay attention to all, you know, to be informed, know what's cooking everywhere, not just one place. Right, so we have another message here, and this time it's coming in from Dominic. Oh, Dominic is here, and Dominic says, my stake is on U.S. President Tinubu, praising him for the terrorism fight. Make it public. Why didn't the presidency make public the FBI record? But the Nigeria presidency asked USA not to disclose the record. Can you imagine the double standard, hypocrisy, and lack of standing? All right, Dominic, not happy with previous issues, and, you know, contrasting that with the statement from the U.S. president. Benjamin Shomle is here, and Benjamin says, good morning, Metro FM crew. Today, Nigeria oil marketers have increased pump price to 1,300 naira. The same oil market refused to reduce the pump price when the price of crude was reduced in the international communities. The question I'm asking is, where is Mr. President? Where is Nimbly? The people representative, why are they not interested in suffering? The increase of pump price has brought upon the masses. Why is Mr. President not preparing army? Does it mean if America and Iran war continues, Nigeria will continue to suffer pump price increase? To me, Dangote has compromised with oil Kamba. He wrote Kamba here. I don't know what Kamba means. So Benjamin from Shogunle there saying Dangote has compromised. Okay. I hope you know that that's a businessman, though. He would adjust his price so he doesn't make losses. It's a private company. It's not a national carrier. So, anyway, just dropping that hint there. I know you know. So, we have something in from Barrister Ogosuji. That's Dr. Ugo Osofestektown has dropped his take. And it says, good morning, Metro FM from Sunday. So, now it says, 2027 presidential election, INEC helpless as early presidential campaign flaws everywhere. Who was their father in this flout?

sin of INEC rules and the Nigerian president, who is at best a philosopher's king that offends philosophy. Query, INEC chairman up in arms to check this early campaigns? No, no. Even as his integrity managing this forthcoming election 2027 hangs in the bus. NSCDC, Navin Fick Versity owner, and Ponzi scheme touts. Sounds funny. Do we still have fake versities in Nigeria? As any person doing it could be passed for the legal man. Volenti non fit injuria. The Ponzi victims consented to their cheated. Donald Trump hailing Tinubu for a good fight on the insurgency tends to portray this American president as a double dealer, nay, wheeler. Hope high time USA is shouting about Christian genocide and stop hyping Nigeria up. Is Ganduje, aka Gandola, in the news? Taunting Peter Obi, Kwankwaso, Kobo, let him rest and wait for change of government come 2027. This, no amount of propaganda can stop it. I humbly submit, Ogosuji, from Festertown. Message there. I'm going to take some from the SMS portal. We've got messages in because this phone was vibrating like it had anointing a few seconds ago. So we're going to take some messages from it in a bit. Do stay tuned.

get into it. We got some messages here, and here goes. Vapor headlines, and you can reach us via the numbers. Messaging system. The SMS portal is 0901-133-9791. 101-133-9791. While for the WhatsApp, you can do 0916-257-14. 0916-257-1214. Well, let's get it started. Now, this time we got a message in from Sulewe, and this one was sent in by One Man Squad of Fire and Brimstone. Says, it shall be well with us only if the leaders in all sectors and entities in collaboration for the people do well and do well. We must now take this. The elements of consuming fire have taken strategic position and around the nation to take action. Dimmed feet everywhere. Unwholesome is found. Okay, anywhere unwholesome acts are found. Okay, then says, good morning, says One Man Squad of Fire and Brimstone. Okay, all right then. Now we've got a message here, another one from Bariga that was sent in by Mr. Pulala. Wow. Good morning to you, Metro FM. This 2026 budget is the worst in Nigeria history. The level of corruption in this present political dispensation is very high. In Nigeria history, the level of suffering, killings has never been like in the history of Nigeria. The problem of Nigeria, the politician has made it evil. Uzodema is a dreamer. This is from Mr. Pulala from Bariga. Okay, that's what it says. And then Ubani, that's MLEK Ubani from Ota, says, good studio crew, who is the spokesman of Trump in Nigeria? Tinubu, Southeasterners equal 5 votes only. Emily Ubani from Ota there. Okay, so those are some messages we have. And

is we have, and we got a message in from Funcho Adeyelu from Barua Ipaja. Says, good morning. Good morning, Sunday and other Metro FM crew. Funcho says, I doubt if any Nigerian would be surprised to learn that police tops the list of organizations with fake, then in a bracket, ghost workers. Plans to invite Akume, Ribadu and some other top government functionaries in respect of PFIPC is a mere smokescreen, as no tangible result would come out of it. You know, I always say this thing. Why do we not trust that there could be a change? Like, something could come out of something like that. We, you know, just kind of, I know that repeated disappointment and fails can actually make one just scoff and say, please, you know, but then, we cannot totally throw in the towel and say, nah, nothing good can come out of Jerusalem. Okay. So Coachella, this one was sent in by him, from Alagbadu, Lagos, says, good morning, Metro FM crew. Please, is it me that did not see you on Facebook, or you guys are off today? Just as usual, I think what is needed in the entire world, especially in Nigeria now, is total restructuring of our characters and minds for peace and progress. For all of us, may Almighty God bless all good human beings. And this is from Coachella at Lagos, sent in this one from Alagbadu, Lagos. Thank you very much. I'm going to look at the page and see what's happening there. All right. Okay. Thank you for the feedback. And we got another message here. This one's from, Okay. It's from Steve Affair from Janiki. Says, it's really unfortunate that we have to listen to the likes of Ganduje asking questions about the performance and credibility of someone like Peter Obi, and questioning the performance of Kwame Kwasu in a government he was part of. Maybe if we had a government to imprison him over his shameful open dollars stocking of his pockets, then we will not be hearing this today. I really feel sorry for Nigeria. And there are three crying emojis there. Steve Ofere from Janiki. Do take heart. Don't give up and don't cry. It's not over yet. Ogegbe Andrew from Ota says, good morning, Mr. Emona, everyone in the studio and our fellow listeners. How can INEC claim to be helpless in the face of the early campaigns already being carried out by some political parties? Are there no enforceable laws to address this? Also, can't we go just 1 month without hearing about another change in Dangote's petrol product pricing? The discovery of 908 ghost workers in Nigeria Police Force, an institution responsible for maintaining law and order, is deeply troubling. Sadly, this problem appears to extend across many government agencies. In a truly accountable society, public officials, Ganduje, facing serious allegations, would be thoroughly investigated and held accountable. Unfortunately, that often does not seem to be the case here. The reason he's making noise lately, said, because it's not a case here, the reason he is making noise lately, that's what you said. So we got Ogaigbe, Andrew from Ota sent him that message. While we have another one from Emmanuel from Ijesha. It says, good morning, Metro. FG gives order to ban alcoholic beverages across Nigeria. They should also propose a bill that anyone found to insert contradicting budgets, fake agency, fake certificates, be hung to debt. Emmanuel from Ijesha is asking for the death penalty for corruption. That's what China does, you know. So he's asking for the death penalty for corruption. That's Emmanuel wants to see that. He believes that will reduce.

the impunity we've seen so far, you know, in corruption. Good morning, Sunday Radio Boyfriend and the Metro FM crew. I greet you all for a job well done. My take is on Dangote selling petrol products in Naira and still the price is very high. This shows how our leaders have turned our country to be what they've turned the country to be. Why can't they fix our refineries and make them work so that we can enjoy the natural resources God gave us for free? He said, God is seeing, ghost workers have been in existence for many years in this country, where those in authority write the names of their family members and collect salaries on their behalf. Corruption has eaten deep in this country. Like in the fake agency, nothing will come out of it because our leaders are corrupt. I pray for God's intervention in Nigeria's problems. Grandma B from Abulegba with a message. She says, I pray for God's intervention in Nigeria's problems, with a praying hand emoji there. Grandma B from Abulegba, thank you very much. We got Tawasu in the crew, who says, good morning to you in the studio. Kudos to Mr. President for President of U.S. to recognize President Tinubu's efforts in tackling the terrorists and bandits for Nigerians to have peace. Hope Nigerians will recognize the capacity of President Tinubu to lead Nigeria to promised land. Ghosts. You meant to type ghosts. Workers. I hope ICPC will do the diligence to uncover the people behind the scam, and for the people who always want bad news, this country will overcome all his challenges, including insecurity, and by God's grace. This is from Additional Wasu in Ikrudu. Should be hard challenges, you know. Countries, vessels, homes, things that kind of house people are usually referred to using that female pronoun, sort of. So, Nigeria is a she. Okay. So, we'll take some headlines from the Vanguard newspaper, and we will come back to the messages and read some more. So, what do we have in the Vanguard newspaper? What is here? So, we have some of the top news. Okay, Zenith Bank wins Africa's Best Bank. Retains Nigeria's top banking award. Okay, congratulations. We also have NBA elections. Controversy. Badejo Okunsoya braces for the storm. Pledges reforms. NICOM commends Senate on passage of regulatory commission bill. NAFDAC targets markets, bars, motor parks. Begins nationwide raid on sachet alcohol. Remember, there's a timeline for this sachet alcohol ban. There's a whole timeline for it. We'll talk about much later, you know, during the breakfast segment. So, up to speed on the processes over the years, the 5-year period for them to wind down, which they didn't do. And that's why it's coming as a shock now. All right. Dangote Refinery resumes petrol loading in Naira at 1,215 Naira per liter. I never acted as an intermediary between kidnappers and anyone. Ndume speaking there. SSC fee hike. Examination bodies would have generated 175 billion naira annually. Investigation. Nigeria leads in online gambling regulation. FG debt, gas shortage, cripple operations of Ibom power plant.
PenCom to refine investment framework launches three initiatives. Okay, so we have war is over. Fubara declares support for Tinubu. Wiki's Rainbow Coalition. Okay. Dead on arrival. Ganduje says Obi Kwankwaso ticket will fail in Kano. We also have why I've never openly endorsed any politician or political party. Files speaking there. Christian ticket will win Nigeria's presidency one day. Governor Sule Abdullahi. Okay. Said one day, like it's going to be like very far. All right. So Osun 2026, Aregbesola leads ADC campaign in Ife. You guys are campaigning already? And you want to lead? Okay, so there's still news about Favour, you know, in the news. And that is still gathering up a lot of controversy as people have different views and different takes. My life is in danger. I am not a criminal. Aisha Achimugu. Speaking there, Cardoso attributes scarcity of 100 naira note, 200 naira note to digital payment growth. Okay. One thing I would say is our ATMs, our machines nationwide do not even pay 100 naira. They don't pay 200 naira. They pay from 1,000 naira only. You hardly find even 500 naira, except you go to some banks and then you may be fortunate to have a machine dedicated to paying that amount. But mostly, what you have is just 1,000 naira. And that is creating a situation where people don't have change. People do not have change to pay for stuff, you know. So, I don't know, everything is driven by capitalism, where the maximum profit or gain seem to be the goal at all times and not the convenience of the customers that patronize the business. Updated list of 44 visa-free countries Nigerians can travel to. You can find that in the Vanguard newspaper. All right. Updated list. I read about the Jamaican list where they didn't include Nigeria. I'm going to check this list again and see if they've changed their minds. All right. Dollar to Naira exchange rates today, July. No, that one, I'm going to check that specifically. All right. But yesterday, it was a different ballgame entirely. So I'm going to give you today's dollar rate. Dollar rate to Naira for today. Today, the 23rd of July, is 130. Why do I keep saying 100? Okay, it's 1,369 Naira per dollar. That's what it's going for at this point. Of course, you know that in the black market is going to be higher. Do we still have a black market? Some people still say black market. All right. But anything that is black is illegal. So just avoid problems. Let's go back to the messages. The messages read, Idima Puza says, President Donald Trump praising President Tinubu for his fight against insurgency hasn't reduced the news of killing and abduction by terrorists in Nigeria. But the president shouldn't use Trump's praises to relax his fingers or fight against insecurity until they are totally decimated. I blame federal government for what Nigerians are going through on rises in prices of fuel in Nigeria. They failed to build fresh refineries or repairing any of our four refineries that make Dangote refinery to dictate price of fuel in Nigeria instead of using our commonwealth to improve our lives. Mr. President is going to waste it on building and renovating palaces in Nigeria.
Sonny, is that not vote buying strategy already? Idima Puza from Sulu there. And there's another crying emoji on this comment. We take another message. This is from Kuchila. At the back says, good morning, Mr. Sunday. That is working on Thursday. Okay, Sunday, that is working on Thursday. Okay. Please help me to beg Ikeja Power Company that we urgently need prepaid meter at where is this? What you wrote here is Okesioni at Area 1 Estate, Alagbado, Lagos. And this message is from Kuchila saying that Ikeja Power Company should urgently supply prepaid meter to the area. It's very ironic that for 20 years, some people still do not have the prepaid meter. It's been 20 years. The prepaid metering system was introduced back in 2006 in Abuja, Lagos, and one other state. And for 20 years, we're saying we've not been able to give everybody prepaid meter. For 20 years. That's not a good one. God help Nigeria. This is coming from... where's your name? Okay. Why do you not add your name when sending messages? What I can see here on your profile is Ogunleye Oluwasegun. That's what I'm seeing here. And you said, good morning, Metro. Okay, this has been sent from Festac. I believe the Nigerian problem is restructuring so as to reduce the rate of corruption. Says God help Nigeria. Shegun sent in that message. Thank you very much, Shegun. Shege. Alright. We got another one here. This is sent in by Onya from Lagos. Says, on the commendation letter to President Tinubu by President Trump over the terrorism fight, for me, it's too hasty, for terrorists are still doing their thing, for loads of persons are still with their captors in the forest, especially in the northern part of the country. The release of Orire students by their nice abductors should not only be used to score this government high on the fight against terrorism, Biko. With the discovery of several ghost workers in police payroll by our Do It JJ ICPC, this institution should be crowned the head office of corruption in Niger. Sadly, nothing will happen to the culprit, or at best a slap on the wrist kind of punishment for those involved. Or have they resolved Maina case? Niger, my country, I hello. All right, they've solved the Maina case now. Why are you talking about Maina? Maina was eventually arrested with his son. Okay. So, Oyedeji Rao from Owuru sent him this message, says, good morning, Metro crew. And he says, pretty, this is Sunday. Another rescue by our security outfit in Zamfara yesterday. Kudos to all our security personnel involved in that rescue. I was in an elevator with two of my colleagues that were praising the coastal road for helping them get to the office early. But then I asked if they will vote the government that made this happen. Both of them chorused, no, this is how we are. Even the evidence stares us, stares us in the face, we'll still deny it. Oyedeji Ralph from Owuru. The logic behind your friends could be they're looking at more than just the coastal road. Could be they're looking at other areas where they are negatively affected and basing it on that. One project is not enough to convince people to align with a particular movement. You need consistency and several projects that would positively benefit them, you know, before they can move. So in their view, in their opinion, which is their right to have,
they gave you that response. And it goes to figures. It's not a betrayal or anything. Politics is about choice. Whoever you choose is your choice. You don't need to feel guilty about it. You don't need to taunt anybody. Unfortunately, we're not getting the right electoral education to not do that. Don't taunt people for who they've chosen. Whoever anybody chooses is their choice. You choose your own choice. Let the other person make their own choice. That's how it should be. No one should feel bad because they picked a particular candidate, whether I am for the candidate or not. All right. Sunday from Ikeja says, good morning. The major problem of Nigeria, or problems of Nigeria, is because we have people who force themselves into power to steal instead of going to serve the people. Yahaya Bello clear to contest Senate seat in Kogi State, and Ganduje is still speaking. What a shame. Sunday from Ikeja with the message there. Steve Omar Fozo says, on State of the Nation, fake agency ghost workers, illegal campaigns, comments fake versity on, they comment say fake versity on the go, and they laughed. Can someone mention what is genuine in Nigeria of today? In all these anomalies, we're moving on graciously, Abby. These ugly developments only lend credence to a decaying nation, a failing state, if not already a failed one. But the people faking all is well, while suffering and smiling, Nigeria, we hail thee. It's against this backdrop that I maintain, as always, that total and sincere restructuring of Nigeria remains imperative now for true federalism to be operational, or let the federating nations peacefully go their way for peace to reign. A stitch in time saves nine. Take it or leave it. Thank you, he says. That's Steve Omar Fozo there with the message sent in with a mouthful. All right. And, we are going to, Martins from Ojoalaba, I'll take the bottom end of your message. Says Tinubu knows what to do to gain public trust, but the tribalistic nature which he grew up with won't allow him to do right thing. What is the role of Agbero in this government? How come Agberos took over Lagos from roadside of Owomida to all sectors in the name of overtaxes against Lagosians? Martins from Ojo is asking the role of the street urchins, the touts. You call them the Agbero, right? Say, what is their role? Where in the constitution were they empowered to do what they're doing? And he's not happy. We also have Gentle Sticks says, so Fubara is back or what? He will still lost the governorship election. He's wasting his time. That's what Gentle Sticks says. And well, the final message here, Anderson from Itoki says, good morning, Sonny. The war is over by Fubara means Fubara has finally succumbed to his master, Wike. Politicians are not to be trusted. If you can't beat them, you join them. If you can't beat them, you join them politics. Well, he was with him before, and right now, oh well, it is what it is. Thank you so much for your messages. And, of course, we'll be back at 8. We'll have to take you to Abuja now for the network news to bring you all the updates of what is happening around the country. I'm Sunday Mona. It's been a pleasure. Israel Air Team assisted. And do stay tuned for the network news.

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1: It's 7 o'clock. 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I'm Okemuti Iguriasi, reading with
2: Ovie Kuje. Let's begin with the headlines. U.S. President commends President Bola Tinubu's fight against terrorism. Federal government launches credit scheme for young entrepreneurs.
3: Millions of hardworking men and women are creditworthy, and supported rightly, they can be drivers.

0: Correspondent investigates resistance by Benue residents to evacuate flat areas.
1: Government should do something about it. If they can issue some money for us to go and get another place, because for me, it's my family house. I can't just leave my family house because of the flood.
0: In Anambra State, Road Safety Corps clamps down on more than 100 erring motorists. The commentary today is on the need for stakeholders' active participation in budget preparation, monitoring and implementation.
2: 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Now, the news in detail. U.S. President Donald Trump has lauded President Bola Tinubu for his decisive leadership in Nigeria. In a letter with President Tinubu in the fight to terrorists and to make the Federal Republic of Nigeria stronger and more prosperous, the U.S.-Nigeria relationship flourished in recent times, with the two sides working closely in key areas, especially in tackling security challenges afflicting parts of Nigeria. In November last year, President Trump and President Tinubu agreed to establish a joint working group co-headed by the National Security Advisors of Nigeria and the United States. Through the work of the working group, the two sides agreed on several steps, including training, intelligence sharing, and joint operations to roll back terrorist activities. A highlight of the collaboration was a May 16 coordinated attack on ISIS hideouts in the Lake Chad area, which led to the killing of the group's top leader, Abubakar al-Minoki, and many of his lieutenants. Last week, the U.S. Assistant Secretary of State for Africa, Frank Garcia, visited Abuja, where he held meetings.

0: shops in the Lake Chad area, which led to the killing of the group's top leader, Abubakar al-Minoki, and many of his lieutenants. Last week, the U.S. Assistant Secretary of State for Africa, Frank Garcia, visited Abuja, where he held
1: meetings with the Student Security Force.
0: Governor Abba Yusuf has signed two executive orders declaring a public safety emergency on substance abuse and prohibiting the trafficking, sale and abuse of illicit drugs across the state. The orders, which take immediate effect, also bans the sale of unregistered pharmaceutical products and prescription medicines without valid medical prescriptions. Governor Yusuf, while signing the orders in Kano, announced movement restrictions between 6 p.m. and 10 a.m. in identified drug abuse hotspots, urging security agencies to stop, search, arrest and prosecute offenders, while certificates of occupancy for properties used for illicit drug trafficking will be revoked in accordance with the new measures. The governor also inaugurated a state anti-substance abuse task force to enforce the executive orders, saying the action was backed by Section 97A of the Kano State Penal Code Law and Cap 89 of 1991. He described drug abuse as a major threat to public safety, noting that the growing involvement of youths in substance abuse was fueling violent crimes, destroying families, and undermining social stability.
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5: As I, as Book Command, I, by God's grace, promise to uphold the proud traditions of excellence and service that define our nation.
3: The documentation of the events that take place within and around the territorial waters of Niger.
5: I commit to executing my duties with unwavering dedication, integrity, fairness, and loyalty to the Nigerian nation.
3: The Navigator is a chronicle of the activities of the Nigerian Navy, the things we see them do, the risks they take.
5: I wish to acknowledge the contributions of my predecessors, whose exemplary leadership has laid a solid foundation for the progress and achievements we have made thus far.
3: It is a 30-minute program sponsored by the Nigerian Navy on the network service of Radio Niger every Thursday at 5 p.m.
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9: The National Broadcast Academy, Ikeja, Lagos, announces another set of basic courses in broadcast presentation, broadcast production, broadcast journalism, broadcast engineering, digital marketing, digital studio management, information and communication technology from August 10 to September 18, 2026. Lectures hold Monday to Friday from 9 a.m. for 6 weeks. Prospective candidate must be degree or HND holder, school set holder with credits in 5 subjects, including English language, may be considered. Admission form can be obtained at the National Broadcast Academy, 1A Adekunle Fajiwe Ikeja, GRA Lagos. For further information, call 0805-307-8029 or 0803-394-1805. 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
1: The federal government has launched Youth Credit for Entrepreneurs, a new credit initiative designed to provide affordable financing for young Nigerian entrepreneurs to expand access to capital, create jobs and stimulate economic growth through youth-led businesses. At the launch in Abuja, the Minister of Finance and Coordinating Minister of the Economy, Mr. Taiwo Oyedele, described the initiative as a fulfillment of President Tinubu's promise to empower young Nigerians through access to responsible consumer credit. Correspondent Daniel Adijo reports that the program under the Nigerian Consumer Credit Corporation, Credicorp, will provide eligible entrepreneurs aged 18 to 35 with loans ranging from 200 to 2 million naira based on their credit behavior, cash flow, and repayment capacity.
10: Nigeria ranks among countries with the highest number of entrepreneurs per capita. Many promising businesses fail to take off because entrepreneurs lack the capital needed to purchase equipment, inventory, and other productive assets. It was to address the gap that the Youth Credit for Entrepreneurs was introduced. The Minister of Finance and Coordinating Minister of the Economy, Mr. Taiwo Oyedele, explained that Youth Credit forms part of the federal government's broader plan to build a credit-driven economy where responsible borrowing and repayment create opportunities for economic mobility. Mr. Oyedele affirmed that beneficiaries would receive financing through regulated financial institutions without the conventional requirement of collateral.
11: There are millions of talented young Nigerians.

0: entrepreneurs with ideas. What many of them lack is not ambition, it is access to capital.
1: The Minister of Budget and Economic Planning, Senator Abubakar Bagudu, said the initiative demonstrates President Tinubu's commitment to ensuring that the gains of macroeconomic reforms translate into tangible opportunities for young Nigerians.
2: Millions of hardworking men and women are creditworthy, and supported rightly, they can be drivers of growth.
1: The Minister of Youth Development, Comrade Oyedele Olawande, said the program opens new opportunities for young entrepreneurs who have long struggled to secure business financing. The Managing Director and Chief Executive Officer of the Nigerian Consumer Credit Corporation, Mr. Uzoma Wogba, said Youth Credit for Entrepreneurs completes a three-stage program that began with the NYC before expanding to employed youth and now entrepreneurs.
3: There's a large population of youth who are not having formal jobs, but they want to borrow in their personal capacity, in their name, because they don't yet have limited liability companies. They're not yet at that scale. That is what Youth Credit for Entrepreneurs is now for this third one.
1: Mr. Wogba noted that Credit Corps had enabled 47 billion naira in consumer credit for more than 300,000 Nigerians by maintaining zero non-performing loans, a performance he attributed to robust credit education, careful beneficiary selection, and partnership with regulated financial institutions. In Abuja, Daniel Adejo, Radio Nigeria.
4: Vice President Kashim Shettima says the enactment of the National Identity Management Commission, NIMC, Act 2026 by President Bola Tinubu will enable the establishment of a sovereign digital public infrastructure for Nigeria. Shettima stated this when he received a delegation from the National Identity Management Commission, NIMC, at the Presidential Villa, Abuja, led by the Director General of NIMC, Mrs. Abisuyu Dushote. State House correspondent Hamza Al-Ghali reports.
5: The NIMC Act 2026, which was signed into law by President Bola Tinubu in June this year, is designed to shift Nigeria's identity framework from the restrictive 2007 Act to a modern sovereign digital public infrastructure that guarantees national control over digital trust systems and reduces dependence on foreign entities. Vice President Kashim Shettima, who attributed the remarkable progress to the reforms being implemented by the current management of NIMC, commended the ongoing digital transformation of Nigeria's identity ecosystem under President Bola Tinubu's administration.
6: NIMC has to move from database custodian to one trusted with the digital ecosystem that become a national trust icon and sustain the digital sovereignty for our nation.
5: The Director General of NIMC, Mrs. Abisoye Odushote, explained that the new act will ensure seamless communication among all government databases and enable citizens to interact more efficiently with government services.
7: The public has been complaining about having so many numbers all over the whole place. So NIMC now is certified as the home of that digital trust across borders. So which means that you use the name as your single unique ID for any service you want.
5: She highlighted key achievements, including the adoption of the National Identification Number, NIN, by the Nigerian Immigration Service for the issuance and renewal of passports. From the Presidential Villa, Hamza Al-Ghali, Radio Nigeria.
8: Now to the National Assembly. The Senate has adopted a key resolution aimed at strengthening the regulation and accountability of foreign aid and grants into the country by passing for a second reading a bill to ensure better coordination and transparency of foreign aid and donations. The resolution followed a debate on the bill for an act to provide for regulation, coordination, transparency and disclosure of foreign aid, grants and donations in the Federal Republic of Nigeria and to related matters 2026. The bill was sponsored by Senator Hassan Dankwambo, representing Gombe North. Senate correspondent Joseph Agi tells us more.
9: In a leaked debate, Senator Hassan Dankwambo said Nigeria remains one of the largest recipients of foreign aid in the form of grants, technical assistance, humanitarian support, and concessional financing from bilateral and multilateral partners. He noted the contributions of donor support to sectors such as health, education, agriculture and humanitarian response, but argued that the country's foreign aid system has been fragmented, poorly coordinated and lacking in transparency. Senator Dankwambo therefore explained that the bill was designed to ensure that the spending of donations to NGOs, government ministries, departments and agencies are made to be accountable with a view to guaranteeing value for money.
10: This bill is transformational as it ensures that every intervention received in the name of development is strategically deployed and properly accounted for.
9: Supporting the bill, the Deputy President of the Senate, Jibril Barrow, described the bill as apt and long overdue, as previous Senate had raised motions on the poor coordination of foreign aid into the country, but without providing the legal framework for it.
10: It has been a long-standing conversation on how to deal with this matter, but we have not been able to produce the framework to deal with this.
9: While passing the bill for second reading, the President of the Senate, Godswill Akpabio, expressed confidence that the bill will ensure transparency and accountability in the operation of non-governmental organizations in the country.
10: A bill shall act to provide for the coordination, transparency, registration, disclosure, and effective management of foreign assistance, grants, humanitarian support, and concessional financing in the Federal Republic of Nigeria and for related matters 2026. Second reading taken.
9: The Senate President, Senator Akpabio, commended Senator Dan Kwambo for initiating the bill and referred it to committees on national planning and economic affairs, finance, and foreign affairs to report back within 6 weeks. From the Senate, Joseph Agi, Radio Nigeria.
4: The House of Representatives has urged the Federal Ministry of Works and the Federal Capital Territory Administration to prioritize the development of an alternative federal access route linking Abuja to Nasarawa State through the Kefi-Karo axis to improve national security, ease traffic congestion, and strengthen the development of an alternative federal access route linking Abuja to Nasarawa State through the Kefi-Karo axis to improve national security, ease traffic congestion, and strengthen emergency response in the area and the nation's capital. The resolution by the Green Chamber followed a motion sponsored by the member representing Zangul-Kataf Jabba Federal Constituency of Kaduna State, Amos Magaji. Leading the debate, Mr. Magaji said the Kefi-Karo Corridor, the main gateway into the nation's capital from the northeast and part of the north central, currently relies on a single

0: adopting, the House urged the Federal Ministry of Works in collaboration with the FCTA to undertake a comprehensive technical and engineering feasibility study for the proposed route, including possible alignments through Papi Asokoro or any other technically suitable corridor. The House also mandated its committees on the Federal Capital Territory and Works to engage relevant stakeholders on the project and report back for further legislative action.
1: We now go to Benue, where we hear that people living along the banks of rivers Benue, Buruko and Katinala have remained adamant about relocating to safer grounds, even as the volume of water from the rivers is gradually increasing. Abraham Awondo, who visited the areas, now tells us more.
2: The Nigerian Meteorological Agency, NIMET, has predicted that this month would witness heavy rainfall, which will elevate the risk of flash and riverine flooding in low-lying areas. Following the prediction and the recent downpour, Radio Nigeria was in Wadata, Kucha Utebe, and feed the areas of Makudi to assess the water level and preparedness of the people to relocate to higher grounds. Findings, however, indicated that even though the volume of water is gradually rising above the bank of River Benue, the affected people are reluctant to relocate, with many of them saying they have no other place to move to. A mother of two, Favour Vincent, who resides in Kucha Utebe, stated that although she has started experiencing an increase in water level, her 2 years' rent is yet to expire, while there is no funds to pay for another accommodation.
3: What I do enter inside our house, don't have choice than to clean it, because we have already paid house rent.
2: Richard Mvenda from Wadata appealed to the government to provide funds for them to construct permanent accommodation in safer areas.
4: I've been experiencing flooding around Wadata. I'm suggesting that the government should do something about it. If they can issue some money for us to go and get another place, because for me, it's my family house. I can't just leave my family house because of the flood.
2: Gage reader NIMET in Benue State, Jacob Miller, confirmed that the water has increased and advised those residing along the river banks to relocate without further delay.
5: There is an increase of water level of this year more than last year. I have 7.48 meters, while last year it was 6.84 meters.
2: Mr. Miller listed the would-be affected local government areas by flood to include Makudi, Goma, Buruku, Taka, Agadu, Apa, Vandekia, and Kasnala in Makudi. Abraham Awondo, Radio Nigeria.
0: Still on floods, a 10-day rainfall has left many parts of River State severely flooded. Goods and property worth millions of naira have been destroyed and residents dislodged from their homes. Correspondent Blessing Ituma, who visited some affected areas, reports the presence of reptiles living in the flood as residents continue to call for prompt action by the government. Her report.
6: The 14 days warning of heavy rainfall by the National Flood Warning System Center across 28 states and the Federal Capital Territory with a high risk of flooding is at its peak in River State. From Port Harcourt City to Obiakpo, Oyibo and other parts of the state, residents are lamenting the loss of goods, farmlands and property to flood waters. For instance, the homes of Mrs. Tolu Lawal and Mrs. Blessing Neji in Rumukwashi, Obiakpo local government area have been overtaken by flood.
7: Inside the rooms, nobody can sleep there.
8: The whole people that are there, they have come off finished. Now they have declared to die in Mokwashi Primary School as a refugee camp.
9: Last week, one of my child fell inside the water.
6: Mr. Simeon Eze in Gojeta area narrates how he walks through the flood waters every day to work and how crocodiles were seen.
10: Around last week, two crocodiles came out from the swamp, so I had to pass from the water there. People were scared and people started running.
6: Shop owners along the Obiwale, Rumigbo and Nkpolu Junction are lamenting the loss of goods to flood.
11: My bag of rice, they didn't just this and garlic, sea beans, everything.
12: I lost 10 bags of rice in this my shop.
6: Oyibo residents around Rowekulugu and Omondino have lost farmlands, molded blocks, as explained by Chief Chubuzo of Oji.
13: I went to my land where I built a house at Omokulubi village. I discovered that yesterday rain have flushed away the blocks I kept there and entered people's house.
6: The city of Port Harcourt is not left out, as residents around Mile 1, Mile 2 and Mile 3 areas of Ikwere Road decried a state of flooding worsened by open manholes.
14: Car used to fall inside of it and the tire will burst. Some people will mistakenly fall inside that place. We are calling on the government to come and do the needful.
15: There are several places that are gathered as a result of the blocked drainages.
6: Nana Ten to address the situation. The chairman committee on

0: Works in River State House of Assembly, Mrs. Emilia Amadi, with her team, embarked on inspection tour of the flood-ravaged Ogbogoro Romokwashi Road and promised to liaise with the Commissioner for Works to see that the road is fixed.
1: River State House of Assembly and the Works Commission, we are going to put our heads together and make sure that this road is fixed.
0: A visit to Romokwashi shows that work targeted on channeling the flood to a basin may commence soon, as confirmed by a resident, Mr. Innocent Ugwe.
2: The company has got all the equipment that is needed to do construct the drainage, but I don't know what is still keeping them.
0: However, the Council of Waste Management Society of Nigeria River State, Dr. Williams Inyama, an environment expert, Professor Hyginus Oko, advises state government to take action by constructing improved drainage tunnels, the silting, demolition of houses on waterways with compensation and more sensitization on waste disposal, as well as the establishment of State Emergency Management Agency.
3: Restore mangroves and trees. Climate adaptation plans for cities must be enforced.
4: It's a proper planning. Areas like the Rumokwachi, Ineka, the Umwenkini, Airport Road and several other affected parts of the city need extensive drainage design.
0: Residents of River State are appealing and hopeful that all flood-affected areas would receive the necessary attention from government at all levels. In Port Harcourt, Blessing Ituma, Radio Nigeria.
5: 22 minutes past 7. You're listening to the news on the network service of Radio Nigeria. In the headlines, U.S. President has commended President Bola Tinubu's fight against terrorism. Federal government has launched credit scheme for young entrepreneurs. Our correspondent has investigated resistance by Benue residents to evacuate flat areas. Still to come, in Anambra State, road safety call clamps down on more than 100 erring motorists. Plus, sports commentary, Cyberscope, newspaper headlines, and weather reports. Still with us.
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9: The Federal Road Safety Corps, FRSC, Anambra Sector Command has arrested 121 motorists for committing 214 traffic offenses during its ongoing operation Total Compliance across the state. Sector Commander Mrs. Bridget Asehono disclosed this during the enforcement exercise in Oka, represented by the officer in charge of Motor Vehicle Administration, Gloria Ezugu. The sector commander said the three-day nationwide operation was carried out simultaneously across the corps' 12 zones. She explained that the exercise aims to educate motorists on road safety regulations, enforce compliance, and curb traffic violations that often result in road crashes. According to the sector commander, the command arrested 27 motorists for overloading, 34 for violating speed limit device regulations, and 10 for driving without valid driver's licenses. The corps commander said the command also apprehended 4 motorists for attempting to bribe FRSC officials, while 2 motorists each were arrested for dangerous driving and driving under the influence of alcohol. She said the operation specifically targets unsafe driving practices such as overloading and mixed loading, and stressed that road safety remained a collective responsibility, adding that motorists and the FRSC must work together to make Nigerian roads safer.
5: The Rural Electrification Agency is collaborating with a German AI and data specialist to advance sustainable and affordable energy access to 7.5 households in rural communities and accelerate Nigeria's clean energy transition. This followed the signing of an agreement between the two organizations in Abuja, facilitated by a German foundation, Konrad Adenauer Stiftung. Correspondent Abubakar Besto has the report.
10: The Nigeria-Germany Energy Partnership is to move policy dialogue into practical cooperation, expanding renewable energy market development, digital innovation, and private sector mobilization. The Managing Director of Rural Electrification Agency, Dr. Abbas Aliu, explained that the partnership was to guide the agency in acquiring data that will bring about rural transformation across the country.
11: VIDA developed an artificial intelligence platform that provided us with all the communities that exist in Nigeria, the socio-economic indicators of all these communities, and that is why we are partnering with them.
10: Dr. Aliu said to get value for money provided for the energy access in rural communities, data was necessary to effectively decentralize electricity distribution at affordable rate.
11: We need a plan that will inform us. These people that are without electricity, where are they? In what community? And what is the least cost of providing them with the electricity?
10: The Chief Executive Officer of VIDA, the collaborating organization, Dr. Tobias Angelmeyer, maintained that for years Nigeria had been a main partner in the energy sector and remained one of the countries in the world with a commitment to rural electrification, a reason they were committed to ensuring that the country achieved its objectives.
12: Other countries on providing access to electricity, Nigeria is outstanding in how dynamic it is and how quickly it is progressing.
10: The country representative of Conrad Adenauer Stiftelsen, Mr. Maurice Sprenker, explained that as a foundation committed to engaging with countries in various aspects of governance, the collaboration will continue to place Nigeria's data-driven approach to electrification on the top list in Africa and towards diversifying energy access under Mission 300.
13: We work with all legs of government as well as partners, and our role is to enhance social market economy.
10: The ceremony was witnessed by stakeholders including the World Bank, Manufacturers Association of Nigeria, Nigerian Data Protection Commission, National Assembly, and NASIMA. In Abuja, Abubakar Bestu, Radio Nigeria.
9: Nigeria and Germany have reaffirmed their commitment to strengthening bilateral relations with a renewed focus on trade, investments, renewable energy, security, and economic development. The commitment was made in Abuja during talks between Nigeria's Foreign Minister of Foreign Affairs, Bianca Odumegwu Ojukwu, and her German counterpart, Mr. Johan Wadeful, who is on official visit to Nigeria. Mrs. Odumegwu Ojukwu described Germany as one of Nigeria's key strategic partners in Europe and called for increased collaboration in renewable energy, digital innovation, artificial intelligence, manufacturing, agriculture, and infrastructure.
14: As the current regional security landscape continues to evolve, particularly with the threats posed by terrorism, violent extremism, sustained international partnerships remain indispensable. Nigeria welcomes Germany's continued collaboration with ECOWAS and looks forward to greater cooperation in regional peace, security, and economic resilience.
9: Mr. Wadeful said Germany and Nigeria have maintained strong diplomatic relations for more than 65 years. He noted that Germany remains Nigeria's largest bilateral trading partner in Europe, with trade between both countries growing by 10% in the past year.
15: Germany, therefore, remains committed to supporting security, stabilization, humanitarian assistance, and development cooperation. This year, we are providing 10 million euros to help people return to communities once controlled by ISIS or Boko Haram over the last 65 years. Our partnership has created deep and lasting ties between our two countries.
9: The German foreign minister reaffirmed his country's commitment to supporting ECOWAS in addressing insecurity in the Sahel and expressed confidence that Nigeria-Germany Business Forum would encourage greater German investment in Nigeria, particularly in the energy sector.
16: Borno State Governor Professor Bagala Zulum has inaugurated and handed over a multi-millionaire office complex and computer-based test CBT center to the Joint Admissions and Matriculation Board, JAMB, in Maiduguri. The facility built by the Borno State Government along the Maiduguri-Dikwa Road will serve as JAMB's Northeast Zone office. It comprises an administrative block and a modern dual CBT center with the capacity to accommodate 500 candidates simultaneously. Governor Zulum said the project underscores his administration's commitment to improving access to quality education and strengthening educational infrastructure in the Northeast. Receiving the facility on behalf of the board, JAMB Registrar Professor Ishak Olede described the project as unprecedented, noted that it is the first time a state government has independently built and donated a jam zone office and CBT center. Professor Oluwede said that the center is one of the best CBT facilities in Nigeria, with the capacity to process over 2,000 candidates daily.
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21: 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Victory is from God alone.
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6: Radio Nigeria, uplifting the people and uniting the nation.
9: Nigeria's airports are set for major green transformation, as the Minister of Aviation and Aerospace Development, Mr. Festus Keyamo, has directed that the new airport terminal under reconstruction in Lagos must have solar-powered roofs to provide electricity for non-aeronautic operations. The minister gave the directive at the launch of the Federal Airports Authority of Nigeria's Circular Economy Program at the Murtala Mohammed International Airport, Lagos. He described the initiative as part of Nigeria's drive to align with global environmental standards championed by the International Civil Aviation Organization, ICAO, and Airports Council International, ACI.
22: Mr. President is also very, very passionate about British energy. He has attended and approved, whether personally attended, the attendance of Nigeria in most of these programs around the world. And so this aligns with the vision of Mr. President.
9: The minister noted that some airports in the United Kingdom have already achieved net zero emissions through extensive use of solar energy and urged Nigeria to follow suit. FANS Managing Director Mrs. Olubunmi Kuku says the program signals the end of indiscriminate waste disposal at the nation's busiest airport, with color-coded recycling bins introduced to separate plastics, glass, cans and organic waste for processing by certified recycling firms.
23: It's not about us combining recognition and global trends. We're doing this because it's sound business sense by aligning with global waste management hierarchy, reuse, recovery and recycle. We ensure that we adequately contribute our share to the global economy.
9: She says the initiative will reduce operational costs, support FANS' planned waste-to-power project, and help the authority achieve its carbon reduction targets before expanding to other international airports. Chairman of the FAN board, Dr. Abdullahi Ganduji, says the authority has moved from an analog waste management system to a technology-driven model that will convert airport waste into useful products, including electricity, while reducing pollution. He assured that the board will support the nationwide implementation of the program, describing it as a practical response to climate change and sustainable airport development.
16: The federal government says it is strongly committed towards ensuring the success of its economic reform drive. It therefore wants governments at various states in the country to convert their economic reform programs into real-world industrial output and job opportunities.
5: The Minister of Industry, Trade and Investment, Dr. Jumoke Oduwole, made the call at the 17th National Council on Industry, Trade and Investment in Enugu. She pointed out that actualizing the President's renewed hope agenda, which hinges on translating investment commitments into active production facilities, while highlighting significant gains already recorded in trade and investment by present administration, including over $6.1 billion in non-oil exports and $50 billion in foreign direct investment commitments. Dr. Oduwole reiterated that success must now be measured by tangible results such as boosted local manufacturing, expanded trade channels, and broader economic inclusion across all regions. The minister commended Enugu State for serving, reiterated that success must now be tangible results such as boosted local manufacturing, expanded trade channels, and broader economic inclusion across all regions. The minister recommended Enugu State for serving as a prime model for subnational industries, highlighting active regional projects like the Lion Business Park, the revitalized Niger Gas Plant, and local tractor assembly facilities.
1: We're aligned in facilitating trade for exporting MSMEs value addition. I brought the document ABCs of African Continental Free Trade Area for businesses to know how to export from all across the country. So it's a whole of government and private sector to deliver the $1 trillion economy as Mr. President has mandated the Renewed Hope Agenda.
5: In a keynote address, Enugu State Governor Dr. Mba, represented by his deputy, Mr. Ifeanyi Osai, called for a full re-evaluation of Nigeria's economic and financial policies due to the local businesses cannot effectively compete on the global stage when trained by interest rates above 30% while foreign competitors access finance at single-digit rates. The deputy governor urged the federal government financial regulatory authorities to decentralize development institutions like the Nexim Bank, whose decision-making power remains created in Abuja.
2: Businesses need to be closer to all departments or sub-regional offices of those institutions to truly oversee the businesses that they finance. That way, they will stop to ask to get their great-grandfather's property for collateral.
5: In our Enugu State Commissioner for Trade, Investment and Industry, Dr. Sam Ogbungo, highlighted the strategic relevance of this year's theme, enhancing competitiveness in industry, trade and investment for inclusive growth and market integration.
9: The African Telecommunications Union and the Global System for Mobile Communications Association, GSMA, are calling for stronger policy reforms to expand digital and prepare Africa for the artificial intelligence economy. That was made at the Digital Africa Summit in Abuja ahead of the 7th Ordinary of the ATU Administrative Council. ATU Secretary General Omo said the connectivity alone cannot deliver digital transition unless people can afford services and have the skill to use them. According to him, the latest GSMA Mobile Economy Africa report shows that mobile technologies and services made significant contributions to Africa's economy by supporting creation and generating revenues.
3: We have mobile services to $240 million to our economies, while the economy only 13 million jobs has generated $5 billion in revenues for our exchange.
9: However, GSMA said a major challenge remains the number of people who have access to networks but are not using digital services. GSMA Senior Director of Public Policy and Missions, Caroline Mbugwa, says about 961 million are covered by mobile broadband services but remain offline due to challenges including affordability and digital skills. She said reduced entry-level smartphones and improving policy frameworks will help more Africans participate in the digital economy.
20: If this remains, it means that this number will be left behind when it comes to the adoption of AI. It's important that we accelerate adoption of smartphones so that we can be able to add the true value of AI. And this is what will bring digitalization in our economy, to see value in multiple sectors.
9: Meanwhile, GSMA Intelligence Principal Economist at Africa has made significant progress in expanding broadband coverage, but the major challenge remains access into actual usage. It said the continent's mobile unit usage gap remains the largest barrier to digital inclusion, with affordability and digital skills among the key factors limiting adoption. It also featured discussions on the Digital Africa Index, a GSMA aims to provide data for governments and policymakers to make informed decisions.
5: Now on the side of this ceremony, lights up Glasgow today to start Commonwealth Games. Amma Ignis is here to give us details of this and more.
24: A pleasant morning and welcome to day one of Inside Glasgow Nigeria's dedicated coverage of Team Nigeria's participation at the

0: edition of the Commonwealth Games, Glasgow 2026. The 2026 Commonwealth Games officially begins today with the opening ceremony over Hydro in Glasgow, Scotland. It marks the first time in the event. The opening ceremony will be held entirely indoors. The competition and quest for medals will then get underway tomorrow. The scaled cost-saving Glasgow event features 10 score sports, 6 para sports across 4 venues, over 3,000 athletes from the 4 Commonwealth nations and territories. Speedy is the official mascot of the 2026 Games in Glasgow, Scotland. She is a unique national animal of Scotland with a terrific cone or a horn. The games will run for 10 days until the closing ceremony Sunday, August 2nd, 2026. Nigeria will be fielding 2 athletes across 10 events. Athletics, boxing, weightlifting, judo, para-athletics, wheelchair basketball, 3x3 basketball, and para-powerlifting. Charge is team captain for Lashade Oluwafemiayo, arguably the greatest para-powerlifter of her generation, who believes they are prime podium success.
1: My name is Oluwafemiayo for Lashade, the team captain of the Commonwealth Games 2026. What I'm seeing now is very good. No excuse for failure because the equipment are very, very equipped for training. This is one of the best swimming tour we have been to, and I believe with this we are going to be proud. And I believe with all this that the passport commission have done, we are going to make them proud.
0: And captain of wheelchair basketball, Olubangbe Bemisola, says their preparation of the best.
2: My name is Olubangbe Bemisola. I'm the captain of the wheelchair basketball team at the Commonwealth Games. We're mentally fit. We're ready to take on any country that we meet at the Commonwealth Games. We are prepared, yes. So to our fans watching and about to watch us, are watching us currently, I would like to say thank you for your supporting for us.
0: We also have Chukwe Buka and Nekwachi, African shot put champ, while Sprinter Mira Ezechukwu will carry Nigeria's flag on the march past. The improved welfare package regime put together by the National Sports Commission, NSC, for the athletes have been tremendous and as unprecedented in recent times. This includes camping and baptization in Aberdeen before the team touched down yesterday. As enunciated by the National Sports Commission, gold medalists with $3,000, silver medal will receive $2,000, while bronze medal will go home with instant $1,000, just as their camp allowances have been paid directly into their accounts. Poster girl Toby Amuson, wave of the moment in the spring. Bola Ajayi lead the pack of track and field athletes. The other athletes on gold Nigeria are Rosemary Chukwuma, Favo Ashe, Israel Okun, Sandy Chukwe Buka Inokochi, veteran runner Patience Okun Joe, and many more. At the 2022 Commonwealth Games, Team Nigeria competed 2 athletes in 7 sports and ended 7th with 11 gold and 14 bronze medals. A contingent of Team Nigeria arrived Glasgow, Scotland yesterday. And to other sports, this time football. Super Falcons, just 3 days to the commencement of the Women Africans, the Super Falcons stand to receive a record $2 million if they emerge champions of the delayed 2026 Women's Africa Cup of Nations in Morocco. The increased prize money was proclaimed yesterday by Confederation Football CAF President Patrice Mosibe during the CAF Global Conference, Johannesburg, South Africa. The new reward represents a significant boost in CAF's investments in women's football, provides additional motivation for the participating teams. The Falcons' helmet as one of the favorites, having won the previous edition stage in Morocco. Falcons are pitted in Group C with Malawi, Zambia, and the Senegal's ladies will be aiming to extend its dominance on the country by lifting another WAFCON title. The 4 semi-finalists in the 20th WAFCON will secure automatic qualification for the 2027 Women's World Cup. Meanwhile, there are 23 players currently in camp, and 2 more players are expected to join the rest of the team today in camp. Super Falcons have camped for 11 days so far in Casablanca, Morocco, according to Mary Akeshora, media of his team, who informed Radio Nigeria that the team will face today in the friendly to further prepare. And still on football, staff of the National Association of Nigeria Professional Footballers, NAMF, Limpopo, strongly believes players playing their trade in the Nigerian top football league deserves better wages than their counterparts abroad. While declaring the remuneration of the players in the domestic league as not acceptable, he blamed club administrators as not helping the welfare and the growth of the league. Former player advocated 2 million naira as minimum wage a player should earn as against what he described as fee paid them.

0: get serious. Why must a Premier League club 100,000 naira or 150,000 naira? It's practically a good situation. If we have only 10 clubs, who can? What is 2 million naira we are talking about? These players, per se, they are professionals. They are not civil servants. A civil servant will retire at the age of 65. A professional will retire at the best at 35 years.
1: Austin Pukuwai team, the leadership of the Nigeria Premier Football League, NPFL, to critically view the issue, said the players encounter many risks as footballers.
0: Secondly, it can be in a game within minutes, you will have an injury that can just terminate his career unceremoniously. So if you are a quality player right from secondary school, football has the power to move you from the mainstream of education. You know, education is security. So you can't commit a professional player to a civil servant.
1: The 2026-2027 Nigeria Premier Football League is expected to kick off at the week 27 to 29 of August 2026. That's our past morning. I am Ama Ignis. Have a wonderful day ahead.
2: Next is Cisco bringing you the top trends shaping.
3: No, we take the entry. It is on the need for stakeholders' active participation in budget preparation, monitoring, and implementation. It is written by Dr. Ojile, a public affairs analyst.
4: Budgeting, one of the most important responsibilities of any government. Through the budget, government translates its policies into actionable programs, allocates scarce public resources, and demonstrates its commitment to national development. Every school built, road constructed, hospital equipped, and public institutions funded derives its legitimacy from budget approved by the legislator. However, it is only as credible as the process through which it is prepared, approved, implemented, and monitored. This by active stakeholder participation throughout the entire budget has become an indispensable requirement for good governance in democracies. The 1999 Constitution of the Federal Nigeria vests its power of appropriation in the National Assembly, while the executive is responsible for budget preparation and implementation. This constitutional arrangement is to promote transparency, accountability, and the prudent management of public resources. Yet, these constitutional safeguards can only achieve their intended objectives when citizens, professional bodies, civil society organizations, the media, developed partners, and oversight institutions actively participate at every stage of the budget process. Recent public discussions surrounding the inclusion of budgetary allocations in the 2025 Appropriation Act for an agency reportedly not established by the National Assembly has once again drawn national attention to the importance of vigilant stakeholder engagement. Allocated from the public treasury should be traceable to lawful government functions and institutions established under the Constitution by enabling legislation. Allocating public funds to bodies without a clear legal foundation raises important questions about constitutional compliance, fiscal responsibility, and accountability. This is where stakeholder participation becomes invaluable. Civil societies, professional associations, academic institutions, labor unions, and the organized private sector, the expertise and experience needed to enrich budget proposals before they are finalized. Their involvement also provides an additional layer of assurance that public resources are allocated in accordance with the law and aligned with national development priorities. Their contributions can help identify duplicated projects, unrealistic revenue projections, and possible misallocation of scarce public funds before the budget is approved. Equally important is citizens' participation during legislative budget defense sessions and public hearings. These exercises should not become mere ceremonial events. Rather, they should provide genuine opportunities for stakeholders to interrogate budget proposals, make constructive recommendations, and seek necessary clarifications before appropriation bills are passed into law. Another critical stage is budget implementation. Over the years, Nigeria has witnessed numerous cases where projects captured in the budget were either abandoned, poorly executed, significantly delayed, or never commenced despite the reported release of funds. The role of stakeholders in monitoring budget implementation, therefore, cannot be overemphasized. Community-based organizations

0: are solidly supporting Ibu's re-election. You may check details, page 29.
1: One of two blueprint newspapers, this one, Nigeria's external reserves hit $52.7 trillion. Economic outlook positive, according to CBS on page 8.
0: And then the Vanguard has this bold: Trump vows to stand with Nigeria in anti-terror war. And of this, Rivers 2027, Fubar declares membership of UK's Rainbow Coalition. Page 12 has the details. Want to pick up Vanguard for more.
1: So those are newspaper headlines. Now to weather reports. Then in the northern region, sunny skies with patchy clouds are expected over the region, with chances of thunderstorms accompanied by moderate rains over parts of Sokoto, Zamfara, Katsina, Kebbi, Taraba, and Adamawa states. While in the north central region, thunderstorms accompanied by light rains are anticipated in Kogi, Benue, Kwara, Nasarawa, Plateau, Niger, and the federal capital. In the southern region, cloudy skies are anticipated over the region with prospect rains over parts of Lagos, Ogun, Ondo, Edo, Ebonyugu, Imo, Anambra, Rivers, Delta, Akwa Ibom, Cross River, and Bayo states.
0: And on to end network news at 7, here is a recap of the major stories. U.S. President has commended President Bola Tinubu's fight against terrorism. The federal government has launched credit scheme for young entrepreneurs. Respondent has investigated resistance by some Benue residents to evacuate flood-prone areas. We also reported that in Anambra State, Road Safety Corps has clamped down on more than 100 air motorist areas traffic offenses.
1: That's the news, edited by Ed Ubong and the production team. My colleague has been
0: Ovie Kuji. Have a great day.
1: I'm Kimuti Iguriasi. Once again, good morning. Up next on the Network Service.
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5: And that was the news via the network studios there. Okay, Mute Iguriase. And of him, the reading bit. Back in Lagos, this is The Breakfast Show, 97.7 Metro FM. Got you covered all the way. And of course, we are to bring you the rest of the fun this morning. More updates, it drizzled this morning. Yeah, someone just indicating to me that shouldn't forget to mention that a little bit. And we're expecting another day with a bit of rains, and hopefully later on it'll be friendlier. So if you're stepping out of the house, be sure to dress appropriately. Carry it. It's not negotiable. The raincoats or the umbrella. All right? So that you're covered. I'm sorry. I'm not alone. Israel Air Team is with me. And of course, so let's get to it. We would enjoy some vibes, some music. We'll be right back to make sure that we do every good thing that we have arranged. All for your listening. 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

All right, a quick one here. Beautiful one there. Talking about this song, Dalu doing Loving on Me. Okay, let's take this dropped in during the news quickly so we can move on with on the playlist. At this point in time, we got this one in from Naiwi says, good morning, Sunday. Things could change in our constitution with impunity. Swing through this write-up. Probably typed in a hurry. Okay. In a fuel election campaign or foul on legal election campaign, why not stop them? If you're independent or it's new idea, agency with 300 staff in Nigeria in presence of all government apparatus like DSS, CID, and what have you, that overseas nation. Okay, then God help Nigeria. They go to there with a message. We've got another one that dropped. Says this one's from Dakwe Christian Dakwe. He says, before you lament more, please, that money, return it. Gandola. 2027 power must change. Dakwe Christian Dakwe is saying. And then we got something from Damien says, good day, Trump Renewables government over the fight in insecurity in recent normal as it's merely to encourage him to tackle presumed Christian genocide. At any rate, let me create more indulgence to deviate a bit from today. Today's headline over a salient issue. Why is FGO necessary pressing the masses as if suffering isn't enough? Union Bank, for instance, can't allow you to withdraw money on counter now on your NIN is linked to your account in line with CB instructions. What of the subsisting that correlated with BVN? If we're technical in depth, then invite expatriates, Damien. Okay. NIN linked. I think the operation was done a while back. And a lot of people did it. I think I did it as well. Why am I saying I think? I did it. I'm sure. So all of this is the slow crawl towards full digitization and this all time when we would have full digitization to make things run smooth. First, as mentioned, they should do a PR and try to make it easy. If you're not linked, then they should link what? That shouldn't be a problem. Should it? Shouldn't be a problem. Not linked, then they should link you on the spot. They should have a desk to handle that. Link you and problem solved. Should an issue. All right, 97.7 Metro FM. Let back to the playlist. And of course, it's getting hot with fun. Now, this one's from way back, because I'm going to take a few steps back so that memory lane and then slowly come back to present. Wow, it's from Brandy. And recently, she was in the news. People were worried. She was looking very emotional, you know. But she has spoken out and said sometimes she's a workaholic and she is doing just

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3: By 97.7 Metro FM, it's another Thursday. Check the time right now. It is there about just 20 minutes past 8, and traffic in Lagos is just typical. Well, some areas experiencing, well, smooth flows. Others seem to be having the usual situation that you'd expect in the morning. It is environmental sanitation for most businesses, or like 99.999% of businesses in town, because they have to clean up. Otherwise, it'll be trouble. It'll be trouble. Not a good one. I'm Sunday Mona, your host. I'm working with my producer, Israel Etim, this morning. Let's look at some places in Lagos, the traffic situation that seem to be prevalent, you know, in those axes. I can tell you for free that the Badagry Expressway, talking about the situation all the way from Orile back to, you'd say Maza Maza, Maltu, then Maza Maza, first gate,

0: second and third, Alakija going on to Abulado. And stretching all the way to Agric, to Vogue, to Yanoba, seem to be really good this morning. Quite good this morning. And we have, on the other hand, the return trip, similar, with just a little situation just after the trade fair. You have that situation. It's a bit busy. At Abulado thereabout, and you also have it stretching back. There's a backlog, mostly affecting the main carriageway. The service lane is good. It's free. It's good. Good flow all the way, right? And then you also have the entire stretch of it to Mile 2 and all the way to Relay, to Igomu, to Abulinla, to Isalu Bridge, close to the theater, the National Theater. It's free. Good this morning if you're trying to do that. Eko Bridge is it's good. Kata Bridge is also sharing that grace this morning, and it's both sides going and returning. The traffic is really good, all right? But the Third Mainland Bridge is singing a different song. It's doing Makosa. It's not doing the R&B that the other roads are doing. You know, the Makosa, the traffic situation starts just after Adekunle, and you notice it's bumper kissing fenders, you know, all the way down to Adeniji, driving into the Dolphin Park area, where it now becomes better. You know, because some vehicles are, you know, using the bypass to link up with Osborne. Osborne 2 has heavy vehicular movement at this point, if you're driving in. For those coming out, it's smooth sailing all the way. And then you also have the situation along that once you get into, in fact, as you get closer to the Oba Adeyinka-Oyekan Avenue, the junction there, it gets better and, you know, good. While Alfred Rowane, or Rowani as some call it, is good. Good flow on both sides, going and coming. Awolowo Road is mostly good. It's busy around the Unico axis for those trying to make their way from there. It's a little bit busy, but once you link up with it and you go past the St. Gregory's Junction thereabout, the rest of it is good. And it also affects the return from that same, after the junction, driving back to the Unicorn area, the National Museum area, it's really kind of tight, and the roundabout there is busy. So, you know, due to traffic this morning. Outer Marina has its fair share of traffic, especially from the CMS point onward towards the Independent Bridge. While Victoria Island is after the bridge, it's good. Amadu Bello Way is good. Diola Adekun is good. Zumba, by the way, is good. But the Amadu Bello axis close to Eco Hotel, as you drive in, gets busy to the roundabout linking to right way Ajose Adeogun, which is free. And of course, straight on Adetokunbo Ademola, which is also free. But from the, you know, those coming from the Atlantic side using Amadu Bello, you'd have to deal with the traffic situation there. That's just for the axis approaching the roundabout. All right, that's what's up. There's also a little bit of traffic on the Calabar, Lagos Calabar Expressway for those coming approaching Amadu Bello Way. There is traffic for some. Never seen traffic on that road up until now. What is cooking there? What is going on? It seems to be, anyway, there's a little bit of traffic. It just starts before the Kuramo axis and then, you know, stretches all the way, you know, approaching Amadu Bello Way. However, the return journey on Amadu Bello Way is good. So let's go to the mainland again. Okay. Well, before that, Lekki Epe Expressway has its, good points this morning. With the only little bit of bottleneck you'd find close to Sandfield, right? For those coming out. The rest of it is good. Driving in is good. With a little bit of traffic around Jakande bus stop with a backlog, alright? But the rest of it is also okay. So that's what's up. That's what's up. Finally, let's touch on this and then, we'll get back to our playlist. By the way, Nigerians have been reported to have spent a lot of money on bikes, you know, Okada, as it's popularly called. We've spent a lot of money on bikes, and that report, we'll probably get into that in a bit, you know, so later on we'll do that, okay? So, but for now, the last place I want to talk about traffic-wise is the Oshodi axis and Oshodi, Kurudu, Maryland, and yeah, Agege Motor Road. So the stretch of the Badagry Expressway, Oshodi Badagry Expressway, is good. It's a stretch of good flow of traffic, but it gets busy as you approach, that's as you approach Anthony or Anthony. Yeah, it slows down a bit and then picks up again, and that's what you have. It also stretches for a bit, right? And then from Bagada bus stop, that's that place is called Ajida. Try to pronounce the place. Okay, is Ajidagan Street? Yeah, is a junction there. From that point, the traffic just vanishes, right? And the rest of it is good. All right, you're heading to the Terminal Bridge. Return trip is totally okay. It's okay. Now, looking at Maryland, heading straight down along Ikoyi Road is good. To Maryland, all the way to Ojota is also fine. Return journey is good. Heading to Ikoyi is fine. Return journey is good. Mobology Bank Anthony Way is good. Return journey is good. Agege Motor Road, for those heading that way, is also good. All the way down to PWD, and it continues even further down to Along. Return trip is busy around Ilezik as you try to make your way down to Along, but after that point, the rest of it is good all the way back. Yep, I think I touched all the places I mentioned. Yeah, I did. The rest of Ikorodu stretch into Ikorodu town is fine, and the return trip is good. And that rounds up this segment for traffic, okay? All right, stick around. We got you covered all the way. 97.7 Metro from the Sports Crew. They're here. They're going to be giving you the update of what is frying and cooking, roasting, steaming, boiling. Should I say, come inside? Let's. What's up? Kenchi Bernard is in the building, and he's got the juice, and he's going to be squeezing all of the. Is this laughing? He's just laughing. Okay, why is it the way that I'm, you know, kind of describing, or what's up?
1: Yeah, I mean, your level of rhyming, that's great.
0: Okay,
1: you have a demo.
0: Demo. Oh my God,
1: you have a demo. Let me know.
0: So Israel is joining in, right?
1: Yeah, he is joining. Definitely.
0: Okay, so Israel Air Team as well.
1: Yeah,
0: here goes AM Metro Sports.

0: Well, good morning, all there. Welcome to another wonderful edition of Metro Sports. We're coming to you live right here on 97.7 Metro FM right here in the city of Lagos. Rainy Lagos. Israel, good morning. How you doing? Are you drenched?
1: Oh, good morning. Are you good morning. Good morning, Sunday. No, I wasn't. Let me say, I work out well. So, the time I went to the premises, it was like light shower. So, it wasn't threatening. What I was scared and I was like, see what happened. You know, and I say, hey, wow, I got here before any disaster. But that was just light shower.
0: You know, I don't know. It appears this year, 2026 could be the wettest in the history of Nigeria's weather, because I don't know, it's been raining for like non-stop. Okay, I know we had like 3 or 4 days of maybe dryness, but it's been raining like for the past 2 months.
1: Somehow this year it rained compared to last year,
0: but this year, right?
1: I cannot say this has been the most raining year.
0: You sure?
1: Because we grew up. It cannot be because we grew up. Then we had trees, we had things to serious can attract the rain. So compared to now, we don't have all the trees to attract the rain like that.
0: All the trees? Did you say trees? Did you say that trees attract rain? Is that what you said?
1: I think we don't have those trees. Due to urbanization.
0: Okay.
1: So some places that usually used to be bushy.
0: They're
1: gone.
0: I mean, suppose that your meteorological whatever, that your breakdown of the weather in Lagos and where you were growing up. But anyway, let's get back to the easy peasy world of sports. That's right here on A Metro Sports and 97.7 Metro FM. And yes, we talked about July being very, very rainy, or being one of the wettest months this very year. But again, when it comes to July, also in the sporting world, it appears it could be also one of the busiest months for sports in the world and for Nigerians. We just witnessed the 2026 FIFA World Cup that ended July. Now we are about to get into the 2026 Women African Cup of Nations in Morocco. We are the Super Falcons of Nigeria, defending champions, reigning defending champions, and yes, we've got a game tomorrow. Against Tanzania, and aside the WAFCON for this month, we also have the Under 20 West African Football Union WAFU Zombi Championship also coming up. That's in Cote d'Ivoire. Then again, we also have the biggest of them all, and that is the 2026 Commonwealth Games also starting today. And Team Nigeria also, you know, neck deep in preparations, and I think right now they should be over with the preparations. So Israel, I mean, it's a busy July for Nigerian sports.
1: The Flying Eagles are engaged in the WAFU B competition. It's also this month.
0: Yeah, I mentioned that too. Maybe you weren't listening. This month. Okay, let's get started with the Falcons. We know when it comes to the Falcons, it's always a very, very touchy situation. I mean, issues around the Super Falcons of Nigeria, they divide opinions, and it's always difficult for you to actually, you know, somehow place a handle on what is going on with the team. Yes, they've got a friendly today. I mean, coming up, I think at 6 p.m., that's in Casablanca. We are told it's going to be played behind closed doors. And two players are yet to arrive the team's camp in Casablanca. The players are based in the United States of America, and they are Deborah Abiodun, midfielder, and also the forward, that's Gift Monday. They are yet to join up with their colleagues in Casablanca camp of the Super Falcons preparing for the 2026 Women Africa Cup of Nations. So right now we have 23 players in camp, and Israel, I don't know whether you want to react to anything around the Falcons.
1: If I want to like pity the NFL, I would say who was going to host or when the AFCON will take place. We were not sure before it was going to be in March, before it was now moved to July. So I guess maybe before then
2: they've had preparations, they're going to, the logistics have been taken care of. But fortunately, we have seen that, it'll not be like that. Because I've been thinking, this Monday Gift and this other lady, their movement seems to be like, nobody really, it didn't look neat. It didn't really look neat. But I guess by now, because the last time I checked, they said they've gotten their fresh tickets to Casablanca. Hopefully by now, they're supposed to have arrived. But before then, at least we're happy that the number of people, the number of girls in the camp are swollen. So that's why they could take this friendly. You know, before they were to play Ghana. We were to play Ghana, but we could not play that game because there were not enough legs on ground to prosecute that friendly. But at least right now, they have enough legs and they can take on Tanzania. I wish them well. You know, it's normal thing when it comes to the Super Falcons, our NFF, our administrators, they don't do what they need to do very well when it comes to women football. But at least the women have a way of grinding results. And I wish them all the best as they go forward to this WAFCON. I'm not expecting the 11th title. I'm expecting them to clinch the ticket to the World Cup.
3: Wow. Okay, Israel, let me also bring you into what broke yesterday. It broke yesterday concerning the Super Falcons of Nigeria. Now you're doubting their ability to actually defend their trophy at the Women Africa Cup of Nations in Morocco, and it appears camp situation, there could be some sort of maybe consternation or maybe disaffection. Remember, the girls won the 2024 edition by beating Morocco. I mean, coming from a 2-goal down to beat Morocco in the final. And when they won the championship, they arrived in Abuja. And they were hosted by the president. That's Bola Ahmed Tinubu. And a lot was promised. I mean, the girls or the ladies. Now, we hear some of the girls are grumbling that up until today, they haven't received the $100,000 are promised to them by the federal government per player, houses, and also national honors. So yesterday, a sports journalist, his name is Ayo Ibidagbo. He used to be, I think, the Super Eagles or the Nigeria Football Federation announcer back in the day. So he had a chat with the National Sports Commission, NSC. That's Madam Shehu Duka. And Shehu Duka has got this to say about what is delaying the Falcons' $100,000 houses and national honors. So let's get to listen to NSC Chairman Malam Shehu Duka right here on AM Metro Sports, 97.7 Metro FM in the city of Lagos.
4: The government protest, because those things are off budget expenditure. They are not like the budget. The president provided, it has to go through the budget to be provided in the budget and process and what have you. But the president approved their payment since August 2025 to the finance people at the Accountant General Office, so they are processing it. And I'm working very hard to make sure that if possible, I'm sure the Minister of Finance is looking on it, make sure that that money will drop before, basically, hopefully. But it doesn't matter whether it drops before them or not, they will get it. It will already be approved, and it's being paid directly to their accounts. It's not going to pay to anybody else. It's going to their account directly. And already their CFOs are ready, their national honors are ready, Super Eagles have gotten their own, the Tigers have gotten their own. To get the CFO for the house is more difficult than to get the payment. The government.
3: Alright, that was the National Sports Commission, NAC Chairman Malam Shehu Duka, providing some insights or some clarity regarding the delay in the payment of the $100,000 to the Super Falcons after they won the 2024 Women African Cup of Nations. So Israel, I know you're itching to say something. I can see you're boiling.
2: It's heartwarming. It's heartwarming to get to hear him say this, that the girls will get theirs. At least he has said the Super Eagles have gotten theirs, the Tigers have gotten theirs. So it's like it's like a turn by turn something. It will come to them. At least it's different from what we some former Super Falcons players were
3: promised.
2: Where they were complaining that what was promised to these girls will affect their performance at the WAFCON. But it's heartwarming to hear this from the man ahead of the head of sports in Nigeria, that these things will come, that others have gotten this, that the Super Falcons will get this. So it's bureaucracy, so everything we take some time, but
3: since August 2025
2: it has been approved.
3: Since August 2025, what are you saying?
2: The assurance is that it has been approved. You know, when the president said that it hasn't been captured in the budget, that's what he has explained. Is already in the budget. He has said that it's already in the budget. Wow. It has been approved. So the girls will get it.
3: So you think this is not enough for the girls to grumble, and it could affect their concentration on defending the WAFCON tournament?
2: If you look at the Super Falcons from history, their preparations have not been smooth. It has not been fantastic. But the thing is that
3: this one adds more gasoline to the fire.
2: The cocoa is that even this present Super Falcons quite fortunate than the former ones.
3: I agree.
2: This was there's assurance that they will get their stuff. The former ones, have they seen their own?
3: Alright, fingers crossed regarding that one. So let's move on to the Commonwealth Games. Alright, they are happening. Coming up today, that's in Scotland, Glasgow to be exact. Team Nigeria has been preparing for the last, how many days? Like 2 or 3 weeks in Aberdeen, also in Scotland. So today we'll get to know exactly how, they will fare in the championship. So it's the 23rd edition of the championship. The opening ceremony also coming up today. Nigeria and athletes are 74 in number, and we are competing in 10 sports. We've got basketball 3-on-3, we've got athletics, we've got boxing and whatnot. So Team Nigeria somehow looking good, and we are told that Team Nigeria will be, they'll be donning some wonderful attires, green and white. We're here. That's exactly the colors that the Team Nigeria will be sporting during the March past. That's at the opening ceremony of the 2026 Commonwealth Games in Glasgow, Scotland. So last year, Nigeria finished 11th in the 2022 edition. We won how many medals? I think we won I've got the story here. We won 34 medals altogether. That's 11 gold, 2 silver, and 14 bronze medals. That's 34 altogether. And we finished 11th in the standings. And we were the highest African nation in the medal standings of the 2022 Commonwealth Games. So for this time around, 2026, we don't know how Nigeria will fare. So I don't know how hopeful you are, Israel.
2: Well, I'm hopeful going by the largest promise to the various categories of medal winners. If you win gold, this is what you stand to get.
3: Yeah, a lot of money.
2: So with that motivation, that you stand to make some good dough at this tournament. So this is enough motivation, and we just hope that the winners of the various medals, once they get their gold, silver, and bronze, their money will not be delayed like the Super Falcons that you have said that.
3: So now you're complaining. Now you're complaining. But you were saying that's good news.
2: We just hope that once they win their medal, as they are winning their medal, they are seeing the alert.
3: Oh, simple. Yeah. Guy, you won. You should be landing on your phones. Bang, bang, bang. Okay, you see the alert.
2: So we just pray that it happens like that, that their names are being transmitted to the NSC office. They'll be asked to send your details and your account credited from, aside from what they stand to get as a camp allowance, other money enters. It will make somebody smile that, I represented Nigeria 2026 Commonwealth, and I won a gold medal, and I got credited.
3: Exactly.
2: No one can hear stories like the likes of Favour that is crying that she ain't going to take any nonsense again from the AFN. She's going to take she's going to do something that people will shout, I can't favor. But
5: very soon you're going to hear things like she's been unruly, rude, disrespectful, and you'll find something to slam on her. We've seen things like that in the past, but this is the truth. When we lack structure that works, or strong institutions, we'll continue to be mediocre. Is this how we win the World Cup? Is this how?
2: My brother,
5: you know, so it's not possible. Our problem is structural.
2: My brother, I was telling someone
5: management.
2: That, I was telling someone that if
6: that's administration, right?
2: Yes. If we can send coaches to go and understudy. Mm-hmm. I think we should send administrators to go and understudy some countries.
5: Send anybody anywhere you want to send them. Provided the structures are not in place. They will go there, learn, come back, and continue.
6: And get frustrated too.
5: Exactly.
6: Yeah,
5: so look at Kylian Mbappe, one of the stars of the World Cup. In his own country, when he was young and his father wanted him to play, of course, Kylian Mbappe knows this.
6: Yeah, I know.
5: The country, in his own country, they asked the father for bribe. They were asking the dad for bribe for the son to play when he was a teenager, when he was very young.
2: My brother,
5: the academy. He had to leave go to France. France, he went there, he got in for free, the guy became a superstar, and somebody said, oh, why is he playing for the country that accepted him? We're doing almost the same thing here. We value foreign players.
2: I met a footballer that allegedly told me alleged that he was asked to come and settle for him to play for the Flying Eagles.
6: But it happens now. We know
2: that one happens.
6: So we're out of time, but again, you mentioned the Flying Eagles, so they'll be in action in the 2020. Okay, let's go. It's a wrap around here on AM Metro Sports in 97.7 Metro. So back to you, Israel. Not Israel, sorry. Sunday.

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1: All right, 97.7, Metro FM, Rachel and Legos. Check it time right now. We're on the spot. We're at that time of the breakfast show where we get to talk about something that affects you, that affects me, that affects everybody. And we want to add our voices to the conversation because our voices happens to be the most important ingredients in any conversation. Your voice. Welcome to Make a Point. I'm Sunday Imona. Israel Etim is my producer, and we are looking at a particular headline that concerns us and has something to do with our health. Now, there's this headline in the Punch newspaper that came out yesterday. It says, Reps step down bill seeking ban on unbranded unfortified cooking oils. Now, we all know the videos circulating on social media every now and then showing people who were caught mixing especially red oil with dye, red dye, and other chemicals, harmful chemicals, just to increase volume and to make sales. All kinds of, you know, illegal practices, you know, that could cause serious harm to consumers. Now, this particular headline, I'm going to, you know, give you a part of it, details in detail, so that you get to see why this is causing some folks to ask questions. Now, the House of Representatives stepped down a bill seeking to prohibit the production, importation, distribution, sale, and consumption of unbranded and unfortified edible oils in Nigeria, following extensive debate amongst lawmakers over its potential impact on public health, existing regulatory frameworks, and rural livelihoods. Now, the proposed legislation, sponsored by the member representing Ehime Mbano Ihite Mboma Obowo, Federal Constituency of Imo State, that's a lot of names, Chike Okafor, was presented for second reading during plenary, but was deferred after members raised concerns over its provisions and the inadequate circulation of copies of the bill. Now, leading to the debate, Okafor said the bill was designed to address growing public health risks associated with widespread consumption of unbranded and unfortified cooking oils across the country. I bought a 2 liter, a 2 liter worth of the red oil, and I was asking the seller. Hope you guys in this is a regular person that I buy from, you know, but you know, the fear is there. I just say, I know you guys don't mix it. They say, no, we don't mix it. We don't. I go, okay. You really can't tell. All right. So, I'm going to ask the experts in the house what a good red oil look like, because I've seen the red oil that looks bright red, right? All through head to toe. Let me use that description. Then I've seen the one that looks bright red up until somewhere at the top, like 70%. And then the top part of the oil looks darker red. I've seen that one as well. So, and then someone asked and said, which one is the real one? I'm like, I don't know. So which one is the real one? There's an expert. Anybody who have been buying this thing long before I knew to buy it is an expert.
2: Sorry for you.
1: You know, because
2: experts.
1: No, so between the two, the one with the even red, bright red color, and the one with partial bright red at the bottom, and then deeper, darker red or ox blood at the top. Which one is the right one? Which one is supposed to be the
2: good
1: one?
2: Good morning to you, Sunday and okay. Israel. I'm not an expert. I only cook, and anybody can be a victim. And that's the truth. Actually, some people, you know, it's different production, really. The production of the oil may give you something different. And somehow, too, there are times you might drop them in a container and you have it settled somewhere. So if it is not properly shaken, you may not be able to have. But I think very good oil shouldn't have odor.
1: Okay.
2: It shouldn't have odor. It shouldn't have...
1: No smell at all.
2: At all. It should just be that... There's this sweet, plain smell that comes. You know, the odor I'm talking about is foul, you know.
1: Okay.
2: When you open it, it gives a different odor entirely. It shouldn't be. You should just have that very sweet... If you've seen palm kernel before, or you have access where the production is done, you understand what I'm saying. There's this... apparent odor or smell scent that comes from it, and while you are also dropping it in a dry pot on your stove or gas or firewood, whatever, it shouldn't choke you.
1: Hmm.
2: You see that choking thing that comes, you know, with very horrible odor. You know, you will perceive the odor, it will be so conk, and you're wondering what's going on here.
1: Hmm.
2: And some people must have fallen victim of maybe repeated container where it's not washed out before retaining the oil in it, and then you now serve it to the public, you know.
1: Mm.
2: And so for adulterated oil, it's everywhere. You never can tell. So if only you can process yours by yourself, and how many people can actually do that?
1: Mm.
2: In a city like this,
1: it's a lot of work.
2: So if people just dash into the market, pick what they want. That's one you call, I think Yorubas call it ogiri. It's like the up of the oil. And which some people prefer to use for the local stew?
1: The one with the darker color?
2: It's not really darker. It shouldn't be dark. It should be a little bit faint, faint reddish kind of. It shouldn't be dark. Yeah. Some are usually dark. Perhaps be the species of the kernel being used or whatever. So... those are the things I know about. It should be odorless. It shouldn't be cooking and perceiving very, very horrible odor from the oil. The oil shouldn't also waver in the pots where you find it going to hang in one corner. It's not actually staring through, and you're not getting what you should. There are some oils you see when you even use them, just a little bit of it is already taking over the pot. It tells you it's a very good one. I am not campaigning, just as others have started doing, but I remembered when I was in Enugu, I enjoyed the oil from there. Just if you abuse the oil, you abuse your meal. I mean, the food you are cooking. So you should be able to have that measurement in your head of what you're going to drop in the pot, so you not just start eating oil food or oil
1: soup. So it's quite effective.
2: Very
1: now,
2: effective.
1: Now, the someone raised, that's Chike Okafor, one of the... legislators raise a bill to mandate vetting of the locally made oil and oils, and all the oils that have no branding, no labels, that they should be labels and they should be vetted and all of that. And the House kind of stepped down the bill. They said it will affect local producers and cause them to lose business.
2: I think in that angle, it should go for those who also produce and brand the oil. It should go for those who produce and brand the oils, be it the groundnut or the palm oil. So it's expected that those who are in that regulatory body, which is NAFDAC, if truly they are going that way, should penetrate the oil companies, these particular oil companies, and confirm what is really the composition. I've had a situation with a doctor who mentioned a popular oil that we all know about. In fact, their advert is out of this world. And was saying it's a scam. They tell you there's no cholesterol, it's cholesterol free. Most of those packaged oils are not what they are saying they are. But how do we know? If it's been penetrating the markets at all times and people are buying and purchasing them, and then it means something must have happened. Have they really done their due diligence to ensure that these oils are safe for consumption? So if they are stepping down, in a way, I think they could have a point. Because if my grandmother has people who work for her in her oil mill, and she does this genuinely, and she takes it into the market to sell for the retailers or wholesalers, you can't stop her because those who even know the oil will want to go after it because
1: exactly.
2: they know. So we now want to commission those who are meant to watch out for these bad oils in the market to go to the marketplaces now and start testing these oils. It's not bad. Go into the market. There are people who sell off the shelf, people who are on the main road. Do your test. You have your test kits and see if these oils are really good for consumption. But if they do not, there is actually very, very unpatriotic to stop those who do this thing genuinely from their farms and tell them that if I have a farm, an oil farm where I know what I do is genuine, you can't stop me because that is where I eat from. So I know some years ago people were using coloring to make the oil look finer.
1: Yeah.
2: And so reddish. When you see it, you think it's the original.
1: I want to call out the phone lines so that...
2: Oh, go ahead.
1: Yeah.
2: Oh, yes.
1: 0700-7000-977. You heard us discussing this topic.
2: Yes, it says I'm an expert.
1: Yes. So...
2: Let's hear from the authorized name. Given
1: see, you've been speaking. I was listening and learning, you know. So, let's hear from you. What have been your experience? What has it been like? And how do you think we could make things safer for all when it comes to the oils? Because every now and then we know that people tend to cut corners. They want to make profit. They want to make sales. You know, and all kinds of reasons they give for doing the things that they do. So let's hear your voice. The House stepped down the bill that was meant to create an avenue to vet our oils and have them labeled and, you know, well, safer. Hello, good morning. Good morning.
3: Super. I'm calling from my manager.
1: Peter, welcome. Good to have you.
3: Yeah, I'm listening to the movie. Yes, condition the studio.
2: Yes, comfort.
3: And actually, I bought Carrie away after her analysis.
1: Okay.
3: So I'm so happy with her analysis. And she has said it all.
2: Thank you.
3: As a lady, you know, with experience in using oil, different types of oil. But I want to also say that burning of the oil, I don't know what they mean by burning of the oil. Is it? Because oil is oil anywhere in Nigeria. I don't know about other African countries or the whole world, but in Nigeria, palm oil is palm oil. Are they burning it in respect of the companies that produce the oil? Or
1: no. No. Some people mix it with harmful chemicals to produce
3: oil. No, that's why I said oil is oil. When you have branding, that means you have to brand according to the company that produces it, and not that has to come in.
2: Mm-hmm.
3: Just as the lady, as I said, that they have the kit to, you know, taste the oil, either in the production company, or on the road, or the people who sell it in the marketplace, and other things like that.
1: No, so the branding is just for identification, that's all.
3: But anyway, what you said is very right. I agree totally with analysis, and actually, I got carried away with analysis. Thank you, and God bless you.
2: Peter, thank you for your kind words.
1: Thanks for calling.
2: Yeah, I honestly want to toy his line of thought as well. Because we have this oil imported.

0: Because a lot of them too, they're tired because they have some obstructions here and there, and they even prefer to sell to these people while I'm exporting them outside the country. It even pays them off. So you even find that local production not thriving, as it were. So if it were that very booming days, how much do you go, do you buy a 35 cl, which is always cooked in this water bottle, the bottled water that we have? It goes as high as 1,800, 2,000 naira now. So even if you cough out that amount of money and get something bad, we keep having people coming down with renal failure and all of that. These are results. Because you check this person, the person doesn't smoke, he doesn't drink, his kidney and his livers are failing.
1: Mm-hmm.
0: These are results of this adulterated food or oils or whatever thing that we get outside our rooms. So how many people even have their parents still existing or grandmothers still existing that will always bring these products or rebuild these products to them right here in the city? We still have people who are lucky to have those kind of people around. But we still feel that a lot needs to be done even from the point of production.
2: I believe Charlie's.
0: From the point of production. Let us have the community rise up to the occasion as well to see. They can do it. You can command the community heads to go into this, their oil rig, you know, and check the way these things are done. If they are done properly, they don't have any issue. And you know it is moving. They have already been exonerated. It is now those who are Long Throat Junction people who want to have more gains. You get 25 liters of palm oil for maybe about 40,000 or whatever, and you want to get almost like 30k. So you share it and water it down, add some other things, shake it up,
1: increase volume,
0: and then you sell just because you want gain. So how much will you take away eventually? Because I've not seen anyone take anything alongside while you die. So why send people to their early graves? So I quite, you know, this is quite dicey. Asking for a bill to stop adulterated oils and then saying it is not going to be possible because you're going to take away the food on the tables of a lot of people who are into this thing is also germane.
1: But they can adjust.
0: It is possible. That is why I'm saying this can't be left in the hands of the House or in the hands of NAFDAC or whatever. Everybody should come together and talk. If you have an idea of somebody who is adulterating those things and you're there, I mean, shout it, loud it. But sometimes everybody says it's not, it will be your business, but you never can tell where your maid, your son, your daughter could go get these oils and return home with the oils, and then you use them and it affects you. So there is always a way out. For me, I particularly have where I buy from, and sometimes when I have an opportunity of saying somebody is coming back from the east, okay, get for me because I'm so sure of it. The day I discovered where I buy from, and I told the woman, you changed hands. And she was looking at me like, what's going on? I said, yes, you changed hands. Because this oil is not the one I bought last time. I was almost choking my life to whatever. It doesn't happen like that. Some people don't like eating groundnut oil. They still use this palm oil to make other meals. Please call in and be a part of this. 0700-7977 and 0916-257-1215. I'm sure I'm not the only one that cooks with bad oils or good oils. So we have people who do that. Let's see your own angle. Want to feel you and know how you think this can work. So it's workable because NAFDAC also involves food, not just drugs. So they can go all out. Go to the supermarkets. We have a lot sealed. You were talking about branding. Yeah.
1: Yeah. For identification, proper identification.
0: Yeah, branding is good. I could start branding mine now. I shouldn't get my oils on the market or to the supermarket without a certified certificate or, let me say, a thorough identification, or I'm being certified by NAFDAC to start selling this thing. But I don't know. Even the pure water we drink, we just see only NAFDAC. We can't even read the number. You never just get it. You find all manner of

0: water on the streets. When you open some, it stinks. And
1: those are the indicators. Hello, good morning.
2: Good morning, sir.
1: Good morning to you. Good to have you on the show. Welcome to Make a Point.
2: Thank you so much. This is Mr. Yana, sir.
1: Welcome. Good to have you.
2: I'm from Eba.
1: From Eba. All right.
2: Yeah. You see, it's only act of wickedness for somebody to imagine to adulterate any food item for the sake of profiteering. It is so bad, very bad. Yes, like as rightly said, I can sell up to 50% of the oil in the open marketplaces adulterated in one form or the other. And it is difficult to identify the original ones. It's very difficult. But I even more than 70% of it from the resources. So this is an act of wickedness. Nature has been so benevolent to give us some certain things for our health, for our goodness, with evil-minded people for the sake of profiteering. Like as Madame Comfort said there, what do you profit a man to gain the whole world and lose his soul? What are we taking out of this life? Nothing. Why should we be so wicked? Because natural oil has great aroma. When you see where they are milling oil in traditional way, like those days in the village, you start looking for yam to put in the fire.
0: I can't see.
2: Understand? It has a kind of attraction. You feel like testing it. Do you know that you can lick ordinary oil, fresh oil, you can take from your palm and lick. But these days, what you get from the market are almost poison. Mm-hmm. That's why we have all these issues of a lot of problems, especially renal failure. So, the issue of making a law on that, I think it's a welcome development. Because the guy, where he come from, that he took Obama in Imo State. They are the only producing areas. Yeah. I think he's coming from the background that can tell us, say yes, he knows what is going on. So if there's a law to stem all these activities, it will help a lot. Because people are very wicked. They buy the oil to store, and in the process, they now adulterate that, and which poses health challenges. So there is need for law. There is need to guide us, because you cannot confront them. But if there is law now, I go to the open market and buy oil, it gives me problem. I can challenge the seller. From the seller, we can trace the supplier. From the supplier, we can trace where the problem comes from. But if there is no law, there's no, even if I raise the case of less trouble, we get to the police, get to court eventually, they will dismiss the case. So this is why law is very important. So let them look into those aspects, because a lot of things we are eating here are being adulterated, are being poisoned. We are taking poison, especially in the town. Like this palm oil of a tea, for a long time, it's either I get it straight from the village, or I have a customer around me that I know gets it directly from a Enugu, you know, and I can guarantee her product.
0: Yeah.
2: I can't buy oil in the open market for any reason, except in supermarket. There is one, I can't mention name. If you go to supermarket or so, there are some branded ones there, you can see. And they can come with guarantee. So please, there is need for us to look into this law because of health implications. Thank you very much.
1: Thank you very much for your contribution.
0: Well said. Well said.
1: That was comprehensive.
0: Yeah, and it covers it all. So it's not just about the oils. I think a whole lot, even fruits. You'll be shocked at what we get and eat.
1: First ripe fruits.
0: You know.
1: And others,
0: even the main ingredients, you know, like pepper. They still mix pepper after grinding. Look for one thing to put, and you won't even feel the chili part. That spicy thing is not there. It's killed. Why kill the natural feel of what you're supposed to have? It's supposed to work in your body. It's a whole lot. And this is so particular with cities like Lagos. I will beat my chest, and I can say it anywhere without mincing words, that just as he said, about 80% of what you buy, if you do not know it, you do not know it. Are you going to talk about the stockfish that they even use this chemical that they use in killing things just to say they are killing the bugs and the insects? And insects will always come in fish when it's old. It stays in it. They're like worms.
1: Isn't it the brown worm, like
0: those black, like it's just like
1: leave what it
0: you
1: now.
0: Have. Is that just like what you have in beans, the weevils? And people tell you that it came with it. That follow come. But you find people use it. I saw it that day. Was God that helped me? Because after I screamed, I ran out of the market. This Oyibo market. They were pouring this chemical.
1: Wow.
0: On it, saying they are killing this thing, and you will buy it. So sometimes when you get home, when you are not sure, just throw this thing inside the soup. You find all sorts of things happening. So you have to be very, very careful. You know, at the end of the day.
1: How is the network?
0: So we just feel. Is a whole lot, and we should not leave it in the hands of the regulatory bodies or the government. You and I, we are responsible. You see these things, you know it. Please shout. You might be the next victim. I don't
1: yes. One more area. First of all, the numbers 0700 7000 977. If any call comes in, it's going to be a 30 seconds talk. But basically, honey also suffers from mixing. As the honey market in Nigeria cannot be met by local production, a lot of the honey dealers will mix it to get volume, which is very unfortunate, by the way. And a lot of us have become experts in detecting if it's mixed and if it's still pure. As this bill has come and gone, we hope that it will be refined and returned, because we still need to do something proactively to ensure that what we consume from our markets, from our vendors, remain pure and true to its natural state. Thank you for being a part of Make a Point. It's always a pleasure hearing from you. I'm Sunday Mona, Israel Etting Produce, and our expert on the show this morning. Comfort Tag Bag. Stay tuned, don't touch it. We'll keep covered. Tomorrow, we do this again.

History is calling. Logos, are you ready? Istami family in the building. NDLES, stand tall. This is not noise. This is purpose.

This is Lagos State Strategic Command. This is community and law hand in hand. This is how history is made on the streets.

0: 97.7 Metro FM right here in Lagos. We've got you covered all the way. Good morning to you and hope you are doing great. Check your time right now. It's just 15 minutes. That's a quarter to 10 when the news kicks off at 10. All right, so let's talk about our food review. And today, there seemed to be a confusion. A lot of people are trying to live healthy and lose some weight or keep their healthy status without adding unnecessary fat to their bodies, of course. And, you know, confusions on how to go about it, what to eat, when to eat, how to eat. You know, there's the misconception that if you want to practice weight loss, you know, for a period of time, then you have to starve. That is one major error that a lot of people, you know, kind of commit. And what that does is it will look or seem like it's working because you'd actually lose some weight from, you know, starving. But the problem is the body will fight back. Malnourishing yourself often leads to a very radical response from the body. Your cravings will hit the roof. Your body would fight you and eventually you would come back to the things you ran away from and this time would double the appetite and you're probably going to add, not probably, most cases, 90% plus cases, you're going to add way more weight than you've lost. So that's the wrong way to go about it. The best way to go about weight loss is to do it in a healthy fashion. Portion control, the right diet, balanced diet, especially a diet filled with fiber like vegetables and fruits, nuts, whole grains. And then you also have, on the other hand, a lot of lean protein in your meals, the chicken breasts, you know, eggs, fish, and all of that in your meals. And then also doing a very fine job of intermittent fasting, which shouldn't be beyond the beginner's phase where you could, you know, have break at 12, you know, and then have your second meal at 7, and then you're good with a very light, brisk exercise. So let's look at some of those meals that you can actually consume if you're on this journey of trying to maintain your sexiness or whatever you're trying to achieve. All right, so for breakfast, vegetables are always very good. Eggs, you could scramble it, you could boil it, you could whisk 2 eggs with a handful of spinach, diced bell peppers and onions served with a half cup of roasted sweet potatoes and a side of fresh raspberries. Interpretation, boiled potatoes, put boiled egg, boil, you know, prepare some vegetables, right? And then you could also have add something to that. What else do you add to give it a little bit of, okay, just increase the slightly increase the quantity of the potatoes and you're good to go. Potatoes are quite filling and they are loaded with fiber and good nutrients. You could do that. All right, for lunch you could do chopped Italian chickpea salad. Interpretation, make salad with little or no cream. All right, put other things in there. Half cup of rinsed chickpeas, cherry tomatoes, and diced cucumbers. Toss in a light red wine, and then you have a 3 ounce of grilled chicken. If you can't do the grill thing, you just, you know, boil your chicken or do the light fry, take out the skin, and you're good to go. For dinner, which should be around 6 to 8, you could do something like fish, right? Fish is always a good idea. You could do with the fish, you could also do vegetable by the side. And if you like, if you enjoy that, you could add a little bit of maybe half cup of quinoa for those who prefer those things. For me, I'm just going to add to that one slice of bread. Just one slice and I'm good to go. Now this is for those who want to do 3 meals. Now you can convert this and substitute with the most common substitute you could find around you. But one thing you should do every day, regardless, make sure vegetables get into your stomach, make sure boiled eggs get into your stomach every single day, because we need at least 20 grams to 23 grams of protein every single day. And you can't satisfy that with just eating meat. It has to come from other sources as well. Don't forget, Greek yogurt has loads of protein in it and good probiotic, good for digestion, good for the stomach. So if you've got access to Greek yogurt, then take the advantage to scoop away. So we're going to stop this here, and that's how you can add some of these things to your experiment, you know, and then continue in good faith. Try as much as possible. Try. It's not easy, I know, but try to resist the urge to buy that big bottle of soda. Just try. You'd win. Don't worry. I'm rooting for you. So I'm Sunday Mona. Stick around. Now, the news comes up at the top of the hour. And then there's this breaking news that a gas tanker actually had an accident this morning. A gas-laden tanker. It's reported in the Punch newspaper 25 minutes ago, thereabouts, in a Punch newspaper. A gas-laden tanker caught fire in Lagos. And the disaster was averted. You know, it was averted this morning after that tanker caught fire along Abaranja Road in the Kotun area of Lagos State. Now, the spokesperson for the Lagos State Emergency Management Agency, Olawale Afolabi, disclosed in a statement today that the incident occurred at Olafam bus stop and was swiftly contained by emergency responders with no loss of life or injuries recorded. This is a good one. Flabby also noted that the agency's response team arrived to find the tanker engulfed in flames, adding that preliminary findings show that the tanker was traveling at high speed when it struck a road bump, causing the driver to lose control.
1: Yeah, this is always an issue that we face with these drivers of matriculated vehicles. Some of them are half drunk. Yeah, trust me, we see a whole lot of them, you know. And it came to mind while I was listening this morning about the sachet alcoholic drink beverages that we see around. I do not know why this issue of ensuring those things don't move around town. It's publicly displayed. Everybody can just pick it. Both commercial drivers, everybody takes it as if it's water, early morning.
0: The commercial
1: water.
0: Drivers are using it, right? They use their mouth.
1: Exactly. Early morning, that's the way they brush their teeth. And of course, it's a very, very saddened outcome. And well, thank God it also rained in some parts this morning. You know, the rains came down. For a reason, for some days it ceased, but this would have been more dangerous and heartbreaking to find anyone get into this accident this morning. So why would you be running when you have your tanker filled with gas, and you can't even understand why you're doing that within the metropolitan city that is even, if you look at the roads are not that tarred, you know, not all of them. They have bumps here and there. And it's within. School children, you can't even think. I don't get it. It's busy in the early hours of the morning. It's usually like that. Children are running around. They're trying to cross the roads. I'm just looking back at how that Abaranja Road looks and the rest of it, and you're doing that. Even though I knew at a point they had some expansion done somewhere around, it still didn't give the driver the temerity to be running at high speed. They should be called to order. And these are the things our traffic officials should be doing, not looking at new cars. All these people should be run after.
0: Agreed. Totally agreed. And hopefully, we'll continue to record this kind of rescue speed and efficiency with anything that happens in the future, because I like the way they came to rescue and sort everything out. So the losses, a lesson has been learnt, hopefully, and drivers driving and carrying very critical cargo, as such as gas or any other critical cargo, would be more careful in the future. Sunday Mona here. I'm not going anywhere. But the news comes up at 10.
1: Are you sure I'm not looking for you? You're not going anywhere. After I start looking for you like money.
0: No, no. I'm still here.
1: Yeah, around you.
0: I'm still here. And we're going to be having fun. So the news comes up at 10. And on the other side, I beg now with Comfort Agbai. Big shout out to Israel, my producer, Israel Etin. And don't touch it. Keep it locked right here. We all need a mirror. Look into the mirror and tell me what you see.

like my dad. Light it up, that's smoke and mirrors. I even look good in the broken mirror. I see my mama smile, that's a blessing. I see the change, I see the message. And no message could have been any clearer. So I'm starting with the man and the...

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3: Time is 10 o'clock. A very good morning on this wet Thursday morning, the 23rd day in the month. I'm Comfort Agbai with the news. Residents of Okeafa and adjoining communities have expressed concern over the worsening condition of the Okeafa Bridge, warning that the structure could become a major disaster if urgent repairs are not carried out by the federal and Lagos state governments. The bridge, which is a link between Oshodi, Isolo, and Ijigbo, connects several densely populated communities, including Isolo, Jakonde, Okeafa, and Ekotun. Residents say years of neglect, coupled with the daily movement of heavy-duty trucks, have left the over 35-year-old structure in a dangerously deteriorated state. A resident and businessman, Ario Usman, described the bridge as unsafe. He urged the authorities to consider reconstructing the bridge if repairs would no longer guarantee its safety. The Federal High Court in Lagos is fixed tomorrow, Friday, July 24, to rule on an application by the National Drug Law Enforcement Agency seeking permission to destroy a clandestine methamphetamine laboratory uncovered in a remote forest in Ogun State. Justice Musa Kakaki fixed the date after a special court sitting held on Wednesday at the facility in Mowe Village, Ijebu East local government area of the state. The NDLEA had on July 10 arraigned 3 Mexicans and 7 Nigerians on an 11-count charge bordering on the alleged establishment and operation of the clandestine laboratory. According to the agency, its operatives discovered equipment and chemicals allegedly used to produce 2,419.48 kilograms of methamphetamine with an estimated street value of more than 480 billion naira. The Nigerian Navy has reaffirmed its commitment to combating human trafficking and other transnational organized crimes with the handover of 2 rescued victims of human trafficking to the National Agency for the Prohibition of Trafficking in Persons. The Navy said the victims were rescued during a targeted anti-human trafficking operation before being transferred to NAPTIP's Lagos Zonal Command in Ikeja for rehabilitation, protection and further investigation. According to a statement released by the Director of Naval Information, Navy Captain Abiodun Folorunsho, the handover was conducted by the Forward Operating Base Badagry on July 19 following the rescue of the victims 2 days earlier. Navy explained that the victims were processed in line with established procedures before being transferred to the Anti-Trafficking Agency. Business President Godswill Akpabio has assured Nigerians that President Bola Tinubu's administration was intensifying efforts to tackle insecurity, expressing confidence that the challenge will soon become a thing of the past. Akpabio gave the assurance while receiving members of the Ladies Golf Association of Nigeria, led by its national president, Dr. Lima Ahmed, during a courtesy visit to the National Assembly in Abuja. The Senate President's remarks was contained in a statement issued by his special assistant on media, Jackson Udom. Speaking during the visit, the Senate President said the recent rescue of abducted schoolchildren in Oyo State demonstrated the federal government's commitment to addressing the security situation. With that, we conclude the Metro FM News Beat at 10. We bring an update at noon. 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Don't regret the past. It made you who you are. There's a fruitful thoughts. This was edited by Vera Epeyong. Good morning.

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5: Age is just a number. So goes a popular saying, just as it is with wine, the older it gets, the sweeter it becomes. Now, how well do we consider the aged and the elderly in our society? 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The Gray. 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

0: is still strong. Well, for their parents' side, they will be traveling out of the country at least to go rest. It's good. You can go to United States of Abia, United States of Akwa Ibom. You can go to some United States in Nigeria here. Yes, you still get some cool places where if you go. So if you cannot go to the abroad, stay here. No alarm. Worry you too much. All fingers are not equal. But all of us can do what we want to do. Nobody will stop you as long as God give you the strength and the life. So enjoy yourself. That little time where you get. Carry worries. From day one, where we don't come this world. Now with the yes, people they worry. People they worry. So tell Bob McFerrin, say, don't worry, be happy. You're worried, you're not feeling good. Just take my number and call me, I'll make you happy. All right, so this is not the last edition of Abeguna for the week. We thank God for how far away they bring us. They come from January, can't reach this time. My sister, my brother, it's not an easy something. I don't see, we don't hear well, but we thank God. We just hear them, we see them for TV and other things. It never touch us, and it no go touch us. Those we touch, we thank God, say their lives still there, even though that memory no go come out. And those who stay there for the captivity of these wicked people, God will command them. That we are sure of. And those of us will remain. We won't embark on one journey. You won't do one thing or the other. God will cover us. Not the only one with me I know be that and I get. I thank you once again as you join your body with me this morning. The program I beg when I don't start, we go stop by 12. That's how we go bring us our news. And so 11 o'clock, I go still take break when Fred go enter studio, go give us some information about MTN. So our sister stations to go join us, Bond 92.9 and Radio 1 103.5 FM. How body now? Well, the rain do it in. It try come down last night for some places, too heavy. I don't know how it be for your side. This morning, it still drop around this side of Lagos. I don't know as it be for other parts. Or maybe even they fall heavily somewhere. You know how this rain pattern they be. Some places, you go see the sun, go shine well. When they see you, your body go where to go. The water say, where you go? I will go find them, pour water for your body. Go say, no, where they come from, eh? Be like the open tap of heaven. Everything just pour. Bah. So, if not so, make we just thank God for the weather. It is well. We don't reach again. Today na Thursday. I won't bring one bad thing we have seen this morning. Very bad. 0916-257-1214 and 0700-7000-977. I go talk that matter. Make I see what they line this morning. Good morning.
1: You've updated your credit limit. Now with rates as low as 0.3%.
0: Again.
1: And there's a chance you're
0: select that one. Eh? Now you call me. Where are you from? Eh? Maybe let's say you come from the other side. I don't know. All right, so the bad thing we are see this morning, I passed through King's College, come work this morning, and what did I see? He passed, I saw. In fact, nose and leg, they saw just the everywhere. I don't know why that great institute of learning go day like that. We don't know King's College how many years will it be. People, we don't go there. Some don't buy, some still they. I mean, they need to do something about it. That gutter where they beside the building is bad. Well, they haven't come out dirty from inside as of this morning, I want to believe. But that place, they need to expand the gutter and open the drainage. And they imagine what's going to happen if another rain come between today and weekend. All right. Hello?
2: Hello, good morning, man.
0: Now you dey speak another grammar for us.
2: I promise you that I will never shout.
0: You don't shout already when you start. Make okay. Promise you won't give it.
2: Allow me to appreciate a woman that has tried for Nigeria in this life. It's not that Nigerians, none of us, 40% know that appreciate merit. Hello, ma.
0: Are they with you?
2: I've been listening to Metro FM in November 2021. And I want to appreciate and bless the soul and the family of Sister Madam Honorable Comfort Abai.
0: Yeah.
2: That was it. So, on Tuesday,

0: somebody say they are hearing us. Even if they are not hearing us, I shouted on this station from 20 to 21 February on the elected Ojore Bridge, August, 2 years ago. But it remains, make it double, create a venue that is the corrupt that is covering a course after increase, one pole to Target Road. They are hearing us. When you are leave last year, I mentioned about Oloko where they sell Igbo and Colos and Jandawu. Now that and now NGLA came, Nigeria government are hearing us, but they will do what they want to do. So I'm calling you more to bless and appreciate Sister Comfort Abai that the promise of the Nigeria government is hearing us. May God bless you.
1: That's you too.
0: My fans are telling me what I'm saying. And if I said it, you will find the story. In conclusion, for Friday to now, we never saw. But the end just for 30 minutes.
1: Okay, for your side.
0: And
1: then.
0: I had my pocket just half of 20 liters. Can you believe that from the bomb gate to the bomb last fence? That blood is still remains there. It never received, though. You know, it never believe. It's never received. That one is simply eligible coming to order in the United States and Honda. When you show up, you will not follow 1,000 and 1,000 pounds of Canada for eligible. Come to order in the United States and the job is UBA Ojibwele before 2,000 pounds. But I told you, say we are aware, and I don't know what to say. In that one, we are using our thinking. To talk Kokorota, to talk Koke, to come to this again for the second time. May God bless you. They are hearing us.
1: God bless you.
0: But government will do the way they want to. Thank you very much.
1: Thank you. God bless you, Koboko, for this one. Thank God that the things where you complain and then the drum. And let me say government they hear because this shout, not be only one station in they go. It go other stations too. And they hear you for other places as well. And so if person shouts something plenty times, it will be say, yes, there is fire on the mountain and they need to look for how they go quench them. So the water don't reach and don't use and quench them. And we no need to detox it. They know they hear us. We just they talk. Waiting then talk about closed mouth. We could not close anything with it the possible. So whatever you see, you say. Now, as long as not the truth, you they talk. No, we don't wait. Don't happen like how many years back. You see, they go bring her. No. We know they won't follow things as it be. And they believe say when something don't happen, it don't happen. Keep it behind and forge ahead. Now, solution we they look for. No, we say we go begin to scratch that wound again. It won't open them. You get some wound, we say if you go do error, go open them again. Don't cause problem. You go begin bleed. Just allow make it day. Make it day heal small, small by itself there. Even though you go still put mouth, but you get as you go take the talk matter, even, you know, our men sometimes, where they talk one particular talk, too much, this, they irritate them. I get person like that, you know, they like too much talk. We don't talk at once, I've done here, you know, not the same thing, but you get the ones where you say, we know, keep quiet, you go, they talk them, ask Koboko, they always, they shout, and now, solution don't they come, small, small. Hello, good morning.
2: No, good morning.
1: We say I'm for the quarrel with me. Your voice is low.
2: I love the girl.
1: Yeah, make the voice put fire inside now. As they hear my own soul like this.
2: Okay, I'm a baby.
1: Now, now you come. Correct. Your name and where they call us from?
2: I call for my name.
1: I don't get the name, please.
2: My name is David.
1: Edric.
2: David.
1: All right.
2: Calling from Lagos.
1: All right.
2: Yeah. For this area.
1: Which area? But that's again, Yanora.
2: Lady Lag.
1: Okay, Lady Lag. Okay. For Bariga side.
2: Off Bariga side. Whatever I give up, like this.
1: How many?
2: You don't come. For almost 1 week now. No?
1: Anything like, happen, now don't go confirm.
2: Don't go confirm. They say the thing that the thing down. Nothing to do with others. They feel like that one had not feel like.
1: Why are you not going to get others get now collect their wife? I mean, how? Exactly. Now when you collect person wife now, you go they look you so okay, I know what to do to you. She be not the do any I will deal with you. So now for really go ask waiting with the problem. Make you know be say something happen.
2: We don't go ask.
1: It's okay. All right, so it's good. It's good. Don't come talk him now. So the na lady lack under taking 90 in charge. I've been a barriga. All right. So it good make you come put mouth again so that they don't go forget on our side. Well.
2: Thank you
1: so much, Oga David. All right. So for lady lack, and they say they never get like the streets. I don't get the streets, Mr. David. So say you don't go off for no the streets so that the barriga undertaking go feel no waiting they won't do for the if nobody collect now wife, make una release their lights. No. Hello, good morning.
3: Yeah, good morning.
1: Welcome.
3: My name is Sam Mustafa and I'm just a big leader.
1: They hear you.
3: I'm not happy this morning because of 200 million is and I don't know what I did for them. And I want to know Nigeria to help me out there. Why they won't kill me? I was in possession of Nigeria economy, right? For $1 trillion. And then they attempt to kill me. They attempt to sabotage trillions of dollars. All Nigeria economy, right? You want protection. And you, Nigeria, we not accept that kind of nonsense. So now the thing we have for circle, anything I do for them, make them talk to Nigeria. Maybe Nigeria will help me apologize for them, but I did nothing wrong. Because I was in charge of Nigeria's economy, right? That will benefit the entire generation and the coming one. Secondly, I have been to the entire Nigeria economy community. The state of Nigeria economy is man-made. And we need for an urgent solution. Please let us do a quick solution to this kind of problem now. Other parts of the house, I've been doing this in 3 months. I've been seeing it from whoever that since 2003. And nobody even so much concerned. Now the U.S. no longer give their flood funds to those who might have been. They spent $2.2 million on me yearly to find hostility against me. And the beneficiary and they know themselves. Including my nearest relation, my children too. That is that too. Thank you, Rebecca.
1: All right, so may not kill you some suffer from you. All right, call us 0916-257-1214 and 0700-7000-977. Everyone put mouth on top that King's College environment. That school is a very reputable school. We see people of high class. Timber, Iroko, and all the trees where they're around don't attend. And I'm also then they meet. I mean, as old boys, association, alumni, and all of that. It shame me. I passed there this morning. All sort of things. I don't understand. I beg. Make the local government, Lagos Island, I mean, then try to see what's in the future to do, whether in Lagos Island, east, west, north, or which one. That place is no good at all. The school management, make una do. Also, right, let them see what they can do to help that environment. It's not good. And the back again is close to the hostel. How the children then they survive? Because all those places now, by the time we day like that, they will definitely get involved. Sickness and every other thing. The calls they drop, I beg. Make una no vex. Just keep trying. So that at least we could fit, get some kind of good environment. Hello, good morning. Hello, who there with us? Good morning. Now, we've seen we experienced on Tuesday, BD, so they happen again today. Kilo day. Eh? I don't go mountain throughout yesterday, so make this line make you no do any out today. So you know, senior. All right, so try to keep reaching whether the call will fit established. So with the talk about dirty matter and environment, though the schools go soon close, but now when they go on long holiday, now time to do some kind of work. But then try to see what they go fit do. Perhaps try to extend the drainage to a point. There should be somewhere they should open up. Because they look, the gutter they very shallow. Nobody saying a wide one or before any small rain we go for now, it will occupy the whole this and dirty, all sorts, feces, everything just there for that road there. It's so, so bad. I beg, me then do something about that environment.
4: Hello? Hello? Good morning.
1: Good morning. Your name and where you're calling us from?
4: From Fulala.
1: Who do you follow us
4: from? Anonymous. From Maza Maza.
1: Anonymous. You're welcome.
4: Thank you. This morning I go to one radio station. This morning. This is why I hear from the two analysts. It really shocked me. They said they released 8.8 billion to 1.9 billion to both their mosques and churches and palaces. Yeah, it's shocking. You see, let me just refer you to what happened last week at Thursday and Friday. When the VOP organized this medical outreach, it just like the Holy Ghost gathered. They started that thing on Thursday. You know that I didn't go on Thursday, I said that on Friday. When I get on Friday, if you see the crowd, my goodness me. So they started from where they stopped on Thursday. And at the end of the day, let me tell you, that medical office, they came all the way from Dubai. They only to test whatever that is wrong with you, with the machine. They didn't issue anything like wrong. At the end of the day, all of us, we went to, nothing happened. You know. Okay, now, the government left what they're supposed to do. How much did they give to healthcare? That is 6 million. For all the whole statistics of the Federation. And they are giving a billion to churches and mosques and palaces. So, oh my God. This country is annoying.
1: You don't start. Now you go on come out from Nigeria, go India. I mean, our next country be that now. As you don't talk Dubai, you don't call Dubai. The next place we go call now, India. India, you will call next now.
4: Okay, wait. These people wait. That is what they do that day. That's all but that's where we go. If my government organize them, how much will they cost them?
1: I agree.
4: This is an individual.
1: Yeah.
4: One person started that thing.
1: You know, say
4: that is
1: I'm not standing with anybody, but I believe that we as a people, we can still do more for people like us, because now we they see ourselves more. The person we do, he puts himself for your condition, puts himself for every other person. So he feels that he can be, this can also affect him as well.
4: Yes.
1: So these are the things. Sometimes we just do it for humanity's sake. I understand your feelings, sir. It's one of those things.
4: It's all right.
1: It is well.
4: God bless you.
1: God bless you
4: thank
1: too.
4: You so much.
1: Enjoy your day. All right. So we go the government by government. You understand? I be my government. If God bless me and I see certain things we are fit to do, I go do them. I know. So when you do all those things, after I go they turn, they come your way. That time you go hear one anti-graft agency, one go carry one person. But of course, if you go and you come back, they check you. They ask you where you see your money, and they are genuine. You yourself, you know, say what you do, they're genuine. And that's why I keep saying that not be until government do this, good do that. You get something when you as a person get to offer, if God puts you for that condition of giving and putting some things right. In all, the government go see and carry eye come out. But I believe that you don't do your own part. And for doing that, your blessing go to do with it. You go there plenty, Mama. Hello, good morning.
5: Hello, Mommy Gigo.
1: I dey very loyal. Who the follow us talk?
5: My name is Senior Natural.
1: How you there, sir?
5: I thank God.
1: Welcome back.
5: Did I say August break don't arrive for small?
1: Nah, not be small, though. We don't feel them.
5: Abi.
1: That breeze of yesterday, no be here.
5: Honestly. And the breeze is so, it falls down Amatano.
1: I tell you.
5: Madam, I won't disagree with you waiting with the talk. When you go for your mouth now, they talk now, man. I ain't let me carry this phone.
1: Well, what's the apple?
5: Now only phone,
1: you can't carry cane, sir. Because
5: if you carry cane,
1: mommy Jiro, correction. I never pass correction. So right. You get some things where you fit to. So if you don't have to align with my thoughts, I don't have to align with your thoughts.
5: That is why I want to correct that impression. Where they talk, and I believe we go agree to disagree.
1: So disagree.
5: So I beg. As the last caller talk, it encourage us, make us do what you go do for ourselves.
1: Yeah.
5: Make them my government. You see? Now, all this kind of thinking, the new government, they relax, over-relax. This government, they punish us. They may want to, and we don't know where the money, they enter. How many men I pure what I defer? God help me tomorrow. I gather the money finish. You expect me to use them to do all community work and all what not. Government go sell our oil, then go put the money. Now their own, they know. Personal interest. I don't know why the government abandoned the mass. If they talk of Case College, before, in the early 80s, my office there for near that place, a rest course. It was my usual itinerary every day. I get passed almost every day. Case College, they met for outside the country. They see they end their reputation. Our people see the talk of Cambridge, London College. Many of them outside the country, they see they have that reputation of food because of maintenance. If they whole King's College run like what did they talk? I want to talk to, it was this week, they showed us in our school platform, my secondary school for Wari, where students they write for, they sit for floor, they wrote the Manley College of Wari. Where they say, what did they call them? Children of commissioners, I go school with them. Government officials, all of us did the same class. They run around. Last 2 years, now we fought ourselves. They turned the school compound to drug place, to dumping of races, everything. Now the old boys, now we rise. Do fencing. This school has been there for inside town, no? Maybe say, say, outcast. From there, you go see government house. You go see everything. Like inside the city. To tell you how this government neglects us, rich education. I hear say, yes, when we take the travelers to attend. And daughter's graduation in London.
1: And not only am now. That's all of them. They always travel now.
5: All of them. And they go there, get the pay photo they sent to us. We go to the class for them. I don't know what has become also. Is it not Nigeria? Where they protest for everything? Ali must go. Babangida must go. Abata must go. June 12th. Is this not the same Nigeria? Who went to us? What type of drug they give us that everybody go to sleep in the name of democracy is becoming unbearable on every facet. Are we to talk of roads? Are we to talk of anything? These days, life, we see it like my class will go the class.
1: Now they go do party self.
5: This morning, they don't take a more than 10 times. Just offer on.
1: You go spoil something for person. Now you go still go buy them back.
5: Understand? So I don't really know what this government, because people are trying. I'm not trying to discourage anybody who gets that spirit to help. People are doing it. That if not be there, like my village now, we don't do the secondary school for my village. We the boys then there and I didn't do it. The primary school now, all of us they contribute more because primary school where they produce all of us. They need a roof again, nothing. Now here we start afresh, and we have a government. Our governor, they always address an immaculate white, stainless, that clear needs. A governor, a leader is a father. They love that father figure. You don't see it in them. I don't know how they will grab, but what are they doing in government offices? Every day, what are the commissioners doing? I don't know. When we did primary secondary, you go here, the commissioner of education is visiting the school. So if we go do clean up. We can arrange our affairs. We go dress well. We go up for inspection. But this day, nothing. Now complain everywhere. I beg, may God deliver us. I know if you talk of cost of living, if they kill the living up, people are dying. People are complaining. Nobody get money again now. Nah. Money not anywhere, madam. People go call it and need money. I beg anything. I never talk. If they're on the rise, all our money now to fight insecurity. Insecurity, where the same we go come together, discuss. These people, anybody, where you arrest, now what threat they be? Call them to order. What in the happen? If you don't want to, I'm going to go stay on our own. Give us peace of mind. For South Korea, we not get serious to suffer from insecurity. That's because we won't answer one Nigerian. Now he bring our cover at the most. We can solve all those problems with proper understanding. When we come together, the need you need, if this problem are for South is that, not for don't break away. With their oil, as you say, we can attend to position. Minerals, they are placed there. Now we will give the problem, go there, oil, they don't go. And nobody can do them anything. I'm there, they will holler too much.
1: Yes,
5: living in Nigeria, it's like passing through air. It's like passing through air. Everything now they give sex and heartbeat. If not now they bring peace with the fear. Half-length now, no go area. Transport to come out from the house, go out, come back, no problem. One lady told me, say, since ever she graduated, now of course, in the Friday, sir. Luckily, last year, somebody come help her. He get a job, and the job was okay. The transport cost from her house to the go to work. Now he make her stop the work after 2 months.
1: Ah, so?
5: Because everything then they pay her, they go for transport.
1: And she go even come, they won't enjoy that type of puff past the work.
5: Sir. Honestly.
1: Because now she will come
5: at the even when she tried to see if she can get one small place there to stay.
1: Yes,
5: to
1: now. Uh-huh.
5: That is not the area. How do we come to this level in Nigeria? How do we come to this level? The pressure is too much. The suffering is too much.
1: Okay.
5: Every aspect.
1: Thank you so much.
5: Thank you so much. I know I'm taking your time.
1: Do well. Thank you too for the time. You know, when person they talk within the pinam, time no they even matter. You know, most of these things, when they affect us too, but what must be done, and what is being said will be said. Yeah. Would you there? Good morning.
6: Thank you.
1: this line. I know they hear you. Maybe you go change your position and call us back. The line just they break. Well, I'm not there on the side where maybe you say they support government or whatever. We don't talk, we don't tire. And if you they do the same thing the same way, you need to break out and see another way out. My concern, see, they talk about people. Before now, people don't they help themselves, yes. All of them, when they send their pikin, go outside the country. Even rich local government chairman, members of road transport and all of that, all their children are outside. And they watch the death of one of their members, who died recently, and the way where I see some of these boys, where they behave and the rest of it, the beginning of the man, Conde talk, I could hear that the accent, no be accent of hair. Maybe then fly the girl come back to be a part of the father's burial. Conde look, see, imagine. Now, one picking with mama, they struggle, they sell pap, or they fry corn, or akara, or they sell kuli kuli. Eh? Go there, they carry gun, they carry machete, they go, they do the stop up and down. See picking of the person we now they work for. Say as it clean. They speak good Queen's English. So some things they will be say, you yourself suppose go sit down, think of your life. Is that what you are for? School you no go, nothing whatsoever. They just empower you to do trouble up and down. And you are happy. So some things they will be say, even some of us try to put wahala on top of our head. What some other people will not go fit to do or put their children through, you go and stick your neck to it. I wish you luck. Now wait till you choose be that. But at the same time, we know they lead out the issue of government. I always talk about government no go carry bag of rice or garri con dump in front of person house. The only thing they can do is to make people live good lives. Yes, because I'm affected. My own pikin, I don't get that kind of money to send and come out from the country to go. If myself get that kind of money, I will do it. But I don't get. Now here, now in my power, I get the money to take us go the level of the education where we attain as it stands. And some of us begin to train ourselves after that time. Because paper qualification, now we know for Naija. That is all. So everybody, they struggle by themselves. Not that you are on one scholarship or one government, they give you money or you get one. You will do it by yourself. Hello, good morning. Hello. Hello, good morning. Okay. Network again. You go do it by yourself because eventually it's all about you. Now you need that thing. So you have to forge ahead. You have to do it by all means. There is no free thing for anywhere. Even if any money is coming, and there's a purpose for giving up that money. Yes, there is a reason for it. One way or the other, you will pay for it one way or the other. So my angle of the individuals and the personal decision to better the lives of others, now because they don't see, say, them too, then you get where they come from. And God help them. They want to help others. And as the support say, oh, some things are there that government should do. Yes, good roads, education, all those things are in their hands. But we are getting the other side of the whole story. But somebody must step in. Hello? All right. Hello? Somebody there? This call, I don't know. Where are you calling from? I don't know what's happening. Your call not this thing. They very, very rough. Maybe you try look for where you go stay. It affects me here, sir. So some people don't take their own time or their whatever to the help people. It's just like somebody, an individual, giving sponsorship to indigent children on a good level. Children will not get, where their parents no get. We have children who say that mama die when they born them. After papa follow. That child at the mercy of either a grandmother or a grandfather or an uncle or an aunt. Eventually, those uncle or aunts, maybe one way or the other, themselves can't die. And that child will roam up and down. Look for how you go take. What should be the responsibility? Those kind of people should be on a social register according to what they hear. Same one social register. They should be there. Then you can account for these ones and take care of them. Hello?
6: Yeah, hello.
1: What's happening?
6: I'm making cleaner for my number, dude.
1: What's happening?
6: So I want to express my surprise comment on Mr. letter to Mr. President by Donald Trump. You know, Mr. President did a mistake. Mr. President is only the only part of the security system of Nigeria. He's only the good police, he's only the security advisor. MDD to achieve many security because of the serious dispute between him and the criminal that we have been together since 1996. So he does more things. It's the work of national security advisor and the police of here that's doing the best for us. Mr. President, who contributed to what you know to claim he cannot be a good security ambassador in this country.
1: Oh, wow.
6: And you beg and you beg America President. Thank you. God bless Nigeria.
1: Oh, yeah, no. So individuals not supposed to even get anything to do with all these things. Education, good roads, electricity, hospitals, markets. This is not the way we say economically the country go do it in. It go they improve. In fact, what thing will they get as our gross domestic products or whatever thing that would come in eventually? It go be say the economy they boom. Because you don't empower people. You go pay for water, you go pay for light, you go pay for dustbin, you go pay for... I say, remember, then they collect money for air, where they breathe. I say, they work out for roads, so they can say, that air, where they breathe in and out. You go pay for air, where you breathe in. Maybe pay 500 naira, because that one, they breathe in, breathe out, because no go if you retain this thing, pay 1,000. If then get opportunity, you will pay for it. So where lies the interests of the masses? Now, the next thing at 2027, 9 day on board now. Insecurity, that one can't be like the new normal. Everywhere you go here. And that is why even these ones when you get work, when they're young, they're attracted to this issue of... We saw a lot of things, so after this abduction of these children from Moriri. Even the so-called times, I know some people want to come after me now. We will go there here, say now Fulani herdsmen, then go they call and they call. We still got revelations from people from the same community where people they live and the rest of it, the kind atrocities where they commit. So anytime when you hear somebody say bring ransom of 500,000 or bring ransom of 200,000, most of those ones are just within, they just need money to take drugs. Look you around, look everybody around, carry one of your uncles, carry one of your aunties, come begin to go ask the family, maybe they bring money. How we get to this point of our lives? So somebody go talk, you say, you go still call governments. Of course, everything will fall at their table because now they get us. But sometimes too, we too, we know they too do well. Some people, they're lazy, they're not willing to do anything. They just want me manna fall from heaven and it never happened. All these years we are done there, I never see anyone we fall. When it happened, in those days where it happened, and it will. So even now, Gongo, if you go those places where they mention for Bible, I'm not sure the manna is still dropped. Everybody's fighting for their own this thing. So, in all which points, we say some of us, we are learning in the very hard way. Everybody is putting all their eggs in one basket. The government is there, go do this with us. We are helping ourselves now. Yes. You see people who even have well-paid jobs, even good career, they are still doing other things. To add up because money no they reach anything again. Nothing. Some just the money say they instead they know they do they know they stand for house. If you sit in the corner of your house, there are people who will sit then they inside their house and they're making bloody money. The bloody money I just talk about it's not blood money. I just had to use that. That was what come out of my mouth as in cool money and it's legit. People will say they don't already make themselves relevant in some areas because they just want to. But you know now, as it be, even the developed world, not everybody still live the same way. We still get it where we say pass the other person. But not we say we come worse to the point of picking go school after borrowing money, adding money of who they sell pepper, onion and everything together, so picking go school. You go see somebody go still come get mouth, tell you to come bribe so that picking go fit enter one agency or government office like that. We are still seeing that happen now. Fake agency, fake people. Whether na ghost, whether na life or whatever workers up and down. It's shocking. revelations here and there. May God help us, so because this one will be there, so now only God, now go feel open with eye to see more, and it don't start. So I believe, say one way or the other, the exposure is becoming very, very clear now. Those things where they hide before, where they can't hide for too long. The bad ones, God go begin expose them. The good ones, God go begin expose them. We go know those ones were really good and the ones were bad, because it don't happen small small. How be it after spending money on your picking, when the picking don't go square, they wait. May God give and work. It wasn't like this in those days where we then tell us, before you finish school, work don't do it for you. With others, a children on top. Just even when you finish secondary school, self. But we cannot continue to live in the past. People are moving. Things are changing. So even your university degree is not enough for you again now. You've got to do more. But some people will go spend all the money to get all these things. Yes, the salary cannot take you to the bus stop and take you home. Everybody know they get the same pay as it's supposed to be. Who they even reach yourself, they collect pass you. One way or the other, not being with the CISO. Somebody know they go work, but money the entire account steadily. And they on payroll. It is well. So we go there, do the prayer. Person will say prayer when they work. Nah, lie. The person never know. All these things go they expose small, small. Somebody's not even there for their houses. They don't do anything. But when they enter their account, you know when they come out every day, under sun, rain, money when they collect, now to take pay for transport alone. People have stopped work because they don't fit cope again. When you go collect salary, you owe salary, and before the week end, you don't finish. You are still asking for somebody to give you money. I know one man waited the way. I say, you go come and sit down for house. Every day, now they give you transport. Every day, they fuel your car. Stay for house, make I know, say, now me, they do everything now. I be so. I can't they laugh when they do the conversation. I say, it is well, though. But then, you know, say, someday, this life, you go do waiting, you go teach us well. This is my measure 97.7. Next up now will be our program with Fred Nwunone, and that's one now the MTN segment. Stay with us.

Yellow Nigeria, my beautiful people, when they listen to me in any part where they hear me, Lagos and even outside Lagos, I truly correct salute. Give you, yes, if you look at time, my small team, be say 11, don't stand at attention. And of course, a beautiful Thursday like this, now so the parole will be, once 11, stand attention. Now this voice you go hear for different stations on top with Lagos here. And MTN, they run on. MTN don't run on plenty years. And yours sincerely, Fred Wulona, the Minister of Enjoyment, without a portfolio. I don't cock inside the studio again. Big figures, MTN, don't carry me enter. Plenty things to talk about. Yes, barely 2 weeks to 25th anniversary of the biggest network in Africa. Not really Nigeria, that's MTN Nigeria PLC. Plenty things we will talk about. Now, I will give you the very things when MTN take the number one in the industry. Plenty things when they pioneer, according to Iboma. Plenty things when they be first as they enter Nigeria to start this great, great business. And of course, yes, somebody is still happy. The young boy from Ekiti State University, when enter the car, when he be no get the dream, say one day, go enter car, when be tear nylon. 2026 car Toyota, yes, man, they give him. The boy since then now, he's already tangled, they kneel down, they pray, they say, God bless you, plenty, our father. Then, another big one, next Afrobeat Stars is on. Yes, who be the person when go win that plenty money? Over 100 and something million recording deal. Yes, gist and gist and gist. So many things on MTN they do to make life touch everybody. Okay, and of course, Spelling Bees is around the corner for this year. Somebody too go partake for the 40 million money when MTN don't put for one side. Yours sincerely, Fred Wulona, Minister of Enjoyment. Don't forget Senior Citizen of Nigeria, still there for the role. How they come back, I beg, no Tazai radio dial anywhere we live. I'm as long as now the stations on MTN they run the parole, it is. How they come back, na.

0: 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Every day is day one. Day one for you to give 100. 100 on the track, on the road, at work. Because it's your job to give your all. 100 with the gang. And on the dance floor. Truth is, we're not wired to give less. Your future is now. So live it real, loud, full and free. You live it 100. MTN.
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2: Yeah, so as a talk for you and I say the matter be, many things what MTN don't do, and I tell you for the introduction, say, on top of this show, I want to knock you the gist of many, many things when MTN does call. I go do this one in the next 5 minutes. Say, as a number one, as the people went start this telecom business inside we country, and of course the largest net telecoms operators as far as Nigeria is concerned. In fact, even Africa safe with over 90 million subscribers, even where you join the other network providers in Nigeria, and that's if they reach that 90. So, MTN, the BDHA say yes, they don't do plenty number one things when they do, which don't put them as the number one as part of, as far as this business of telecom industry is a concern. So, I'll just share some of the very first things when they score. Don't forget, if you follow the trend since the start 2001, when they make the first call for Marie House, yes, that's August 8th, and they say on February 10, 2003, MTN are the first mobile company to record 1 million active subscribers for a network. Yes, you can go and verify. And don't forget, say, MTN as it be one company when it be said that they like made the environment where they work and many things they work out well. Now one company too, when it be said, if you know what they call corporate social responsibility, now MTN you go first mention, because they carry that one for number, for mine. That is why they be number one TSR telecoms company for Nigeria. I don't talk this in plenty times. And of course, the first mobile company to establish a foundation. That foundation, when they bring 3 years after they don't start down at 2004. And of course, don't forget something and go extra mile to put better smiles for the faces of Nigerians through the different projects when they don't put for ground to make sure, say, every side when they day, everywhere they do business, whether they do business or there or not, they put smile on top of the faces of people. Don't forget, what can we do together projects, where they be same thing, they work out, they go communities, they make them smile. Don't forget also what they do for June every year. Yes, that is the MTN Yellow Care. When it be said the staff go enter, go touch communities. Why would they do this last one? Now the communities, see they put the staff of MTN for their prayer. So, plenty things. The first Nigerian phone company to introduce, to offer BlackBerry phones for prepaid customers. You still remember BlackBerry phones? That one, you want to tell. Don't forget, MTN, the first Nigerian phone company, we introduced free midnight calls, remember, for subscribers. And of course, the first company to introduce popular value-added services. Of course, if you listen to me on Tuesday, the other day before yesterday, you go hear when, Bloss entered the studio here. Can't they tell you plenty things about the value-added services when MTN they do? They include caller tunes, call me, Google SMS search, and all of this. They make user phone very, very exciting. 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That one, to make a reminder, that one, they're very important. And from the enterprise solutions angle, they get MTN e-presence, first of its kind, MTN internal netbook bundle, when they feature the SIM embedded network netbook, that one, they sell them as a bundle. 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They will start from 7 a.m. early morning, go reach 8 p.m. for night to make sure, say, they solve your problem. This is how to make sure, say, MTN, they solve customer's problem. Customer will complain, say they go MTN service center, they not see anybody. 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And in 2009, they start that one for effective crowd service delivery. 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Back to the shop floor. Now, exercise when they introduce for top management staff for 2006 and eventually for the whole staff for 2009. The exercise are for staff opportunity to gain experience that impact positively on their various jobs. So, matter also on their numbers by back security numbers. However, they never launch that one. They will depress it very soon. Negotiate. First telecom company to establish service presence in all the states for Nigeria. MTN at least get a Connect store in all the states. Yes, walk around. Anywhere when you see MTN Connect store, now I'm say, you know, ask question. Automation of supplier payments across all MTN using the multi-bank transaction initiative platform from Citibank London, first in Nigeria by any corporate organization. MTN 2, consummate unprecedented financing deal of $2 billion when involved group of local international lenders for 2007. The deal can lead to the award of project finance deal for the year in sub-Saharan Africa for 2007. This one about the Euro Money Project Finance Magazine for UK. So, plenty. Which one I go talk, which one I go leave? Don't forget, say, the first telecom company for Nigeria went set up foundation with a separate board in Nigeria to champion CSR MTNF, now company limited by guarantee, and launched in May 2005. First telecom company in Nigeria to set aside a portion of its profit after tax, that's 1% for customer service initiative, that's 1% surely for project implementation, while MTN pays for staff salaries. First telecoms company in Nigeria to host stakeholders conferences at various times. So, a plenty. I just want to remind us as how the journey takes start. So, these are just but a few, because time look alarming, they run through all of them. So, many face when they don't score. Don't forget to, yes, the 5G. You know, if you talk about the first when MTN do without the 5G, yes, because the 5G, they then carry on, enter into the country. So, that is it. Okay. I forget, say, they introduce the media innovation.

0: two, that's a force of its kind coming from MTN. And so, we'll not go tired to the talk of many, many faces when MTN score. As officer, as we enter the 25th anniversary, Seme Kujo is the opportunity to remind us of plenty of the things when they don't do and they are still doing. And one of the things again, may I just chip this one sharp sharp. This one when they introduce now for MTN Pulse, Campus Invasion. Yes, Campus Invasion. Where did they go from campus to campus? They make sure say it is well. Yes, it is well. And indeed, it is well for our students because you got another face when they score. I will tell you about the campus invasion. One person in Beledi sweet and not be small. That person Adekwoju Adeleye Precious. He'll be star winner of a brand new car. The MTN Pulse Campus Invasion. That's why you know as Campus Storm for Ekiti State University when just finished last weekend. These are 200 level students from Political Science Department and win the grand prize during the grand finale raffle draw of the 3-day event. We are also that thousands of other people win different prizes, including smartphones, laptops, and even home appliances. And to show how happy it is, make you hear the camp prayer when this Adekwoju Adeleye Precious pray for MTN. Say true, as it is called first, they go. That's it, they go score first, more first, more first, as industry take concern. Hear them.
1: I don't agree, I focus on me. Okay. Even when it is, I go see their beliefs.
2: God Almighty, I hear in this car. I'm very, very happy, and I'm grateful for this entity. I pray with the Lord Almighty, bless you, and you must be the next. To be the first and first network. In no word, thanks so much, MT. I appreciate it. I'm there for you.
0: Yeah, so if now you, not that I can pray, you go pray. Yeah, because once God don't butter your bread, wait till you need again, now than to put the brand into serious prayer. So where we move into next? No worries, soon and very soon, I go let you know that one. And so from here, where do we go to again? We hear say, now time to face the music. MTN Muzan's Music Scholars Program now don't open for a new session after they don't graduate 2 weeks ago. When I talk on top of this program, I think that last week, Tuesday and Wednesday, when they do the graduation. So as it be now, as they close one session, now so they ready to start another session. So if you get the passion, if you get the talent, this is a fully funded scholarship. It will help you to nurture to the pro level. I hear that application, then they open now. So registration, they open. Make you apply. Go to mtn.ng/muzan2026 if you have the passion for music. Yes, very, very important. So, and they say, as you apply, even our sisters too, bless and plenty of another, they like to apply. But this time, they're encouraging more females. May they join. Application, they open. It opened since yesterday. The day before yesterday. And it will close for August 23, 2026. That means you have just about 1 month. Visit www.mtn.ng/muzan2026 so that you will feel apply sharp. And so from here, where do we move to again? I think it's important. I talk this thing on Tuesday, but I might talk them again because some people know they learn a lesson. Every time they send you a message, if they believe, MTN say, not every message where they send you, now you go believe. Don't be the next victim, because all those Jankaroko people make you sure, say you run from them. Be one for late post claim.

0: customers to submit their details on external platforms to claim data or any other reward. 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But as also make a let you know, say there's nothing promotion when did they do when I no go run on top this show. And now from there we move to, as I don't tell you about the Muzan Scholars program when the door open, we hear also Spelling Bee. Remember that last year one young girl cack for cow to real law's office sedan their chin. Yes, for one day as a part of the deal when they put for grand. So if you are picking, if your daddy they hear me in high school, very soon they go close, with some of them feel close today or tomorrow. Tell you are picking, say the MTN Spelling Bee is back. Nigerian students aged 9 to 15, when they for primary or secondary school, if you compete for a chance to win up to 40 million in prizes and become MTN CEO for one day. Yes, so please go now to mpos.mtn.ng and go there and we will show you how you go take a apply. Please go there to register and so that you will be part of waiting to happen. Blast, I don't talk plenty, make a just about break. When I come back, yes, it's one of the biggest event or show for this year, as we get on last year. Now the next Afrobeat stars, yes. Some people won't be like Davido, some people won't be like Bona. How the matter be? Just watch as I come back from the break. I will give you the gist. I'll see there in Yafu Yafu. No Wakafa, I'll come back. Na.
1: For you, every day is day one. Day one for you to give 100. 100 on the track, on the road, at work. Because it's your job to give your all. 100 with the feeling. Head on the dance floor. Truth is, you're not wired to give less. Your future is now. So live it real, loud, full and free. You live it 100. MTN.
0: If you join us, I should say you don't miss out plenty. Yes, especially if you be students for university, where I talk about the young boy. Yes, the young boy precious, when with a brand new car. And of course, if you get music, they hungry you. The next application for the Muzan Scholars program is on and it go run for just 1 month. Just like this story where I want to give you two. This one concerned MTN Nigeria and Ultima Studios. They don't come out for next Afrobeat Star Season 2. Now the prize is done the bigger and the bigger opportunities for all of you. So I give you the gist. Last Saturday, all of us cack for the rooftop building there. We end on verse Season 2 of the Reality Music Competition. That's the next Afrobeat Stars. This one, after MTN, don't look and say, not be small, oh. The success of last year own, that's the first edition. They carry that one for mine, say, with this one now, make we enter the next edition. And this time, they want to reward the Nigerian brightest, yes, brightest emerging music talent. So, if you follow for that one, now the opportunity they knock for your door. This one, no William Ten, they do them. They produce a partnership with Ultima Studios and 1RPM. The competition, they return with an expanded price package and a renewed search for Nigeria's next Afrobeat stars. On top of the press conference when they do, our sister, the general manager, brands and communication MTN Nigeria, that's Emamoke Ogoro, and tell us that the next Afrobeat stars reflect the company's commitment to empowering young Nigerians by creating platform when go transform talent into opportunity. Make you just hear that small as in talking.
2: The stakes are higher now. This season's winner will leave with a record intake worth of around 225 million and a brand new hybrid Suzuki. But the most significant change this year is not the size of the prize. It is the size of the door we have proposed this year. And for the first time, 6,000 finalists from MTN Best of the Streets, that is our grassroots talent function, which actually is across communities all over Nigeria. Along with the wild card and the regional edition we're going to have this year, we'll enter the competition at the best stage. With this, we have connected our grassroots discovery platform directly to the national level. Here's what makes it in practice.

0: example, a young artist, whether in Obere or Inaba, now has a traceable route to a global recording deal. It's not a speculation or a lottery, it is a route to fame of which anyone that can take their first step this month to start their own journey to stardom can easily just participate. And we make sure that, you know, by August 17th, everyone who's interested should be part of that journey.
1: That's now our sister, the general manager, brands of MTN, Mamoke Ogoro, and don't tell you everything we need to know as far as this matter is concerned. But not forget, say, MTN, now they do the matter alone. When they started last year, they not do them alone. They use partners when help them because they use studios. And so, this year too, the relationship between MTN and others. So, as it may be, we hear that last year, the team introduced, well, as I tell you, so this year edition, feature expanded price package, the winner will receive recording deal valued at $225 million. That one will cover music production, marketing, distribution, and accommodation. Alongside a brand new car, yes, the first owner of will still receive your recording deal where it's $150 million, $150 million recording contract, while the second and go reach the fourth runners up go receive their recording deals. That's $100 million, $75 million, $50 million, as the matter tell be. And we hear that this year own, as they told you last year, all the contestants, they go guide them well. People when go guide them, na panel of judges, when it be say, big producers for the industry, full inside, as they be last year, Profity there, Raggy there, Andrew Vice, Mastercraft, all of these things will bring their experience to the competition while helping identify and nurture Nigeria's next Afrobeat stars. So if you get person, when it day in mind, please tell them now, say, time no day to waste. We hear that one of their partners, Ufemi Aini, Chief Executive Officer of Watima Studio in Toko, he said this season two, as you can see, we build on the success of the inaugural edition when they do last year, could even create greater opportunities for emerging talents. Okay? Entrance for Next Afrobeat Stars season two, done the on since July 18th. That is last weekend, and of course, it will close August 17, 2026. That means in just 1 month, all of you, when they interested, all of people, when they sing before, say, I wanna answer this thing for my Amabele. Now the time it is. So, interested contestants, feel registered. Are you sure this? I will say, you will send NAS, send that to 13013. Massena again, NAS capital letters, send that to 13013. We have a small money go come up for your phone there. That's 600 naira apply. The participants from there, they will receive a link where they complete their registration. I beg, once you get the link, you need to upload that your entry and that your audition process go from begin. Audition will take place region by region. The first region will go take place for Lagos here. It will take place for Jos, Enugu, and Benin. Before the shortlisted contestant go progress and move to the competition stages, where they will work with leading music producers and people who will mentor them. Through the competition, contestants will hear say you will compete for the trials, versus, pick me, live shows, and the grand showdown. That one be say, you people when they watch on Afro TV, they then go decide the eventual winner through public voting. So as Afrobeat continues the global rise, MTN Nigeria, they remain committed to share that the next generation of Nigerian music stars get the opportunity to be discovered, developed, and celebrated. So through Next Afrobeat Star MTN, they continue to invest in the young talent while they contribute to the growth of Nigerian thriving creative economy. This one day, very, very important. Okay, the weekend is here. Thank you plenty. As you don't make our time to be part of this show, but more importantly, if you be artists and Afrobeat day your mind, no way is this golden opportunity, because the application then they open now just 1 month before you know August 17 don't reach. That's the show. That's the show for today. Fred Woolen, I'm Minister of Enjoyment. Now maybe this. Stay blessed. I'll deal with you, inshallah, by next week Tuesday. Au revoir.

All right, so enjoy your weekend. Enjoyment officer with a portfolio. I say portfolio don't land for you. Just accept it and claim it. All right, Mukwe, thank Radio 1103.5 and of course Bond 92.9. And they come back, make we shake body.

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3: Age is just a number. So goes a popular saying, just as it is with wine, the older it gets, the sweeter it becomes. Now, how well do we consider the aged and the elderly in our society? How can they prepare for their health, finances, family, and care when they become feeble? 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The Gray. It's all about aging and the aged.
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6: Hi there, my name is Dakore Egbusanakonde, and I want to appeal to you all regarding dumping waste in our waterways and on our beaches. Please, let's be thoughtful about our environment. It's our collective responsibility. Thank you, and God bless you as you do so. Have a great day.

0: 23 minutes, and I remain. Make 12 o'clock stand at attention. That time we go carry we back the go, to show next week by God's grace. And then that's one way I take talk about make we know true way we dot anyhow for Lagos. Well, Lagos State, I feel say with the reintroduction of that sanitation every last Saturday, it clears some things well, but how we go take do this matter or some places will be say once that sanitation end to pack the dirty it is hard. So make them try look around. I know say then they do them, but some people believe seeing as selected areas. You're not supposed to be like that. Dirty no be anybody friend. As it be, Lagos is not just one particular area. It's supposed to cover every part, the 5 divisions with it for inside Lagos. So nobody say you go say now listen really or now Lagos Island. 9 people go they see things they walk, no. It's supposed to cut across. So even for the Sule, we still get some places where we say those things, you go still see the dirty all around. No selection should be done. But then do this thing, make it cover everybody, everywhere. Lagos is Lagos. You where they stay for Sule, you no go to say, no get any business to go island. One day, as they look, I say, ah, what's now I'm going to do this? Somebody go just invite you, say, come from my house, warm me. You go carry your motor, buru, buru, buru, the rush. You say, go tell person, I'm going to the island. When you go reach, you go good, make you reach that place, make you know they okay. Or the same way, somebody waited for the island, they invite and go to Sule, you can't reach that part of Sule, because what is going on here? Nobody waiting with the here, now I did see you, because they say some places, they sparkle by me. At the end of the day, go see where you reach there. Now, don't say full level, they welcome yourself. So you are welcome to our area. That kind of thing. So I beg, make we try to see how we go fit, make this thing, make it go round. Let it be a very, very round, coverage. Make it not just be say, they don't talk say, the first lady will go supervise some kind places, and the governor will go another place, go supervise CIB. Now that side, another time, go see, say all of them go there at attention. No. Make this thing go round. The state is for everybody. As such, people, they move in and out. It's supposed to be convenient for people to stay. Environments, now be the coco. And there's some places, like I know, say then they try to rearrange the other part of Lagos Badagry Expressway. What I mean by rearrange, we say, and those where they sell for the rail track and the other lane where they for the BRT, as the things they go with and take tell us, even though that work is close to 20 years now, where that road supposed to don't complete, all the lanes where they promise say good day complete. It's still there amazing and quite alarming. Say that corridor is still there today. Because I remembered when that road, when they scattered the whole of that place from Orili down, say they won't start the work. Till now, they're still here. Well, they succeeded in making Marina to Mile 2 come to reality. At least 3 years or so running now, it's still there the way we did. But even as they talk now, say they won't train people to they ride that train. All this while, now expatriates, they ride that train. In case you are not aware, I am telling you now for free. So now they won't begin to train people, so that's what we're going to. Some people they talk, say, you know, we are under our maintenance culture. This thing done there now for 3 years or so. We don't hear anything, no. Nothing do train, no. Train is carrying people to and fro, jejeli and wayoli. Nothing happen. I don't know person will talk say in the make I cancel them. You know they follow me. They enter train where they go up. Say that up on oh, nine they fail and pass. I said I has Anna. He said no. This is when they watch for foreign state channels. I say it doesn't matter. Handling nine be the best. Sometimes these accidents you cannot rule them out. If it just happen, So every person they come out they driving car. Everything they intact. Now to which middle of road, the car go they look you eye, so go they look and back. Say, again, move now for where you know go green. So that's what it be. But I won't admonish those who go day in charge of this training. Me they ensure say the people where they they then train and then go see take over this thing. It is not like during the election time. Some of the things will happen, maybe say hitches the day, be say when they train people, not be the same people who then train, they will carry, go become ad hoc staff to they manipulate those machines and the rest of it. From nowhere, the list could just change. Yes, because I know person will affect the last election we then do. And I caused some of the hitches here and there. Because you will not go training, you know, learn this thing. From nowhere, back door, backyard list just come out. And you see these things happen. And then they drag us back. When people were there already chosen, they don't train them. Tell them, you just like, I don't get training to take care of children. I don't already put myself for that emotive mood of Pekin. When they cry, some Pekin just they cry for attention. Some people they, some Pekin they cry because something they do them, and you, they can't talk. Now you go know with the training where you don't get with psychology and everything. Go understand. Say this Pekin, you don't give them food. You see they cry, nothing they wrong. What could be happening? If you be say one part of your body they pain them, or me in that up, I don't soak. And once that thing don't soak, and you tire for person body, you can imagine if now you. You could just they do one kind for body. So they just want to express themselves. But they don't feel talk. So maybe the one when I will go train for finish, the next thing we go see is now other people from nowhere go come begin, they go ride the train. Mbogo, help us, please, Ejo, because we are begging. So most of the, and in the last 2-3 weeks, especially for this bus stop that they call Abulia, along the Lagos Badagry Expressway, tax force, they deal with them seriously. But I don't wonder. If you they consistently they chase somebody, is that like you go keep yam here, goats go they come all the time, and you go they knock the goats stone, knock them this is still no day. So now you go carry the yam by yourself, leave the place. Once the goats come, you know, see yam, maybe you go turn back. So something is attracting them to still be coming on that road to be selling. And I don't want them in the day. Today now come and go burn their table, burn everything, carry their things. If you don't want anybody to be on a particular thing, there is a way to do it. More so, people when they cross that road to the other side get problem with using the bridge. The bridge is not a no go area again. The Abolado footbridge. All these children, when they see me, they come about children. So they are good children. They don't take over. The one we get a room self-contained. The one we get duplex as you go take down and up. Now they occupy them. You go see they carry people, they come, maybe they collect money to harbor people. I don't understand. The bridge is in a mess. They need to fix them if they have to allow the train now. Because very soon that train will do so. You can't cross the track. Everywhere go down they off. Then go down barricade them. Maybe they start then go take put that place in order so that people go feel they use that place morning and night, even thick of the night. Maybe say traffic free whole people and they need to go back to their houses. Then go need to use that overhead bridge. I think God beg them, make them come put that place in order. Put solar, at least let the solar work all through the night. The whole of that place, the day pitch dark at night. No, even they see yourself. After the light don't stop for Agboju, from Agboju down, there is no street light. So I beg, make them try to do all these things. Now, the development, who they talk about, so you cannot give everybody money, you cannot give everybody a bag of rice, so. Everybody cannot sell a carao. So they're just a part of the thing. So we say, we they go work, we they come back, we they go our business, we they go come back. Person they drive, make a drive with in body and in mind at peace. We knew the crime rates where that place they always they greet people before, some years ago. At least now, it's minimal, almost nothing. Because if they happen steadily like that, you're supposed to they get responses. All right, so I get 30 more minutes. You there there for one reach us 0700 7000 977 and 0916 257 1214. The news, these numbers, they're very available for you to call. So take your environment very seriously. Even if now the August break, remember say even in France, rain will still fall. September is there. I know they come well for that period. Even at the city talk until tomorrow, say even December, rain can still fall in Lagos. Because we are very peculiar people in Lagos. Things they happen differently the way we they do. Rain can decide to fall on Christmas. It don't happen before. Rain don't fall for Christmas day before. Mm. So make you not take it. Uncle, why is, Israel, why are you shaking your head? Ogini, you get to see one contour. Come microphone. Make I see you. And they hear you. And they hear you. Come, come, come, come, come, come, come. What's the apple?
1: Not too much, not too much, my sister. I've been giving one news.
0: Hey, yeah, now. And they hear the news.
1: Well, there's a fire happened this morning for one popular store for Egbeda. The store now, the fire affect when this electronic side of Just Right Superstores.
0: Wow.
1: Because this morning, the Lagos State Fire Service, around past 8, then we get the informate fire don't gas for that side. So, but now they don't quench the fire.
0: Okay.
1: So that's the
0: that's the latest news we get for us. All right. Thank you so much, Israel. You are doing your work. You're a good man. So, if you've been there around that place, I know how chaotic that thing will be. Many people don't use that thing to steal, because once they don't hear it in our store, they want to go help. Then go say, then they help people. Well, then they help themselves too.
2: From B line, they
0: you understand? I don't know why we are like this. That one not be poverty. That one na wickedness.
2: Fire wait for dry season.
0: You know? That na wickedness. You go say they help people, they commot things and the rest of it. Meanwhile, you're commoting it to another place. I think that flood issue will happen. It wasn't in Nigeria. I think it was somewhere in Ghana also, we didn't show. That time we said get our own issue here. And apparently it was an old video where the flood entered one big shopping mall. Oh, seen television, they flew on top of water. People were packing things and the rest of it. It just be like saying, Christmas.
2: Insurance will cover them.
0: Now, Christmas, for those people, they just, they carry the thing, just the worker, they go. They just feel, say, in their own time. People don't even mind whether that water fit carry them. It was real big flood, not be small one, you know. So, while you, they assist people, do it with clear mind. Say, it can be you. Let me say, you go just say an opportunity. Eh? You go enter place, begin the loot up and down. All right, shout out to all those who allow that fire to stop. And thank God, see the weather cool too. There'll be all those periods where we say everywhere would be hot, like see the inside the desert. We be say everywhere would just be as it is. Also, make we prepare, take care of our environment. The rain never really subside like that. Another big one will come before we can set into the August break proper. And make we also watch out. The children go soon start holiday. A lot of holiday makers here and there. Plenty story they come out after this time. I beg. I talk them on Tuesday and I'm meaning it from the bottom of my heart. See, if you're picking, no one go any uncle or auntie house for one reason. The child is not talking or not saying, just crying. Leave that child. I know, yes, now period of you to relax. You can still relax. They are a few hours away. Take them to their school, make them go do their summer coaching. Make the teacher safe, make them get something for pockets. As they no one rests, let them have money in their pockets to also help themselves. And if you know where them go day, where their mind, your mind go day at peace, for those who still get papa, mama, you know, or anyone that stands as a grandma, and you know, yes, these children are safe in their hands, I better take them there. But everyone, maybe say, we they got plenty uncle and auntie for Lagos. Somebody go just wake up one morning, you just turn to your uncle, you know, because they see him. And a very nice man, like Sunday. Sunday we just turn to Uncle Adugu, you know, and then the go just tell mommy, say, I want to go and stay in Uncle Sunday's house. He likes to buy us chocolate. He likes to buy us yogurt. He likes to buy us French fries. So we want to go and stay in his house. You don't know what's in. That's not this Uncle Sunday. Another Uncle Sunday is doing to them. They teach them something. And then maybe at a point, they can't continue or cope with it. Listen to them. That's now red flag. Because so many things are going on now. Children, they enter crime too. Then they use them as bait for people. And they catch those people and then do what they want to do. You know, children are innocent. So you go just use that their innocence, take accept within it or anything they come around can't tell you. So I beg, not allow your pikin be victim of any of these bad people where they're around. They look for children with them go use, take do things. Our pikin no go stand as their own machine. No. We no born those kind of pikin. We cover them well from their head to toe, make them they safe where then they. And you too, if you they work, government work or even private work, where they go fit give you a month vacation, you can take it with them with this time. Except they don't grow to a point that they can take care of themselves. Like the ones where they do graduation. This graduation thing don't they blow everywhere now. I think it's there boy in state or so. We don't talk see no more graduation. Finish your school and go home. When you are resuming in September, enter your new class. That's in a while. It's a real issue. The whole of a month plus or so, now markets just they full. They look for color. If you're not looking for color red, you look for color green, you look for color black, you look for color this, you look for color that. Eh? And you know, it's business. Business for people. And they must sell. So as school is doing business, the market too is moving and booming. The people, they sell shoes and coats and suits, you know, you see all banner of coats and suits on that day. It's a small brother there when they go from kindergarten or nursery to primary school, they're knocking coats. I say yes, so that when they are growing too, that's when they go knock coats, enter inside their office, open their door. So they are teaching them how to knock suits at this age now. They will knock that suit well till they reach that point where God will really put them. Then the girls too, they will wear fine dresses, go do their hair and all of those things. Some schools, I don't know. Some don't even give it as a priority for them to do all those other things. But it's a way to say bye-bye to old class and welcome to another class. Hello, can you... Who are they there?
3: I'm a senior, sir.
0: Alpha.
3: Quickly, this graduation thing, where they talk? Now, even the governor, now in
0: Catholic. I think Eboy too was saying something like that too, sometime last week or 2 weeks ago.
3: Eboy own. Now, we think they talk, they say all these paying children, now public school, then they go. So all these private school, where they overcharge, understand, it was criticizing them. Anyway, it's part of the team.
0: Yeah.
3: But I know they say him, they don't stop us. But to be, now him I know them. Because looking at that thing in particular, especially here in Lagos.
0: Yeah, but it's in private schools. They won't work in public schools, really. Even up the private schools for even in Imo State. How many public schools they ready to do all those things? Yeah, it wasn't fashionable then. Now these private schools are then start them.
3: Exactly. I don't know why speaking, where do they talk?
0: When they graduate. Can't they go? Time don't go. Make that picture where you talk, say you don't go talk. Yeah, when you talk, say you don't go to graduation. What are you don't go fight?
3: I'm surprised. Parents, when I walk in parents,
0: as they tell you,
3: don't call the parents these days. Our parents, they accept everything.
0: They accept it. Now some of them, they go engineer their school self to do them.
3: Honestly, it's possible. Because if you see parents, they post them for online. My kids don't graduate.
0: Yeah, exactly.
3: My kids don't graduate. I think we need to digest. You know, I make a stop.
0: Thank you very much. You do well. As on a lighter note, thank you, Mr. Hienacho. And that's the way we are going to take round off today. I congratulate all of them. Even when they are carrying biscuits and drink to school, they want to graduate. It is good. Yes. Even the mama go say, yes, my piki. From nursery to primary, he fast. Yes, it's not easy. Eh? I congratulate all of them. Wish you all the best as you enter into another class in September. God will bless all our children everywhere where they dey. My name now Comfort Agbai. Thank you, Israel Etem. And then, of course, Vera Epeyon. You know, ironically, three of us, we are from the same place, so Akwa Ibom. Hey, someone. No, be small, so to you, I'm overtaking you. But I said, they saw you. We go sell you. All right, by 12, we will bring you the news. That's news at noon. Stay here.

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2: In the headlines, the real estate expert Okoro calls for more housing to tackle rising rents. Vice President Chitima hails new NIMC Act as digital milestone. Indian Prime Minister Modi vows punishment for exam fraud fueling India protests. That's on the foreign scene. Now the news in full. I am Comfort Agbai. A real estate expert, Mr. Maxine Okoro, has identified increased housing supply as the most effective way to addressing rising rental costs in Lagos. Speaking with newsmen in Lagos, Mr. Okoro said population growth and rapid urbanization has continued to outpace housing development, putting pressure on rents across major parts of the state. He urged the Lagos State Government to stimulate housing development by expanding infrastructure to emerging communities, especially around Ikorodu and the Lagos-Sagamu Corridor. Mr. Okoro also called for affordable housing projects and flexible mortgage schemes to make home ownership more accessible for low and middle income earners. The real estate expert stressed that improved transportation links would make the new communities more attractive to residents and investors.
3: To go to a bank and begin to all those green, the land we see as not having value, the government may discuss with the owners and begin to acquire very large expanse, great infrastructure, roads, drainages, light, and if possible, begin to encourage income owners to have their homes developed with them, either through special social housing arrangement or social mortgage arrangement that can solve that problem.
2: Mr. Okoro added that the expected increase in economic activities around the Ibejulekki axis, driven by the Dangote refinery and other investments, would further increase demand for housing. He warned that rent control measures alone would not solve the challenge unless they are backed by increased housing development. Residents of Okeafa and adjoining communities have expressed concern over the worsening condition of the Okeafa Bridge, warning that the structure could become a major disaster if urgent repairs are not carried out by the federal and Lagos state governments. The bridge, which is a link between Oshodi, Solo, and Ijebu,

0: connects several densely populated communities, including Isolo, Jakonde, Okeafa, and Ikotun. Residents say years of neglect coupled with the daily movement of heavy-duty trucks have left the over 35-year-old structure in a dangerously deteriorated state. Our resident and businessman Ariyo Usman described the bridge as unsafe. He urged the authorities to consider reconstructing the bridge if repairs would no longer guarantee its safety. The Federal High Court in Lagos is fixed tomorrow, Friday, July 24, to rule on an application by the National Drug Law Enforcement Agency seeking permission to destroy a clandestine methamphetamine laboratory uncovered in a remote forest in Ogun State. Justice Musa Kakaki fixed the date after a special court sitting held on Wednesday at the facility in Mowe Village, Ijebu East local government area of the state. The NDLEA had on July 10 arraigned 3 Mexicans and 7 Nigerians on an 11-count charge bordering on the alleged establishment and operation of the clandestine laboratory. According to the agency, its operatives discovered equipment and chemicals allegedly used to produce 2,419.48 kilograms of methamphetamine with an estimated street value of more than 480 billion naira. 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In the headlines, real estate experts Okoro calls for more housing to tackle rising rents. And still to come, Vice President Shettima hails new NIMC Act as digital milestone. Indian Prime Minister Modi vows punishment for exam fraud fueling Indian protest. That's on the foreign scene. We're back after now. 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
0: Five minutes past noon, the rest of the news. Vice President Kashim Shettima says the enactment of the National Identity Management Commission, NIMC Act 2026, by President Tinubu will enable the establishment of a sovereign digital public infrastructure for Nigeria. Shettima said this when he received a delegation from the National Identity Management Commission, NIMC, at the Presidential Villa Abuja, led by the Director General of NIMC, Mrs. Abisoye Odushote. The NIMC Act 2026 signed into law by President Tinubu is designed to shift Nigeria's identity framework from the restrictive 2007 Act to a modern sovereign digital public infrastructure that guarantees national control over digital trust systems and reduces dependence on foreign entities. The Vice President attributed the remarkable progress to the reforms being implemented by the current management of NIMC, commended the ongoing digital transformation of Nigeria's identity ecosystem under President Bola Ahmed Tinubu's administration, describing it as unprecedented. Earlier, the Director General of NIMC, Mrs. Abisoye Odushote, explained that the new act would ensure seamless communication among all government databases and enable citizens to interact more efficiently with government services. The Corps Marshal Federal Road Safety Corps FRSC, Malam Shehu Mohammed, has directed commanding officers nationwide to hold patrol team commanders under their supervision accountable for any unprofessional conduct. Malam Shehu Mohammed said the nationwide directive was aimed at stamping out unprofessional conduct, indiscipline, extortion, abuse of authority, and every form of misconduct during patrol operations. He said the directive, which takes immediate effect, followed the core resolve to continually strengthen public confidence in FRSC by ensuring that every patrol operation reflects the highest standards of professionalism, transparency, and accountability. According to the Corps Marshal, every encounter between FRSC personnel and members of the public is an opportunity either to reinforce or diminish the trust Nigerians have reposed in the Corps. The Corps Marshal stressed that no patrol operative should be influenced by the perceived status, appearance, or social standing of any road user, noting that professionalism demands that every Nigerian be treated with fairness, dignity, courtesy, and respect at all times. And away from Nigeria, Indian Prime Minister Narendra Modi has vowed stringent punishment for those involved in exam fraud that has fueled student anger in his first direct comments tied to a major protest challenging his government. The comments came after thousands of protesters, led by the social media-driven Cockroach Janta Party movement, rallied in New Delhi, triggering fresh clashes with the police. The protesters, mostly young students, have called for the education minister to quit over the exam paper leaks. According to the police, at least 178 people, including security personnel, were injured in the violence. And with that, we conclude the major news at noon on Metro 97.7. We bring a recap of the main points in the news. Real estate expert Mr. Maxine Okoro has identified increased housing supply as the most effective way to address rising rental costs in Lagos. Vice President Kashim Shettima has said the enactment of the National Identity Management Commission, NIMCY Act 2026 by President Tinubu will enable the establishment of a sovereign digital public infrastructure for Nigeria. Indian Prime Minister Narendra Modi has vowed stringent punishment for those involved in exam fraud that has fueled student anger in his first direct comments tied to major protests challenging his government. You can watch us live on www.facebook.com/Metro977Live. We also stream at RadioNigeriaLagos.gov.ng. 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Don't regret the past. It made you who you are. That's a food for thoughts. The news was edited by Vera Ekpeyong. I am Comfort Agbaye. Thank you for listening. Good afternoon.

0: 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Whether I'm driving, in a taxi or in a bus, she's with me. 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I call her the numero uno in my lifestyle needs. 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
3: history is calling. 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
3: This is not noise. This is purpose.

This is Lagos State Strategic Command. This is community and law hand in hand. This is how history is made on the streets.

0: age is just a number. So goes a popular saying, just as it is with wine, the older it gets, the sweeter it becomes. Now, how well do we consider the aged and the elderly in our society? How can they prepare for their health, finances, family, and care when they become feeble? All these and more will be on the program, The Gray. 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
2: 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In the rush.
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1: Hello, my name is Ademola Adewoyin. I'm a consultant physician and lecturer specializing in hematology and blood transfusion. I just want to talk to you about blood donation. From clinical experience, there is a lot of need for blood for different reasons. I'm sure at a time or the other, we must have had a friend, a family, colleague at work who requires blood. And so we have such a huge need for blood in our community for different reasons, from road traffic accidents to mother and child, women during childbirth, to surgical needs. So there's a lot of need for blood to be transfused around us. And where will the blood come from? Certainly it has to be from healthy persons who would donate the blood units, and then the hospitals can then have supplies to give to people at need. And certainly that blood unit would save a life, has saved lives, and will continue to save lives. So I just want to encourage you to take time out to visit donor clinics, blood donation centers, anywhere you are, the ones closest to you, to give your blood. But certainly, before the blood is collected, your fitness for donation will be assessed. So really, you have no worries. When you assess the accredited centers for donation, you have no worries about being depleted of blood. I really want to encourage you to go out there today, give a pint of blood, and you can do that 3 times in a year, at least 3 months apart. Thanks very much for listening. Bye.
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13: 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Make with it proud. Make with it proud.

What do you want to do? I'm here, baby. I'm ready, baby. I'm waiting.

Let's talk about what you want to do and how you're going to do it to me. Come on. Practice what you preach.

All right, I try. That was something done way back in time, Missy Gray there, and R&B crooner. She did well, so much in her kitty for us to enjoy. I ordinarily love a lot of her songs that are so soulful. And of course, trying to put some things behind one could be very difficult, yeah. Trust me. I like saying goodbye. It's been said that the saddest word that may come out of someone's mouth or would want to come out of someone is saying goodbye. Especially when it's a very good relationship. You find it very hard to look back and say goodbye. You're wondering how it wants to come out of you. There are some that you just have to say goodbye to it, but not in its entirety. Not that you can't see yourselves again. And have a tete-a-tete, share a bottle of drink together. But of course, the goodbye I'm talking about is goodbye to so many things. Yeah, it takes courage, really, to do that. All right, this is 97.7 Metro FM. Let me not go into the other part of me. And of course, it is, the afternoon belt right here already. And we are doing all we can to ensure you have yourself a very, very wonderful day. We started out at 5 a.m. and we aren't done until later today at 10:30 after the network news. So a bit of what you're expecting later on at the station. From now till 1 o'clock, we still enjoy one or two tunes. Then we bring the gray. The gray today will be focusing on the reason why older people are getting into crime. Is it lack of love? Is it lack of having something to do? Or are they easily influenced by the young ones? We have an emotional intelligence expert in the building later on that program. He'll be discussing with us. He's been on the program before, so he has a whole lot to share with us as regards that. So we'll be looking at crime amongst some of the elderly ones around us and how we can curb it. What are those red flags? How can we know they are engaged in one or two vices? And what can be done? All of this will come in a row at 1 o'clock. And that will take us till about 1:30 for Sports Summit. Kelechi will be around to treat you to some sporting activities on the program Sports Summit. 2 o'clock, the news, there's a combined news, we call it newsreel, on the Lagos Network of Radio Nigeria, a combination of Radio 103.5 FM and Metro FM 97.7. That's for 30 minutes. And after we're done with that, we get into the cafe proper, bringing you music, bringing you information. I'm having to take you way back in time as per events around and chit-chat here and there. That would take us till 4, but we take a breather at 3 p.m. for headlines so you can know what is going on around you. All of this will be what you expected to hear between now and 4. 4:30 Rockathon, and at 6 p.m. we bring our major news at 6. 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I want to believe your day is going on smoothly, just as the weather is as cool as the ice. So take advantage of this afternoon. If you're at home, this is just the kind of weather people love, especially those who are hustling. Yeah. So they are able to move in and out. And if by virtue of too much money, it's time to relax, Jerry. Eh? Maybe you do anybody. Thank you once again. 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Okay, so I've got 6 more minutes before 1. So let me drop this one. This is Shania Twain. You're still the one. And that would lead us to the program, The Gray.

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Stay tuned, stay woke, stay Metro.

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All right, so welcome once again to the program The Grave, which focuses on the plight of the elderly in the society. We do this every Thursday from 1 p.m. till 1:30, just a way of reminding ourselves that life is transient and we are not here forever. As we live, we grow, and we grow to learn, we grow to unlearn, we grow to do so many things, and as such, life happens to everyone. As on that note, I say welcome once again. So this is a production of Adeola Tosin I Am, Comfort Agbaye. And of course, Israel Etim is still right here with us in the studio. So today we want to look at the increasing report of some elderly committing crimes. It might not necessarily be in Nigeria, but of course, I have seen and read lately about crimes being committed by these older ones, especially drugs. You find them as cartels. You find them as even those who get caught, you know, at the point of crime. So how and why are they involved in this? A 70-year-old man should have been seen. Lately, in some parts of the eastern area, I've read about persistent crimes being committed by these older ones and with drug-related. So you find one of the stories I read about was about a little boy, a young guy who was into drugs, but he was killed. In the process, the grandfather and the granddaughter, which happens to be the sibling to the one that was killed, couldn't resist continuing with the business. So what is the problem? Is it lack of money? Is it lack of care? Well, all of this will be answered by our guests this afternoon, and that will be shortly. Stay here.

0: All right, so don't touch the dial because we are set to go with our program for today. So this afternoon, I've got with me Mr. Olusola Olumide, is an emotional intelligence expert and mental wellness coach. This is not his first time. We have baptized him some months back. Good afternoon to you, sir.
1: Good afternoon.
0: Nice to have you back on the program today.
1: Well, thank you for having me, and it's nice being on this dial once again.
0: Yes, sir. Thank you so much. I hope everything is going on well. The country is treating you well, and everything is going on without any issue.
1: Well, by the grace of God, we are making progress. We are moving on. And my philosophy about life, and like it is usually being said, that when life gives you lemon, you make a lemonade
0: out of it.
1: So no matter what happens outside, make sure you don't lose your inner power and locus of control. So everything's under control by the grace of God.
0: Thank you so much for that nugget. I think I will take it and I've sipped it really, and it's right inside of me. So this afternoon, we are still going to be looking at issues because it's all about life. So today we're looking at the increasing rate of crime amongst the elderly. Reports have it that there's a percentage of the elderly that are lately getting involved in crime, especially when it comes to drugs. And so I'm wondering, why would anyone in his 70s, you know, both genders now, I'm not leaving out anyone, I will find it as something more profitable to get engaged, especially in drug sales, sexual abuse, arm sales, and all of that. What could be responsible for this, sir?
1: I need to put this caveat out. Education for wrongdoing. So we need to get that straight at the onset. However, we also must realize if somebody suddenly chose a particular vice or some vices, we need to go beyond the surface and dig deeper to find out what could have warranted that. Many things could have caused it. Some, it could be frustration. On the other hand, it could be unmet need that could have caused it. At the other time, somebody may just feel, okay, others are doing it, and they are not getting caught. And I can also do it. At the other time, somebody feels, oh, I have been altruistic over time. I have been patient. I have held on to values, but see where the values have brought me. And in my face, I have seen people who appear to be morally bankrupt, and they're excelling. So, at that junction, the person also feels, does it really pay to hold on to values? Then, at some other point, it could also be some sort of mental health illness, and the person trying to cope. That's what we call coping mechanism. Some are adaptive. Some of the things you just mentioned here, they are maladaptive coping mechanism. Drug. It's just like somebody acting on impulse, somebody who wants gratification now. So there could be a reckoning of reasons. I've mentioned unmet need. I've mentioned frustration. I have also mentioned the case of mental health illness, and in a bid to cope with the pressure, with the trouble, with the difficulties, the person chooses to go the way of maladaptive coping mechanism, drug, tapping, you know, trying to make it at all costs. And I just want to get out of it. And the person also feels there could also be a problem of, oh, please mark my word, when somebody is hopeless, if you die. By the way, the person feels, I'm even ready to die. So let the worst happen. I will do what I need to do. So these are some of the reasons why you cry. Or
0: All right, network is not really friendly. I do not know what's going on, but then we managed to. All right, so you mentioned all of these things, and they are quite germane reasons behind some of these unruly acts, even at that age. But I'm wondering, what could have... are you there with me, sir?
1: I am here. All right, I'm so, here.
0: You have mentioned a series of reasons behind some of these vices. And I'm beginning to think that for anyone to have grown and gone through life till about 70, 80 years and still feels frustrated, I'm wondering what could be making that person frustrated at that age that didn't make him frustrated in his 40s, in his 50s, and grew with it up to that point, and the only option left is to get engaged in crime. I'm just weighing in my head. I'm wondering what could have, given rise to such? Because at that age, you shouldn't start thinking of being frustrated. You shouldn't start thinking of what is the person using money for? Because at the end of it all, he's actually using it to exchange for money. But for sexual abuse, perhaps it's still tied to the mental issue. So I'm only wondering, why would anyone of that age, between 70 and 80, be frustrated and then feel that crime is the next option?
1: Thank you very much. If you see somebody get frustrated at that age, something didn't start yesterday. It could have been there all along, unaddressed. You know, we used to have this communal life in the 70s, in 20s. Someone being said that it is one person or two people that give birth to a child. It takes the whole community to raise the child.
0: Yeah.
1: But now, we have lost that communal life.
0: Mm.
1: It's as if to your tent, oh Israel, everybody, you now learn to mind your business.
0: Yeah.
1: Now, those of us who live in the city, like Lagos, we discover that life is not being check on another. That is one. Number two, some have dreamt to be great in life. Suddenly, they couldn't attain the dream they had. Number three, imagines of loneliness. Now, we have maybe the wife left, children left, and the person now feels, this place I am in now, what can I actually make out of my life? The little experience I have had, it is seen an aged person who slide into drinking. Excessive drunkenness. That you will see the person fall inside the gutter, people have to man, bring him out and whatever. Go and find out the wife had left in a way, maybe, whether true or not, the woman had convinced the children that their mother or their father isn't responsible. They've gone with the woman. At the other time, maybe the woman, it is the one, they label her a witch. Mm. Even if she's not even a witch. Somebody somewhere convinced the children, the man, that the woman is a witch, and they left the person unattended. Loneliness, being alone, and nobody, support system is great.
0: Yeah.
1: If you see me, I look at the village setting. The agent may not go out, but they are standing in front of the house, sitting down, talking. And if you have somebody engaging you like that, vices may not be the thing that will come to your mind. But when you are left alone, then if you look all around us now, globally and in the country in which we live in, do we really place premium on values again? Don't we celebrate the haves and despise the have-nots? Do we bother to find out where people get their money from or what they can spend? Everybody begin to sing their praises. This thing has a way of affecting us psychologically. If they celebrate the man who gets money, even though he's gone into rituals, and myself keeping value, I'm a poor man, nobody celebrates me. Then I ask myself, why? Then it all goes down the foundation, the culture, the society that is evolving, and many things could have warranted it. Why somebody at that age, he feels I hoped in my 40s, I hoped in my 50s, I hoped in my 60s. How long do I want to keep hoping? Let me enjoy this life, even though it is brief. Let me enjoy it. Yes. I have hoped all my life I will be a great man, and I couldn't become one. In this, my 70s, now I'm lonely. My children are not even around. My wife either late or she has abandoned me. I'm left to myself. Whoever comes my way, and some of them, like sexual whatever, they are not going to commit sexual immorality with somebody of their age or somebody who is mature. They are going to, they become pedophiles.
0: Yeah.
1: Not because they wanted to marry, they feel, who can I prey on? A girl is walking around, okay, I buy something of 2,000, I give her 5,000. Not because they wanted to buy, they are looking for somebody to prey on. So, it is almost been said that an idol and
0: devil's playhouse. So.
1: In fact, I have found out an idol mind is worse than an idol hand. So this could be some of the reasons why somebody wants to gratify himself, looking for instant gratification, not counting the consequences. So this could be some of the reasons too.
0: Thank you so much. 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
1: And not counting the consequences. So this could be some of the reasons too.
0: Thank you so much. If you've just tuned in, this is The Gray on 97.7 Metro FM. I have with me this afternoon Mr. Olusola Olumide, an emotional intelligence expert and also mental wellness coach. We're looking at the reasons behind the aged. Recently, the reports are becoming very increasing. So amazing to have the aged and the ones we call our seniors being involved in crime. And he has mentioned a whole lot, ranging from frustration to loneliness to idleness and lack of communal living, which are some of the pros and cons as regards this issue. So right now, I would love to also know that if we want to talk about culture and wisdom, we'll turn to the elders. We turn to the elderly ones. We are now seeing this. We are now seeing this taking place in their lives. As we have mentioned all of these things, I'm also thinking, can the influence of other cultures, you know, some since they are not doing anything, they may be watching all sorts of movies, or they are engaged in one or two playing on their gadgets and all of that. Could that be a kind of influence from other cultures?
1: Absolutely. You know, when I live in a global village, and secondly, we are product of our environment. Virtually everybody who lives in this generation suffer from information overload. There are certain things you and I never knew existed. There are certain things you and I never knew existed until social media came into the equation. You can sit down here in Lagos and you are watching what is happening in the Middle East or in America and whatever. Yes, there is infiltration of other cultures. They are there. And when there is an infiltration like that, there will be some sort of dilution. So when our culture is being diluted, whether we like it or not, we imbibe, either consciously or unconsciously, some of the other culture. Yes, our culture is great, but nonetheless, we have the downside of our own cultures too. And media is great, but I have come to realize, whatever you consume, whatever you settle down for, is a function of your perception.
0: Yeah.
1: It doesn't mean your perception is right, but as long as that perception suits you and it is right to you, you go ahead and consume that thing. Porn is free for all now, except you are disciplined, you restrict yourself not to engage.

0: And if you have those ideologies, you are likely going to be affected too. Mm. Our culture is very deep and great.
1: Yeah.
0: It's not in any way lesser than any foreign culture. Fine, there are things to learn from foreign cultures too, but we must ensure the negativity does not dilute the positivity that we have here. And those could also be the reason. And when we spend much time on screen, of course, you should know it also has its mental health implication, the screen time. The thing that makes the aged to be wise in those days, are they still doing them? Are they still exposed to those things that bring witness and wisdom? Are we not just on the surface now? And nobody's left out. Even the aged have been affected. Mm-hmm. So I will agree that infiltration of foreign culture has diluted our culture and is also having its brunt on the aged. Many things they were not used to, of course. What about our feeding? It may not be direct, but indirectly.
1: Yeah.
0: What we consume also as a way of tinkering with our emotion, with our gene, with our fiber as an individual. And those things also have some behavioral expression too.
1: Hmm.
0: Thank you.
1: Gathering all this from you, I'm just beginning to picture it in my head. Even though some people say whatever you consume doesn't stay in your body, it goes somewhere else. The consumption I'm talking about now is about things that are edible that we eat. But of course, other yes. things can be consumed by way of knowledge. And anything yes. that you see, you know, when you see it, you believe it. No two yes. ways about it. As long as you about have seen it, yes. nobody is trying to dilute it or tell you, oh no, this is wrong, you can't be doing this. And so you have seen it, you are going to believe it for first comers. Now that we have identified this as one of the things, I mean, infiltration from other cultures, how can we engage these elders? You know, sometimes when we get to the retirement age, it seems like retirement is laziness. It seems like retirement is living this very moribund life. You cannot do any other thing. So just stay one place and don't move. Are there ways we can actually take up these people, engage them meaningfully so that this thing we are looking at right now that is making a whole lot of mess with their lives can be taken off, and at the end of the day, they can live a very meaningful life?
0: Thank you very much for the question. And if really want solution, we must engage them. Have you discovered that every facet of life has one level of engagement or the other? We have the vulnerable, we have the girl child, we have the boy child. There are non-profits that engages them. For those who are listening to me, for the sake of your own aged people and those around you, do you know somebody who is retiring can decide to go into a non-profit? And what does the person do? Just connecting with the aged. Why that is necessary is this. Because the world is evolving. Some of our parents, where we grew up, we can no longer stay there with them. Maybe by the virtue of marriage or by the virtue of job we do. Even though we are living in the same country, we cannot continue to live where we grew up because job has taken some of us to Lagos, job has taken some of us to Kaduna, some job has taken some of us to Port Harcourt or Abuja. Now, what do we do? We can choose to engage them by organizing programs, outreaches, not because they are in need to start with, but because we want them to have a support system among themselves. It could be a weekly program. Every Sunday evening, they gather together to either share life, talk, or play games. I decided to look at it holistically that way, because if I say individual, yes, individual have to engage their agent, either your parents or your neighbors. But you will not always be around because you are not within the same age bracket.
1: Mm.
0: Yes, as much as you are willing, every Sunday evening, will you be available?

0: could have traveled for training. You could be in the office. Some other thing could have taken up. But most of these aged people hardly leave that environment 24/7. They go inside, they come out, they come outside. So we need to engage them, let them share their mind, let's hear them out, then one of them can be there. Then those of us who are younger, we can always come around. It could be quarterly. We could be a sort of support system for them, making funds available to buy food, to buy some other things. If we want this problem solved, engaging them is a must. And we shouldn't leave it to government alone. We have old people's home, but old people's home is not in every local government. So if you say, okay, let's pack everybody to a particular part of the city, will they be willing to go and stay there? Can they be moving every weekend or every month? So it should be some sort of little clusters in every community. It's a need we must address. And I'm happy we are discussing this now because somebody may be hearing us who has aged father, aged mother, aged uncle, who feels, how can we engage them? In fact, you can gather them to a cluster and decide to be farming. I mean, subsistence farming now.
1: Yeah.
0: Yes, a little okra here, a little vegetable there. And you know, one thing I have discovered, when you are used to an activity, once you stop, stoppage ruins you faster than continuing the activity. I don't know whether you observe that.
1: Yeah.
0: If you are using a particular, if there is a bridge, even as strong as bridges are, if you stop using that highway, it starts to dilapidate faster. Mm,
1: yes.
0: The same thing happened to us as humans. So we need to engage them, not for our own sake alone, not because you don't have your father or your mother alone, for the sake of the community, for the sake of society, for the sake of their world. I think in the Western world, research has been carried out, especially with people who have terminal diseases. Those who have support system in one group, those who don't have support system in the same group, in another group. Even though they have the same sickness, research has shown that those who have support group ended up living longer than those that doesn't have support group. And that we verified with different cases in different places. So it will be a support group. They talk at their own level. They relate at their own level. They see each other. Boredom will be reduced. Loneliness is taken out of the way. And once those things are taken out of the way, vices will naturally reduce. So I feel individual, non-profit, religious organization can be involved in this. We shouldn't see them as a burden. We shouldn't think they have spent the greater part of their life, they want to die, let them die. Before they die, they can constitute menace.
1: Let them not go away with their knowledge, their wealth of knowledge, so they won't just go and bury their knowledge somewhere and not give to us. Yeah.
0: That is another great thing you have just mentioned. Yes. That is, in fact, thank you for that. Because don't just we giving them, we have something to also gain from them.
1: Yeah, yeah.
0: Yeah, so we can also, and when they are sharing, when they are happy, they are looking cheerful. In fact,
1: they are relearning too.
0: They are learning too.
1: Yeah.
0: And internally, they appear younger at heart.
1: Yeah. When you give out, and you get more.
0: Yes. Then, do you know one thing? Each session will make them to look up to another session.
1: Yes, exactly.
0: They will not want to die. Once you are fortified in your mind, there is reason to live, you hardly fall sick. Purpose as a way of expunging sickness out of us.
1: I must thank you, Mr. Olusola Olumide. I wish we had the whole day together. You've actually brought out a whole lot this afternoon, and I believe just one person may have gained so well this afternoon. So we'll return you some other time. Dwelling on this because it's a continuous conversation. Thank you once again, sir. I do have a blessed day.
0: Thank you too for the privilege. Thank you.
1: Bye for now.
0: Bye.
1: All right, so I've been speaking with Mr. Olusola Olumide, an emotional intelligence expert and mental wellness coach. Today I've gained, and I can always take this out somewhere. to make sure people do not die with their knowledge. Share it. There is always a gain after all. Thank you also to Adjola Tosin for making this possible. Not forgetting Israel Etem. My name is Comfort Agbai. Shortly, Kelechi and the gang will be right here. Let me give them that. Stay with us.

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0: Okay, we are back again, once again right here on this Thursday version of Sports Summit. It is coming to you live right here on 97.7 Metro FM. I am super excited to have you join us right here on the show. I am Kelechi Bernard. I've got Israel A-Team right here on the show alongside a newbie, and I was whispered, somebody actually whispered into my ears that this guy stole hearts on his debut alongside Annabelle. So today I'm going to give him an opportunity to actually, you know, showcase exactly what is locked inside of him as he, you know, continues to, like, you know, cut his teeth or hone his skills right here on the airwaves of 97.7 Metro FM. Once again, welcome to the show. Tell me, what, how you doing?
1: I'm fine. I'm very, very good.
0: Okay. Hold your horses. I'll bring you on much later. But again, you know how we do it right here on the show, Sports Summit. It's a program, so keep it absolutely conversational. So all you need to do is call us on 0700-709-77. You can also, tweet us at Metro 977 FM. Yes, our Twitter handle is working. It is up and running. So all you need is to go down there and leave your thoughts on anything around the sporting world on at Metro 977, at Metro 977. I'm also filming live on Facebook, so in case you know my Facebook page, you can go down there and watch us live and see how we do our thing right here in the studio of 97.7 Metro. You can also leave your comments on my Facebook wall, and we'll get to read them right here on the show. So, Israel, good afternoon. How you doing? Welcome to the show. I can see you're looking dapper. All dressed up for the occasion.
2: Good afternoon, everyone. Nice to be here. Good afternoon, Tomiwa. Nice to see you. This is my second time seeing you here on the show. Kelechi, we're ready to go.
0: Yes, we are ready to actually fire off. Remember, in the morning, Israel and I were here actually on AM Metro Sports, also on 97.7 Metro from a Kickstarter every weekday at 8:30 in the morning. So we spoke about the deluge of sporting events in the month of July, and today happens to be a big one for Nigeria, also for other countries who will also be part of this very occasion. I'm talking about the 2026 Commonwealth Games coming up starting today. That's in Glasgow, Scotland. Opening ceremony will be coming up today at exactly 8 p.m. Nigerian time, and I'm told that it will be, the opening ceremony will be live on the Nigerian Television Authority. That's the NTA, our sister. Are they our sisters? I don't think. Okay.
2: We're both in the same ministry now, Ministry of Information. So NTA is there, FSA is there,
0: okay.
2: NA is there. So we are together.
0: But I hear they are enjoying more than us. But anyway, don't go there. Continue. It's Israel. What say you? Team Nigeria's chances in the champion. Okay, before I get your thoughts on that one, let me quickly paint some background and pictures around the 23rd Commonwealth Games officially starting today in Scotland, Glasgow to be exact. So approximately 3,000 athletes will be competing for 215 gold medals across 10 sports at the world-class venues. That's in Glasgow. So for Nigeria, we've got 74 athletes from various sports that will be taking part or that will be representing Nigeria in that championship. And as I said earlier, opening ceremony comes up today, 8 p.m. Nigerian time. It's also on local television. That's NTA. And so the occasion will also mark, the opening ceremony will also mark the conclusion of the King's Baton Relay, and will be attended by His Majesty King Charles III and Queen Camilla, who are expected to officially declare the games open. So, Israel, are you excited that we'll go down there and mine gold with reckless abandon?
2: Well, if what we did last time out, we did well. I think everybody is expecting us to even equal what we did last time or even do better. In fact, what we did last time reminds me of what we did in 1994, where we did pretty well, and we surpassed that achievement of 1994. So we're hoping I think the athletes are fired up. They know what is at stake. They know the prize money attached to each of the medals they stand to stand to receive. As long as they make the do the country proud and get any of the those medals at stake. So last, we wish them all the best.
0: So all the best to Team Nigeria in the 23rd Commonwealth Games starting today. That's in Glasgow in Scotland. And from there we move to women's football. We know the Nigeria Senior Women's National Football Team, that's the Super Falcons, are also neck deep in preparations for the Women Africa Cup of Nations. They are defending champions of the championship. And so against Tanzania today, it's a friendly play that will be played behind the closed doors. That's in Casablanca. So this is the we are told this could be the final major test for the Falcons before they start their title defense in the WAFCON 2026, and that's in Morocco. So Nigeria is grouped in Pool C alongside debutants in Malawi, whom they play that's on Tuesday and 28th of July. And that's Nigeria's opening game, opening group C game against debutants Malawi. So subsequently we play against Zambia on the 1st of August, and Egypt on the 5th of August 2026. All games are taking place in Rabat, that's in Morocco. But do remember that semi-finalists at the WAFCON 2026 will qualify automatically for the FIFA Women's World Cup 2027 in Brazil. So any hopes of Nigeria, Israel defending the trophy based on the hee behind around the team?
2: Well, let's look at it. We're playing Malawi, we're playing Zambia, Egypt. We have that in our group. The Malawians didn't get there freely. They played and they qualified, so they are seen as debutants. They are seen as people that were supposed to get their 3 points, and I'm expecting that 3 points to come up in that first game, unless the girls decided to slack. So playing Zambia, we know Zambia that they're a good side, and
0: they're a good side.
2: So I'm looking at Zambia giving us a tough game before we now talk about the Egyptians. But I just pray that the first game against the Malawians, we get that 3 points, get set to them. We'll now see how we can get past Zambia and Egypt to get to the next round. But I'm expecting them to qualify, to get that ticket to the World Cup. I'm not really looking forward to them getting the 11th title, but let them get that ticket to the World Cup. That's my major concern.
0: So your concern is for the ladies to actually show their fangs, their poisonous fangs in the tournament and maybe get to the World Cup by qualifying for the semifinals, but you're not sure about the team somehow defending their trophy, right?
2: I'm not even bothering myself if they decide to.
0: Okay, not bothered about that one.
2: That World Cup ticket. Because I don't want a situation where our men team did not get to the World Cup, then our female team didn't get to the World Cup. So my own concern is let's get to the World Cup. So if from there, if they decide to say, okay, I've gotten to the semis, okay, I want to retain this title, fine, good for them.
0: Tell me why you're chuckling. Why are you chuckling? Can you tell me what's in your mind?
1: No, when you said the men are not going to the World Cup, so the women should actually put their best, you know, in the semifinals, so they could get the ticket going to the World Cup 2027. You know, the men can't fail, why the women will fail as well. So I think that's why I actually chuckled.
0: Okay. What do you think about Nigeria's chances of defending their trophy at the Women Africa Cup of Nations in Morocco? I mean, these very team Falcons, what do you think about their chances?
1: Yeah, to me, I think they're actually going to do well. Because if it was for the men, I can't vouch for them at all. But the women, I think they still have this fire in them, it's burning, so they can actually get
0: wings of fire. What kind of fire is it? The $100,000 that we promised the ladies, that's the fire burning in them to actually go down there and perform well, as you said earlier. I mean, where is the fire coming from? Is it from your firewood? Your firewood. Anyway, that's Tomiwa. Yes, giving you guys exactly what he thinks about Falcons' chances in the upcoming 2026 Women Africa Cup of Nations. That's in Morocco. The championship kicks off, in case you don't know, on 26 July until 16 August. All games are happening down there in Morocco, the North African nations. So, okay, for the Falconers, before we get into international football, once again, you're listening to Sports Summit on 97.7 Metro FM. So keep us company right here in the studio by calling 0700-7000-977, 0700-7000-977, or send us a tweet or two at Metro977FM, at Metro977FM. You can also, leave your comments on my Facebook wall or my Facebook Live. I'm actually filming live on Facebook. So, guys, for Falconers, that's Nigeria's under 20 national football team. For the women, today, remember, they've actually qualified for the FIFA under 20 Women's World Cup coming up sometime in September. That's in Poland. So, and the team is preparing in Abuja. And today, they destroyed one team, Blood Bodyline Queens Football Club, 10-0. 10-0, they destroyed that very team. Ah, oh my word. So the Nigerian team, Falconers, will be playing in the FIFA World Cup. I've got a call coming through. Once I'm done with the call, then I'll continue with the breakdown of the under 20 national team of Nigeria, Falconers. Hello, good afternoon. Welcome to Sports Summit. Hello. Hello, hello, hello. Okay, keep the calls coming through. 0700-7000-977. So for the Falconers, as I said earlier, they'll be playing in the FIFA Under 20 tournament. The call. Hello. Hello. Gremlins. Oh, I need to stop this my call. Hello. Okay, keep the calls coming through. 0700-7000-977. So for the Falcons, as I said earlier, they'll be playing in the FIFA Under 20 World Cup in Poland, starting on the 5th of September until 27. And Nigeria will be playing the likes of Spain in their opening game against Spain on September 7. Then afterwards, we'll play China on September 10. Then our last group game will be against New Caledonia. That's on September 13, 2026. So, wish the Falconers the very best of luck as they continue to, do the nation proud in that very championship. Let's go for a breather. We'll come back. We'll take you through international football. A lot happening around transfer world, and this is exactly what I'll be giving to Tomiwa. I'll just take a back seat and I'll give Tomiwa and Israel a chance to talk about the international transfer, but right now it's a break right here on the show, Sports Summit on 97.7 Metro FM.

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1: Don't know. 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Oh, what a goal! 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
6: Alright, welcome back. Alright, welcome back. It is still Sports Summit on 97.7 Metro FM right here in the city of Lagos. I've got a call coming through. Good afternoon. Welcome to the show. Hello. Hello. Good afternoon. Welcome to the show. Okay. What is going on with the calls? I'm picking the call. It's not really coming out. Okay, keep the calls coming through. 0700-7000-977. Okay, I think it was my fault. It wasn't my fault. I don't know. Somebody pressed one button down there. That was why the calls coming could come through. But right now, it can come through right now. Okay, let me pick this one. Hello.
7: Good afternoon.
6: Yeah, good afternoon. Welcome to Sports Summit. Hello. Hello. Okay, I lost that call. Keep the calls coming through. 0700-7000-977. So a lot happening as far as the international world, the international football is concerned. And Tomiwa, I know you'll be tracking some of the games coming through. Okay.
8: Yeah, the preseason games.
6: Don't worry, we got to talk. Let's pick the call. We're here for the listener, not. Hello, good afternoon. Okay. Kilo D, what is going on? Hello, good afternoon. Welcome to Sports Summit. Okay. Hello, good afternoon.
7: Can you hear me, Kelechi?
6: Yeah, I can hear you loud and clear.
7: What's happening now?
6: I don't know what's going on. Daniel is here in the studio. Daniel, what did you press?
7: Where
6: are you guys?
7: I know.
6: But anyway. Joe Baba, it's been a long time. What happened?
7: Hey, my brother.
6: Joe Baba, are you still into that your business?
7: I'm still into it, my brother.
6: Abiga, I need some cheaper tickets. So,
7: No worry. Anytime you contact me, I'm at your service.
6: Definitely. Thank you. Okay. Joe Baba, go on.
7: Kelechi, you know, this sport is the one sport that somebody like me and my little brother, Obi Bena.
6: Yeah.
7: What is he called? Dr. Yazi.
6: Ah, oh my God.
7: Remember Dr. Yazi?
6: Why wouldn't I remember?
7: I'm talking about 2003, 2004. That is almost 23, 24 years ago. So these are shows that we can't go on in the afternoon without listening to interviews of them. Justin, and Charles, and you in between. So this is one program that I follow a lot.
6: Thank you.
7: And thank God, Twitter Andy is back. I mean, the ex-Andy is back. For people like us, there is no Facebook anymore. At least we can see that you guys, we can,
6: Yeah.
7: To see one or two on the program. Yeah. Quick one.
6: Yeah.
7: I want to wish our contingent all the best in the Commonwealth game that is commencing today. Winning 20 good medals, for me, it might be too much. But if they can, you know, step more ahead of the 12 good medals that they won the last time, good for me and good for most of the athletes that will win this good medal and collect some largesse. Thank you very much.
6: Thank you so much, Joe Bubba. Big thank you to you as a regular caller, a regular listener when it comes to sports. I met you back in the day, so we appreciate you, Joe Bubba, for all you do in terms of keeping the show absolutely flying. Okay, guys, Tamira, so you were saying something about the preseason. You know, I said earlier that we are here for our listener, not for you, Tamira. Sorry, Sha. Anyhow.
7: Hello, good afternoon.
6: Yeah, good afternoon. Welcome to Sports Summit.
7: Yeah, this is my
6: Akiko
7: Vamakoko. Okay. On the Commonwealth Games.
6: Yeah.
7: I just want to wish the our athletes
6: go on.
7: Hello.
6: Yeah, I can hear you. Go on.
7: So I just want to wish our athletes well. I think they're really good.
6: Okay. Thank you. All right. Thank you so much. Okay. Thank you. Keep enjoying the show in Makoko. Makoko should be where? Sorry. Where is Makoko? I know it's in Lagos. I want to be specific. You don't even know where it is. You is. You lived all your life right here in Lagos. You don't even know where Makoko is. Tell me, what do you know?
9: I'm not at all.
6: You don't know? Shame on you.
9: You don't know.
6: Let me take out my journey. Welcome. Hello, good afternoon. Welcome to the show. Hello. Welcome to Sports Summit. We don't pick you. Okay. Okay. Keep the calls coming through. 0700-7000-977. Daniel, you need to come here. I don't know what you press on this console. And the call is coming through. I don't know why it's not connecting. Anyway, Tommy, well, let's get into your beat. I know you were talking about preseason games played by some teams. So, yes. Talk us through.
9: Yes, yes. You see, the Premier League are getting ready for the new campaign with the preseason underway. And there are some preseason games that have been played, I think, last week.
6: Okay.
9: So, yes. So, we have...
6: Okay, go on. I know there is a particular game, it's called the Community Shield, between winners of the Premier League. That's in England. That's Arsenal.
9: Yes.
6: And City, who actually won the FA Cup. So, the shit is coming up very, very soon.
9: That will be coming up on 16th of August.
6: Yeah. August.
9: 2026. Yes.
6: So what is Arsenal doing to prepare for that very game? Based on their tours or their friendlies?
9: Well, their tours, they have Girona.
6: Mm-hmm.
9: They are up against Girona on August 1st.
6: Yeah.
9: And also, they are up against Real Betis on August 5th.
6: Wow.
9: Before the Community Shield against Manchester City on the 16th of August. And as well as Manchester City as well.
6: Mm-hmm.
9: I think their tour is actually Asia-based because their first game with Inter Milan is in Hong Kong on August 1st.
6: Mm-hmm.
9: And in Seoul, South Korea, they are going up against this Team K League on August 5, and also with Atletico Madrid as well on August 9, before they'll be facing Arsenal at the Community Shield on August 16, 2026. And we also have Manchester United as well.
6: Mm-hmm.
9: They have upcoming fixtures against Atletico Madrid on August 1st, and also with AC Milan. We have AC Milan on August 15, and we also have PSG on August 8th. So actually I'm praying for Manchester United.
6: Okay, you're a fan, right?
9: Yes, I'm a fan. Because this...
6: You're a Red Devil. Are you a Red Devil or you're something?
9: I'm a Red Devil. I'm a Manchester United fan. Because the game they are going to face up ahead, I just hope they'll take points away from the game. Because looking at their game last week, they actually lost to Wrexham.
6: One nil.
9: That was so sad.
6: All right, Tamira, thank you so much for all you do. So on Facebook, Meraki Oluwaseyin says Makoko is in Yaba Haba Kelechi. Thank you so much. He also added, I hope the Super Falcons can just pick up the World Cup ticket. I don't see them performing a miracle in the tournament with their level of preparations.
10: When it comes to their level of preparations.
6: Sorry, I have a call, sorry. Hello, good afternoon. Yeah, good afternoon. Welcome to the show.
7: So,
6: we know. Sorry, go first. This guy just called just to tell me that Marco goes in Yaba. Just called just to tell me. To embarrass me on air. Anyway, guys, before we go, quick information. I think we're out of time, but I've got loads of stories down here to take as far as transfer news are concerned. And we are told that there's this. A petition calling for Argentina to be expelled from the World Cup has now gathered more than 23 million signatures.
9: Wow.
6: There's also another petition by some Argentines, and that one has gathered close to like 50,000 signatures. It was signed as a petition to have the 2026 FIFA World Cup final between Argentina and Spain replayed. Goodness me. Anyway, we've got to go out of time. We've got to go. That's a wrap right here on this edition of Sports Summit. It's reached you live on 97.7 Metro FM right here in the city of Lagos. A big thank you to you, Israel A-Team, Tomiwa, for coming through. My name is Kelechi Bernard. Enjoy your Thursday afternoon and stay blessed.

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1: NAFDAC starts nationwide enforcement against banned sachet alcohol.
0: Youth welcome police directive against mobile phone searches.
1: And in today's focus, ARC respondent examines growing concerns over environmental sanitation in Ikorodu, plus issues in politics, business and sports news.
0: Nigeria's airports are set for a major green transformation. This is with the directive of the Minister of Aviation and Aerospace Development, Mr. Festus Keamu, that new airport terminals in Lagos must have solar-powered roofs to provide electricity for non-aeronautical operations as obtained in other countries. The minister gave the directive at the launch of the Federal Airport Authority of Nigeria's Circular Economy Program at Murtala Mohammed International Airport, Lagos. He described the initiative as part of Nigeria's drive to align with global environmental standards championed by the International Civil Aviation Organization, ICAO, and Airport Council International, ACL.

0: And it's not about us combining regulation and global trends. We're doing this because it makes sound business sense by aligning with the global waste management hierarchy of reuse, recovery, and recycle. We ensure that we adequately contribute our share to the global economy.
1: Fund's Managing Director, Mrs. Olubunmi Kuku, says the program signals the end of indiscriminate waste disposal at the nation's busiest airport, with color-coded recycling bins introduced to separate plastics, glass, cans and organic waste for processing by certified recycling firms.
0: And it's not about us combining regulation and global trends. We're doing this because it makes sound business sense by aligning with the global waste management hierarchy of reuse, recovery, and recycle. We ensure that we adequately contribute our share to the global economy.
1: She says the initiative will reduce operational costs, support FAN's planned waste-to-power project, and help the authorities achieve its carbon reduction targets before expanding to other international airports. Chairman of the FAN board, Dr. Abdullahi Ganduje, says the authority has moved from an analog waste management system to a technology-driven model that will convert airport waste into useful products, including electricity, while reducing pollution.
2: As far as managing our waste is concerned, we have now transited from analog system to more advanced technology.
1: He assured that the board will support the nationwide implementation of the program, describing it as a practical response to climate change and sustainable airport development.
3: Similarly, the Federal Airports Authority of Nigeria, FAN, has unveiled new bylaws for the first time in 21 years, replacing regulations last reviewed in 2005. Chairman of the FAN board, Dr. Abdullahi Omar Ganduje, says the 2025 bylaws mark a major milestone that will strengthen airport governance and improve operational efficiency across the authority. Managing Director of FAN, Mrs. Olubunmi Kuku, says the previous regulations had become outdated and could no longer meet the demands of today's aviation industry. She explains that the revised framework aligns with current global best practices and will serve as a comprehensive guide for staff, airport users, and other stakeholders while promoting safer, more secure, and commercially viable airport operations. Mrs. Kuku adds that the new bylaws reaffirm FAN's commitment to regulatory compliance, operational excellence, and improved service delivery across Nigeria's airports.
1: The Major Energies Markets Association of Nigeria, MEMAN, has denied responsibility for the renewed petroleum tanker congestion in Apapa, Lagos. The association says its member depot operates strict truck scheduling and traffic management systems, adding that none of its facilities is located in the Kirikiri axis where much of the congestions have been reported. MEMAN explains that truck loading products from its member depot remain in designated holding bays until they are scheduled for loading, while many are fitted with onboard computers and vehicle tracking systems for real-time monitoring to ensure orderly movement. The association, however, says tackling the gridlock requires stronger collaboration among stakeholders. It recommends stricter enforcement of the electronic truck call-up system, expansion of holding bays, allowing only trucks with valid loading tickets into depot corridors, and sustained enforcement against indiscriminate parking to improve traffic flow, public safety, and efficient fuel distribution nationwide.
3: The federal government has pledged to implement key recommendations from the 18th International Maritime Seminar for Judges to strengthen Nigeria's maritime justice system and unlock the full potential of the nation's blue economy. Secretary to the Government of the Federation, Senator George Akume, gave the assurance at the opening of the seminar in Abuja. He said an efficient maritime justice system is vital for attracting investment, facilitating trade, and boosting investor confidence, noting that prolonged delays in resolving maritime disputes increase the cost of doing business and untimely affects ordinary Nigerians. The SGF assured participants that recommendations requiring legislative amendments, executive action, and interagency collaboration would receive government attention. Senator Akume also called for stronger cooperation among maritime agencies, the judiciary, and other stakeholders to build a more efficient and globally competitive maritime sector.
1: Away from transportation, the Nigerian Communications Commission, NCC, has called for stronger collaborations amongst African telecommunications regulators to build a network intelligence ecosystem that will support evidence-based regulation across the continent. Executive Vice Chairman of the NCC, Mr. Aminu Maida, made the call at the Heads of Regulators Roundtable held alongside the African Telecommunications Union preparatory meeting in Abuja. Mr. Maida said African regulators face similar challenges, including infrastructure development, cybersecurity, satellite communications, artificial intelligence, and affordable connectivity. He noted that closer cooperation would promote knowledge sharing, reduce duplication of efforts, and strengthen regulatory decisions across the continent. Also speaking, the NCC's Executive Commissioner for Stakeholder Management, Mrs. Rinini Makama, said the rapid evolution of the telecommunications sector requires smarter data-driven regulation. She urged regulators to harness market intelligence and shared experiences to develop policies that will accelerate Africa's digital transformation.
3: The National Agency for Food and Drug Administration and Control, NAFDAC, has commenced a nationwide mop-up of alcoholic beverages packaged in sachets and PET bottles below 200 milliliters. The action is reinforcing the federal government's ban on their production, importation, and sale. NAFDAC says enforcement teams are carrying out coordinated operations across the six geopolitical zones, targeting markets, motor parks, bars, retail outlets, and other distribution channels to seize and destroy the banned products. The exercise follows the closure of manufacturing facilities found to have violated the directive. The agency has urged manufacturers, distributors, retailers, transporters, and other operators to voluntarily surrender any remaining stock, warning that continued possession or sale of the products will attract sanctions and prosecution. NAFDAC also called on Nigerians to support the exercise by reporting anyone producing, storing, or selling the banned alcoholic beverages.
1: On crime, some youths in Lagos State have applauded the directive by the Commissioner of Police in the Federal Capital Territory, Ahmed Sanusi, prohibiting officers from searching citizens' mobile phones during routine stop-and-search operations. Speaking in Abuja, the police commissioner said the practice violates the directive of the Inspector General of Police and urged the public not to submit their phones for random checks. Some youths who spoke with Newsreel described the order as a major step towards curbing police excesses and protecting the fundamental rights of Nigerians.
0: And it's not about us combining regulation and global trends. We're doing this because
4: Fairly, I think there should be a kind of a way in which a police force can actually direct their people, these stop and search activities, but in a fairly manner. I think they should carry out their searching assignment, but they should do it in a professionally and ethical way.
5: I personally have an encounter with the police officer arousing me that, okay, I look like a Yahoo girl or anything. It is not good. All police officers should stop arousing any youth, both female and both male. Because it is not polite. Why will you be searching someone's bag? At the process of searching their bags, they can actually drop something in your bags.
1: Parents also applauded the directive calling for strict enforcement, saying many students have suffered intimidation and harassment during stop-and-search operations while traveling to school. A police officer in support of the CP's order warned officers in the habit of searching citizens' phones to desist from the act.
6: I welcome the FCT Commissioner's directive because it reinforces the right of citizens and promotes professionalism within the Nigerian police force. Many young Nigerians have complained about arbitrary phone and bag searches during routine stops. So, this notification is a positive step. The real test is enforcement. The directive will only make a difference if officers on the streets comply with it and those who violate it. So I think it's a good directive. No one should have their phone or bag searched without a lawful reason.
1: Correspondent Rachel Adetola reports that the police commissioner, however, clarified that mobile phones may still be examined as evidence during criminal investigations, but only after a suspect has been lawfully arrested and taken to a police station.
3: And away from that, meanwhile, the Central Bank of Nigeria says the apparent scarcity of 100 and 200 naira notes is not because they have been withdrawn from circulation. Speaking after the 306th Monetary Policy Committee meeting in Abuja, CBN Governor Mr. Olayemi Kadoso assured Nigerians that the lower denominations remain legal tender and should continue to be accepted for all transactions. He explained that they will reduced circulation of the notes is being driven by changing payment habits as more Nigerians embrace digital banking and electronic payment platforms. The CBN governor also noted that the declining purchasing power of the Naira has made the 100 and 200 Naira notes less useful for everyday spending. On the economy, the CBN governor reaffirmed the bank's commitment to restoring price stability and bringing inflation back to single digits. He acknowledged that recent global economic challenges have slowed progress, but assured Nigerians that the Apex Bank remains focused on measures to achieving lasting economic stability.
1: Newsreel is coming to you from the combined service of Radio Nigeria Lagos Operations. A reminder of the top stories in the package. FG orders solar-powered roofs for new Lagos airport terminals. NAFDAC starts nationwide enforcement against banned sachet alcohol. Youths welcome police directive against mobile phone searches. And still to come, in today's focus, our correspondent examines growing concerns over environmental sanitation in Ikorodu, plus issues in politics, business, and sports news. Please stay with us. My people!

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2: Now to other stories in the bulletin. Despite Lagos' ongoing battle with flooding caused by blocked drains and indiscriminate waste disposal, residents in parts of Ikorodu are still dumping refuse in bushes, uncompleted buildings, drainage channels and along roadside, often under cover of darkness. In today's focus, correspondent Funmi Adeoye examines sanitation in some areas of Ikorodu and residents' concerns.
3: Apart from dumping refuse in bushes and bushy gutters, many road medians in Ikorodu have also been turned into illegal refuse dumps. This is particularly evident from Sabo Market to Ikorodu roundabout in Ikorodu Central Local Government Area, as well as along Lagos Road through Agric at Golonto bus stops in Ikorodu West LCDA.
4: There are some roads that you will see that people are dropping refuse. They carry it from their houses and drop it on the main road.
5: Where do they want that refuse to go? It should go to the drainage. And when the drainage is blocked, it should be flooded. You will see series of people. You will think what is in their hand is they are taking it to where they are going to. It's a lie. You won't find it with them when you get to garage. It will cause nuisance to where they drop it.
3: Residents told Newsreel that the situation has been worsened by the inefficiency of some private sector participation PSP operators licensed by the Lagos Waste Management Authority LOMA to evacuate wastes. Residents claim that some of the waste had remained uncollected for

0: Passers by were seen holding their breath or covering their noses because of the offensive odor emanating from the decomposing waste.
1: Rubbish, yeah. I don't like smelling. I think we'll probably do something better on this one.
0: A resident, Mr. Jacob Ojo, recalled how refuse collection was more effective in Lagos in the 1990s. Mr. Ojo urged the government to make the collection of used sachet water nylons financially rewarding, just as plastic bottles are recycled for income.
2: In the olden days, there are some houses which we used to dump refuse, and there are some places which they will put a truck, they will dump it at that refuse site. When we pack the refuse, the motor will dump another that one and carry that one away. And there is some garbage collector. When it comes, everybody will be packing this thing inside the refuse bin.
0: Other respondents appealed to authorities at all levels, including community development associations, to intensify public sensitization on proper waste disposal and ensure regular visits by waste evacuation trucks to their communities.
3: If you can join hand with the government and the government join hand with us, from the CDC to CDA, if they have meeting with our CDC chairman, they should give us lawnmower truck around Korodu axis to be going from one place to another to pick our refuse. It will help us than to be carrying our refuse from us, dropping it in the gutter.
0: Residents, motorists and pedestrians are also calling for urgent actions to address the growing menace before it poses greater environmental and public health risks. For Newsreel, I am Fumi Adeoye.
4: Thank you very much, Fumi. We switch to issues in politics. Former Lagos State Governor and former Minister of Works, Mr. Babatunde Fashola, has ruled out any ambition to contest for the presidency, saying he is satisfied with his current role and would rather allow history to assess his contributions to public service. Speaking during a television interview in Lagos, Mr. Fashola dismissed speculation linking him with a future presidential bid. Reflecting on his more than two decades in public service, Mr. Fashola described his journey as an extraordinary privilege, expressing gratitude for the opportunities he had received to serve at both state and federal levels. The All Progressives Congress APC candidate in this year's Osun State governorship election, Mr. Bola Oyebamiji, has assured residents that voter intimidation and harassment will not be tolerated during the poll. Mr. Oyebamiji gave the assurance during his campaign tour of the Ife Lodun Borikpe Odootin federal constituency, where he addressed party supporters in Okuku and urged eligible voters to collect their permanent voters' cards, PVCs, during the ongoing distribution exercise. The APC candidate dismissed reports suggesting that the governorship election could be marred by violence, insisting that residents should participate in the electoral process without fear. He assured voters of adequate measures to safeguard the integrity of the election and protect citizens exercising their democratic rights, while also calling on party members and supporters to remain peaceful and law-abiding, expressing confidence in the APC's chances at the polls. The crisis rocking the Ondo State House of Assembly has deepened, with 21 of the 26 lawmakers giving the Speaker, Mr. Olamide Oladiji, an ultimatum to resign or face impeachment. The lawmakers accused Mr. Oladiji of diverting 44 million naira from funds approved for the ordering of the budget of the Ondo State Oil Producing Areas Development Commission. Chairman of the House Committee on Information, Mr. Olatunji Fabi, said the Speaker has been given a few days to voluntarily step down, warning that failure to do so will lead to his removal at the next plenary sitting. The development signals a further escalation of the leadership crisis within the Assembly as stakeholders await the Speaker's response to the allegations. That's done. Issues in Politics is compiled by Barnabas Honjo.
5: And now to business. The Nigerian Revenue Service, NRS, has set the end of this month as deadline for all large taxpayers to adopt the National E-Invoicing and Electronic Fiscal System, EFS, otherwise known as the Merchant Buyer Solution. The public notice, signed by NRS Chairman Mr. Zach Adiriji, informs all large taxpayers of the need to complete the onboarding, integration, testing and commencement of invoice transmission to the NRS

0: e-invoicing platform in accordance with the prescribed implementation framework. NRS urges all affected taxpayers to urgently include all outstanding onboarding and integration activities and commence invoice transmission before the compliance deadline. In another development, outgoing British High Commissioner to Nigeria, Mr. Richard Montgomery, says the economic reforms of President Bola Tinubu would put the country on a better footing in the long term. At the foreign exchange market, a US dollar exchanges for 1,380 naira, 18 kobo. Pound sterling goes for 1,831 naira, 78 kobo, while the euro sells for 1,563 naira, 3 kobo, all at central bank rates. And that's business news as compiled by Fumi Adeoye.
1: And now to the exciting world of sports. Commonwealth Games, 23rd Commonwealth Games officially gets underway today in Scotland with approximately 3,000 athletes competing for 215 gold medals across 10 sports at world-class venues in Glasgow. The Glasgow Games, which ends on 2nd of August this year, marks a significant milestone in Nigeria's sporting history as the nation marks its 20th appearance. 74 Nigerian athletes have already settled at the Games Village ahead of the start of the competition. The ceremony, which opens today at 6 p.m, promises to a spectacular celebration of Scottish culture led by acclaimed singer-songwriter Katie Tunstall. The occasion will also mark conclusion of the King's Baton Relay and will be attended by His Majesty King Charles III and Queen Camilla, who are expected to officially declare the games open. Nigeria will face Tanzania today at the Lenoria Sports Complex in Casablanca, preparatory to the Women African Cup of Nations, WAFCON 2026 in Morocco. The encounter to be played behind closed doors is expected to be Falcons' final major test before the WAFCON title defense. Subsequent group matches against Zambia and Egypt will come up on 1st and 6th of August in Rabat at semi-finalists. At WAFCON 2026 qualified automatically for the FIFA Women World Cup 2027 in Brazil. That sports was put together by Kelechi Bernard.
0: Before we end today's edition of Newsreel, here is a recap of major stories in the bulletin. The federal government has ordered solar-powered roofs for new Lagos airport terminals. NAFDAC has commenced nationwide enforcement against banned sachet alcohol. The nation's youth have lauded the directive prohibiting phone searches by the police and other officers. And finally, in today's focus, our correspondent examined the growing concerns of residents over environmental sanitation in Ikorodu.
1: And with that, we enter this edition of Newsreel, which came to you from the combined service of Radio Niger Lagos operations comprising Radio 1103.5 FM and Metro FM 97.7. 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On behalf of the editor, Oluyemi Sadinero, the entire production crew, I am Comfort Agbai, and I've read with
0: Sunday Imona.
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1: 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Lectures hold Monday to Friday from 9 a.m. for 6 weeks. Prospective candidate must be degree or HND holder. School cert holder with credits in 5 subjects, including English language, may be considered. Admission form can be obtained at the National Broadcast Academy, 1A Adekunle Fajiwe, Ikeja, GRA Lagos. For further information, call 0805-307-8029 or 0803-394-1805. For hostel accommodation, please call 0802-364-6683 or go on the social media platform, facebook.com/mbacademy.ng. Announcer, the management.
2: Esther, come and say, see, he get one tanker, we just fall now, fuel call the horse, in the horse,
3: I see,
2: for Johnson, for Johnson.
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2: 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Ah, what if, as you dey pack them like this, the fuel just explode, wah!
3: No, I don't go again.
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Where does he come from? And how can he find his way to his spiritual home, paradise, out of the chaos of the present-day confusion? For answers to these and more, Truth of Life is a deep anesthetic program based on the work In the Light of Truth, the Grail Message by Abdul Shane. 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

0: you will struggle to graduate from the university after the long ASUU strike. And the next thing, you are in the street looking for a job for months, sometimes years.
1: I'm sorry, but there's no vacancy here.
0: You will think that 2 million naira will solve your financial problems until you make 2 million naira. And then, boom.
2: 2 million gone? Just like that? Just out of items and loans? 2 million!
0: You think traveling abroad will solve your financial problems until you start living abroad?
3: Nna, you haven't sent money for this month, though. What's happening now?
2: Mama, I'm exhausted. The tax, the bill I'm paying here is too much. I can't even save. I can't even rest. I've been working. Mama, just please, just bear with me. Bear with me.
3: Hey, whoa. But you have to try your best and send the money. We need the money. You know how it is in the country. We need the money. Biko, try your best and send the money. You hear? Thank you, my son.
0: When you're single, you think marriage will remove loneliness, and then you get married.
2: I can't take this. I can't take this anymore from you. You keep coming late from work. I can't take this from you.
4: What are you saying? What are you saying? You must be stupid.
2: No, you
4: must be stupid.
2: You are crazy.
4: I can't be trying.
2: You are crazy. I am the man of the house.
4: Tell me, what are you doing?
2: I am the man of the house.
4: What are you
2: doing? I cannot take this.
4: You are the man.
2: I cannot.
0: The future and plans can be ridiculous sometimes. They seem to be final solutions to life struggles, but can be mere junctions in the long, complex journey of life and career. So don't forget that life is a constant struggle. No matter the money, no matter the visa, no matter the fame or location, everyone is battling one pain or the other, and they do that at different times. So don't stop the struggle. Don't get discouraged. Don't. Keep moving. Keep praying. Keep hope alive.
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4: Hi there, my name is Dakore Egbusan Akonde, and I want to appeal to you all regarding dumping waste in our waterways and on our beaches. Please, let's be thoughtful about our environment. It's our collective responsibility. Thank you, and God bless you as you do so.
5: Well, listen, you know, we are the song.

Alright, from the calendar, it says the 204th day is what we are spending right now, leaving us with 161 days in the year 2026. How time flies. So when did we say Happy New Year? It's just looking like yesterday. And we are counting down, of course, half of the year already. And looking forward to Christmas. Did you catch me there? Have you started shopping for Christmas? Yeah. For those who are interested in shopping, I'm not giving it a blanket covering, you know. Some people do their early shoppings at this time, especially for those who will be traveling outside the country. Some are already making bookings. Some people are already asking for clothing so they can make sales before time. And you know, they said those who make hay while the sun shines, get it all right. So I wouldn't know how you plan yours. Those who plan don't ever fail. But once you didn't plan, yeah, you're moving ahead and of course looking at failure before you, I forbid that in your life. So we should all just think and think out of the box. Well, I've got fears. I've got fears of what tomorrow holds. I've got fears of doing one or two things, but the fear in itself is fear. So you just have to face it head on. So for me, I'm looking forward to hitting it up somewhere and then taking that bold step to say, okay, this is it. And I'm not looking back. So if that is your story, I wish you all the best. You have to take that step, no matter what the situation is. Just as the local people, local parlance will say, all die and I die. You understand? So you just face it and move on. And not everything would come the way we all planned. As long as we are alive, so much to be desired. So what are we all looking for? Now money? Yeah, you heard that. Davido, Caveman, Angelique Kidjo did that fantastically well. And just to whet your appetite for the afternoon on the cafe right here, the second to the last edition for the week. So now money. Everything in life is all about money. And you know, we women, most of us, we love it. Some people will say, I don't like money. Come on, dear. What is it? Without money, you can't breathe well. Sometimes when you see that money, that breathing will come. The way you will even breathe, you breathe down, down, deep down, you know. Let somebody just call your husband, calls you and tells you, babe, I just dumped like 5 million in your account for the weekend. Just like that. All the old sweet names in this world, you call the man, you know? Aha. So that's it. But of course, money is not everything. Let's not allow it to rule us. It answers things, but of course, it is also the root of all evil. So if you can identify that, I think it's the only way out. You'll be able to manage your life, plan yourself, put yourself in that situation where you know you can't be hurt by anything. So let's work according to the precepts. Let's work according to how it is. The principles of life, truly, they are very easy if you follow it to the letter. I'm Comfort Agbai, and I'm being produced by Israel Etim this afternoon. Today is also globally known as Vanilla Ice Cream Day. I consign me ice cream for the kids, not me. But of course, also a very significant session going on in the National Assembly as they are looking at the developments in the downstream petroleum sector as the Dangote refinery reassesses local products pricing dynamics. So it's all interesting for them over there at this time. So what is it all about for you today? What are you celebrating? We'll be checking out those things that happened way back in time on this day. And there are also things that are being observed. Today is Gorgeous Grandma Day. National Refreshment Day. National Lemon Day. Do you love lemon as a color or as a drink? Or as, as food or whatever, the color lemon. So I'll do that with you in a bit. Just stick right here and let's enjoy the show. Billy Bell is doing this. I'll be back.

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2: It's 3 p.m. headline news. Stakeholders see gradual implementation of proposed solar panel import ban. NGF, others unveil health security scorecard. Gas leading tanker catches fire as driver loses control in Lagos. Court to rule on NDLEA bid to destroy 480 billion naira meth lab tomorrow. ICPC uncovers 908 suspected ghost workers, police top payroll fraud list. Ogun trains safety officers on emergency preparedness. That's it on Metro FM headline news at 3. We bring details at 6. 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

0: beg, make una shine una eye well this period. The security situation for some parts of the country, they require everybody to be extra vigilant and security conscious. 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
1: 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Lectures hold Monday to Friday from 9 a.m. for 6 weeks. Prospective candidate must be degree or HND holder. School set holder with credits in 5 subjects, including English language, may be considered. 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

It's 7 minutes past three. This Thursday, cool. I just had to step out a while. You know, it's not too good to be sitting all day without stretching one's legs. Each two than the entire legs, much more. So we've got to move around. You know, we've been advised to do that often. Don't just sit for too long. You've got to stretch. So I saw that the weather is so cool. Cool as the eyes, cool as I am right here. And it might rain. Yes, nothing wrong with that. It's a weekend, so much to be done. Yes, I understand. Some might want to have in-house party. You've got to do some chores. You've got to go shopping. It's very natural. But then the seasons too will come. We've got it so dry and it's the wet season. So whichever way. And I think it's also paving way for the August break, as we already know that this period you just have to cease for a while. And I've started seeing New Year around. So it's also time for people to move and go join their counterpart, their family members, their community to celebrate the New Yam Festival. It's about this time next month. Yeah, it will be happening. And so it's also another time to bond. Yeah, you've lost touch with those at home and you want to visit and have meetings, you know, various union meetings, family meetings, and old school, old this, old that together. I think that's very important, because we can't do without having ourselves discuss issues that would benefit ourselves. And we should let the younger ones to get aware so they won't just drop it off somewhere someday. It's not going to be that good and not in our own best interest. So for other parts of the world, we do this on the cafe by bringing you up to speed about some events that took place way back. You know, some years ago that they didn't even give birth to my grandfather. You know, you start talking about 13 something, 18 something, kiledi. Yeah. So these are the things we do right here, just so you have an information. You know, once you grab it, you already know it. Nobody can take it away from you. So I'll kick start with this. 1827. On this day, the first swimming school opens in Boston, Massachusetts. The school sparked public interest in the promotion of swimming as an important life skill and recreational activity in the country. That's one thing I would have loved to learn how to do. I started out this afternoon by saying that the fear we have destroyed a lot of ambitions, destroyed a lot of dreams, vision, because in the midst of that fear, you can't actualize anything. So everything must happen. Some things must happen for others to see things done or to pave way for other good things. So if you keep entertaining fears, that means we won't achieve anything. We just have to meet with disappointments. We just have to meet with some situations that may not be palatable. But it only teaches one and make you forge ahead. You learn. There are lessons of life. So if you are living and you do not have lessons to learn from one or two things, that means you've not started. Some might say, all my life I've had it all easy. My parents were okay. I got married to the best man and one of the most comfortable person. It's never been that hard or bad for us. I wish you all the best too. In fact, I'd have loved to be in your shoes if that is it. But it's always good to taste the other side of life. So it comes together. You now know that, truly, these days, even if you sleep on the ground, you know, it's for one reason or the other. But when you sleep on a very, very cozy bed, you know, all pushed around, you've got the blanket, the bed covers, you know, the side pillows everywhere, you know, looking so cool and the rest of it under the dim light, you understand and feel that, yes, life is... you're just so soothing and good. But then, hard times still come. Swimming would have been one of those things that I'd love to achieve. And it's one sport that actually gets your head above a lot of things. If you can swim and hold your breath for some period of time,
then life will be very easy. I mean, you can get away with some disasters without being drowned beneath it. So it's a good thing that that school began that on this day, 1827. I don't get that calculation for head. I would have just given you how many years from this time. Good one there. William Austin Burt patents the typographer, precursor to the typewriter. And you know, it just came on like that, kept changing, kept having some revolutions here and there. And from that typographer, we got into typewriter. From typewriter, we are now in the computer world. That happened in 1829 on this day. On this day in 1852, Private John Brown becomes the first soldier to be buried in the National Cemetery at the Presidio in San Francisco, California. On this day, 1904, Charles Mintz creates the ice cream cone during the St. Louis World's Fair. That cone, ew, that cone. I'm just slapping my tongue right now. Those who knew that cone in those days. Not this one they are doing now. Is this one cone? This is not cone for ice cream. These children these days didn't even enjoy so much. The cones of those days were always very strong. And then you have the biscuits all filled in your mouth. And you enjoy yourself so well. So those days, I don't know. Well, the cones can still be the same maybe outside this country. But I would ordinarily say those were the best of times when we licked ice cream. Not the kind of ice cream you see right now. It's not creamy. It's all sugary. Okay. And that's to Charles Mintz. Thank you for introducing that to us. On this day in 1925, Lou Gehrig hits his first career Grand Slammers. He hit a total of 23 Grand Slams during his career, holding the record for nearly 8 decades. And on this day, 1999, Space Shuttle Columbia launches on STS-93, with Ellen Collins becoming the first female space shuttle commander. The shuttle carried and deployed the Chandra X-ray Observatory. Okay, those born on this day, we have Woody Harrison, actor who rose to fame for his role on Woody in the TV sitcom Cheers. He was born on this day in 1961, I beg your pardon. And Louis Wright, the first black surgeon of a non-segregated hospital in New York, was

born on this day, 1891. Now, Godon Gotete. And then we also have Harriet Williams Russell Strong, 1844, inventor whose innovation in water storage and flood control enabled the construction of the Hoover Dam and the All American Canal. All right, so I'll return to give us those national days. One of them is the gorgeous Grandma Day. Where are all those my gorgeous grandma who will always wear the slitter shoes and be moving, you know, just giving me the catwalk? All right, so I'll come back and do that. Let's enjoy this one. Where do we go now? Okay, let's go to Ghana and enjoy this one. It was simply entitled Rekia or Fori Aponza. Enjoy it. I will be back.

All right, respect. Respect to him. As he is remembered today for what he gave to humanity. Well, that was quite nostalgic there for me, because Two-Face had to do that while he was still alive. And that's why we say good music will always speak for itself, no matter how old it is. So you can always enjoy the best of wines when they have grown over the years. So I learned that from my father. I will tell you that no wine is bad. You can take the wine as old as 100 years. It gets thicker and finer, you know, at that point in time. I'm not a bad girl. But of course, you know, we learn one or two things from the older ones. Yeah, so that's it. So today is Gorgeous Grandma Day. You can also call them Glamma. That's Glamorous Mama. You know, you find them around, and I must give it to the glammers from Crossover State. Yeah, particularly Crossover State. That was where I learned that you do not call them grandma, you call them auntie. And coming this way to you, some of the people in the western side, you know, they still love to call their grandma Sissy. You know, it's just a way of humoring them and making them feel good. So when you call Sissy me, you know, and you look back, you just look at one 80-year-old woman. That's the way she loves people call her. And it's just okay. And then you find the grandmams there, and they tell you that, I will pass your mama. Call me auntie. So today is Gorgeous Grandma Day. Chakarano Day end for everybody, you know. That's the way it is. Some people, when they love glamour and glitz, you know, it's always there. You won't miss it. They are still maintaining it just the way they were some 50 years ago. You still find it around them. Even when you get into their room, you see everything is set. And you start wondering, even at this age, you can take details of some things. Oh, yeah, they're well detailed. Their clothing's second to none. They're just sparkling. They wash them. They get them ironed. Their shoes, they even wash the front and back. I used to know of one of them like that. She would subject the maid. The maid would wash the inside of the shoe and the back. I was like, Mama, won't you step grand against him? No, my shoes must be neat. So that girl does that. And we sun it. It will be very dry. She will smell the inside that is not having any odor. And then come drop it, you know, in the corridor where she keeps her shoes. And they are always with heels, though. Not just anyhow, whatever. Hey, no be small something. Alright, so on this day, July 23rd, is Gorgeous Grandma Day. Not just Grandma Day, but Gorgeous. So you will know that this person, now carry come factory made, you know, carry that gorgeous lifestyle from heaven down to the earth. And they are recognizing all the women who embrace the age of a grandma, whether they are grandmothers or not. Gorgeous Grandma embraces and encourages all women to flaunt their granny attitudes with purpose and style. So you've just had to flaunt it if you have it. You know, you still have the curves. They may not be looking that curvy anymore, but at least you still know you have it and still move and swing left, right, and center. I just assume grandmother status, even though no grandchildren are around. While some grandmas fit the traditional mold with gray hair and cookie baking, homemaking, her giving, child spoiling energy to spare, many grannies port a whole new role. Many take on the part of grandma to the children in their lives. So no matter the type of grandmother that are, or they're all different, some play the hippest games, wear the latest styles, and know how to find the best deals on technology. I trust

Me, I have some of them like that. Even the grandkids can't keep up. Funny, swazzy, and energetic grandmas, rebel grandmas, and smart grandmas make the grade too. In many scenarios, grandmother types step into the role where no grandmother remains. This woman lend ears, laps, and hugs, much like the name, the memoirs of memory. Of course, they build foundation. A gorgeous grandma day is all about confidence, wisdom, and vibrant life experience. Whether you're a grandmother yourself or honoring a special woman in your life, these are some of the ways you can celebrate one grandma today. I've got a lot of them, so there's no point choosing one, because if you choose one and leave the other, it's going to be issue. You know them now. So pamper a gorgeous woman. Treat your grandma, your aunt, your mentor or friend to a spa day or manicure your favorite meal out. They may not want to do all those ones, but at least taking them out to see fresh air, receive fresh air, go to somewhere. They just want to have a walk, or you just take them to a movie and make them feel good. It's all good. But I know that I see some grandmas that want to do manicure. Don't mind me. They will even want that spa. It's better. So they can have some masseur come to massage them. Capture a story. Spend quality time interviewing a special woman in your life. Ask about her favorite memories, life advice, or wildest adventures, and record the responses. Play back and let them listen. Treat yourself. If you're a woman of a certain age, embrace the day. Dress up in an outfit that makes you feel fabulous. Indulge your favorite treat or try something bold and new. Yes, I love this aspect. Celebrate yourself. If anyone can't do that, wear one of those sexy outfits you used to have. You hid it somewhere. Go and bring it out. Find it anyhow. Nakam for body, wear your stiletto shoes, and then you make up and you can go for your photo shoot. Says grandma can have a photo shoot. Of course you can. So show some social love. Post a favorite photo of your grandmother or fabulous selfie, and tag it with the hashtag Gorgeous Grandma Day on social media. Celebrates. Yes, this is being done by a lot of people. Like, I can see one right here. So colorful, you know. And she's just there doing Anoma Shakara. Glamour's Day. This is so, so beautiful. Love the colors. All colors of the moon, of the world is what she's got. And see, Google, no be here. This goggle, I wish I can have it. So you have a grandmother.

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The person with the most right answers gets up to pick someone to make a beverage of their choice. Create an online beverage bracket. 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Then share your beverage recipes and celebrations on social media using the hashtag National Beverage Day. So the refreshment day became popular in May 2015 by the Traveler Beer Company, a craft brewery based in Burlington, Vermont, known for creating European-style shandies, a beer mixed with citrus or fruit flavors. The brewery established the holidays to celebrate the peak of summer and the simple joy of staying cool. So in 2015, the Registrar of the National Day Calendar officially declared the holiday to be celebrated every year on the fourth Thursday in July, traditionally one of the warmest times of the year across North America. So you now know the history. That was how it came, North America, because of the season and how it used to come. They decided to choose the fourth Thursday in July for this. So any other Thursday is not acceptable in the month. It's just this day that was declared. The Travelers Beer Company declared it as their National Refreshment Day. It's okay. It's good. So we have that of being observed today. So whatever it is always good. You know, when you have told yourself, you've put in so much work, hard work, for the day, there is nothing wrong in just loosening that tie. Pull off your suit, and I don't want to call quotes. Somebody will not come after me. Pull off your suit and then just keep it at the back of your car, and just drive somewhere and relax, cool your head. You see, I keep talking about this, that the men who work, not all those men, who work extra hard for themselves, for the family, you need to treat yourself well. A whole lot is happening. So many of them are going through a lot. Yeah, when you start thinking, now some are already getting bothered about the new session for the children. That is going to be like, a month is just covering it. Before you know it, September is right here. It's here. And you start thinking of paying for school fees. A new calendar all through. New class, new uniform, new books, you know. This will just be coming. Well, schools are no longer interested in all of those things. That's the counting month for you. Let's just keep rolling. And well, by God's grace, these children will come out well. I pray for you. Do not be tired. Just keep struggling and keep trying. Those who did are still enjoying. Some were fortunate, some weren't. But at least they were able to do their best by leaving something behind. That's the legacy. And that's all you can offer. If you can give your child the education he or she deserves, I think you've tried. And then the child should be able to stand on his or her own to do what she or he ought to do. And so may we all get the gains at the end of it all. We will not do it in vain. Let's take care of our children as much as we can. Do not steal, because they are saying, I must give my child the best. To start engaging in crimes and all of that, it won't be to the best interest of that child. I'm not sure your child will be happy to see you in handcuffs, you know, or being put behind bars. That will be the most disservice situation of your life. So don't indulge in crimes. Don't do anything that will negate what God's purpose is for you. Just keep trying and put your best into what you're doing, hoping and believing also in God. That's me. That's me for you. And may we all, have it all good at the end of it all. I must say I've enjoyed myself thoroughly today. Thank you once again. If you have, join us tomorrow for the last edition of the Cafe right here. And of course, for the programs we have right here on the station. It's all for you. It's not for us. It's for you to have a good time getting informed, entertained, and of course educated right here on Metro 97.7. Once again, I say thank you, and wish you a very fantastic weekend. Despite the rains, yeah, just make sure that you

put yourself in that mood for celebration, and that is it. 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My name is Comfort Agbaye, and I've worked with Israel Etem today. Good afternoon.

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3: 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Thanks for joining us on the network service of Radio Nigeria. The news headlines. House of Representatives passes a bill to establish the state police. Court sentences suspects of Oriri abduction to life imprisonment. Civil society groups task political parties on economic recovery. U.S. lawmakers condemns nuclear deal with Saudi Arabia. The commentaries on the need for stakeholders' active participation in budget preparation, monitoring and implementation. 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Now on the news in detail. The House of Representatives has passed a bill for the establishment of state police in Nigeria. The bill was passed after the lawmakers reviewed its clauses during plenary in Abuja. The Deputy Speaker of the House and Chairman of the House Committee on Constitution Review, Dr. Benjamin Kalu, said the establishment of state police would help address the nation's security challenges. The Federal High Court in Abuja has sentenced three persons to life in prison over their complicity in the kidnapping of students and teachers of the school in Orire local government area of Oyo State. Justice Salim Ibrahim convicted and sentenced the defendants Abdulrazak Umar, Yunus Musa, and Shamsu Adamu Sani after they pleaded guilty to some of the allegations leveled against them. They were docked before the court on a 10-count charge bordering on terrorism, kidnapping, concealment, incitement, and illegal mining. Following the arraignment, they admitted that they concealed information about the masterminds of the school attack and membership of Darul Salam, and affiliate of Jamaatu Asarul Muslima, Fi Bilandis Sudan Ansaru, a proscribed terrorist organization in Nigeria. The convicts, all from Suleja local government area of Niger State, were sentenced for aiding the kidnapping of the school children and teachers, as well as concealing information regarding the activities of the alleged masterminds, despite knowledge of the plot. The Abia State Police Command has commenced investigation into the death of a family of five who were found dead in their home in Umuimo Village, Osisioma local government area of Abia State. The deceased include Mr. Kachi Nabugu, his wife, and their three children, whose lifeless and decomposing bodies were found in their apartment. The police public relations officer in the state, Mrs. Maureen Chinaka, confirmed the development in a chat with Radio Nigeria. Mrs. Chinaka said the brother of Mr. Nabugu had alerted Osisioma Divisional Police Headquarters of his inability to reach his brother, which prompted them to rush to their house where the corpses were found after a forced entry. She noted that the corpses have been deposited at the morgue for preservation and autopsy. The Corps Marshal, Federal Road Safety Corps, FRSC, Malam Shehu Mohammed, has directed commanding officers nationwide to hold patrol teams' commanders under their supervision accountable for any unprofessional conduct. Malam Shehu Mohammed said the nationwide directive was aimed at stamping out unprofessional conduct, indiscipline, extortion, abuse of authority, and every form of misconduct during patrol operations. He said the directive, which takes immediate effect, followed the Corps' resolve to continually strengthen public confidence in FRSC by ensuring that every patrol operation reflects the highest standards of professionalism, transparency, and accountability. The Corps Marshal warned that any officer found engaging in acts of misconduct or compromising the image and integrity of the Corps would face prompt disciplinary action in accordance with the FRSC regulations on discipline.
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5: The member representing Woko Taka Federal Constituency of Benue State in the House of Representatives, Rep. Regina Akume JP Plus, will host all First Ladies of the North Central States of Nigeria, wife of the FCT Minister, and other invited guests to a dinner to brainstorm on salient issues that border on the development, safety, and general well-being of the people of the region and Nigeria at large. Date, Saturday, 25th July, 2026. Venue, Royal Choice Inn, Central Business Business District, opposite New CBN Building, FCT, Abuja. Time, 5 p.m. Special guest of honor, distinguished Senator Oluremi Tinubu, CON, wife of the President of the Republic of Nigeria. Chairlady, wife of the Vice President, Hajiamana Shettima. Keynote speaker, wife of the Senate President, Dr. Mrs. Ekaite Unoma Godswin Akpabio. Guest speaker, Women Affairs Minister, Honorable Iman Suleiman Ibrahim, FSI. Host, wife of the FCT Minister, Justice Eberechi Suzet Wike. Chief host, initiator and wife of the SGF, Rep. Regina Akume, JP Plus. Action Media, announcer.
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3: Civil society groups, legal experts, fiscal managers and development partners have called on political parties and aspirants to place economic recovery, job creation, security and social welfare at the center of their campaigns ahead of the 2027 general elections. They made a call at a stakeholders' forum on governance and political agenda for the economy organized by the Center for Social Justice, CSJ, and the Frederick Herbert Stiftung in Abuja. Lead director of the Center for Social Justice, Mr. Eze Onyegbere, said Nigeria's worsening poverty, unemployment and economic challenges required political leaders to present practical and measurable solutions rather than vague campaign promises.
8: Governance and politics is about the allocation and management of public resources to satisfy the public good. And the electoral process usually throws up candidates from different political parties who contest for power and present their world views about how to address social challenges and the myriad of problems that beset us on a daily basis. Considering the poor state of the economy in Nigeria, there are several questions begging for answers. What are the political parties and candidates promising in their manifesto?
3: Representative of the Frederick Herbert Stiftung, Mrs. Juliana Nosike, said the 2027 election provided an opportunity to shift political campaigns away from personalities towards practical economic plans capable of improving citizens' lives.
9: How do we ensure that economic development is not merely discussed at events but embedded in how we govern, how we campaign, and how we hold power to account? Too often, economic issues appear in that process as decoration, cited in speeches, printed in policy documents, and quietly set aside after results are announced.
3: Speaking on behalf of the Fiscal Responsibility Commission, FRC, Mrs. Fatima Binta underscored the importance of prudent management of public resources, transparency and fiscal discipline in achieving sustainable development. Meanwhile, the national chairman of the ruling All Progressives Congress, APC, Professor Nentawe Goshe Yilwada, has challenged opposition leaders to move beyond criticism but present practical, well-articulated alternatives to address Nigeria's economic challenges. Professor Yilwada stated this at the 10th National Assembly Award Dinner Ceremony in Abuja, noting that many opposition politicians had promised during the 2023 general election campaigns to remove the fuel subsidy, but failed to articulate any realistic framework for mitigating its impact on Nigerians. The APC chairman, represented by Daniel Regenerju, observed that the removal of fuel subsidy was an inevitable and necessary decision to rescue the nation's economy from imminent fiscal collapse. While acknowledging the temporary hardship occasioned by the reforms, Professor Yilwada appealed to Nigerians to remain patient and united in support of President Tinubu's renewed hope agenda, emphasizing that lasting national transformation requires resilience, sacrifice and collective commitment. The Speaker of the House of Representatives, Dr. Abbas Tajuddin, Hajia Fatima Abbas, lauded the conveners for recognizing excellence in public service and commended the Renewed Hope Agenda for its positive impact on the lives of Nigerians. Also, the Conference of the APC former presiding officers of the State Houses of Assembly has pledged its commitment to mobilizing Nigerians to vote massively for the re-election of President Bola Tinubu in 2027. The chairman of the forum, Senator Wasu Esinloku, made the commitment in Abuja after a joint meeting of the Board of Trustees and National Executive Committee. He expressed optimism that President Tinubu will lead Nigeria to greater heights, considering the transformative reforms and infrastructure development by his administration.
10: The forum of former presiding officers of the State Houses of Assembly met, and we are of the opinion that we must be united in our thoughts and action. We are doing everything humanly possible to prepare ourselves for the forthcoming election, and then the forum stands to play a very pivotal role in the coming election. Will be seen, will be heard. It is Bola Tinubu or nobody else.
3: Senator Simon Lalong, who spoke on behalf of the Board of Trustees, argued that the former presiding officers were connected to the grassroots and would ensure they mobilized voters to elect president in the next exercise.
11: Before you become a House of Assembly member, you know you will win substantial vote in a constituency. And to come and preside over your state assembly, so this is a forum of former presiding officers. So it means the person would have presided over his assembly. And there is no assembly that is less than 24 is the least. So to imagine that you presided over 24 members, and those same members are also coming from different constituencies in the grassroots.
3: Senator Lalong said the association will play a major role in galvanizing support for APC to retain power in 2027. Still on political matters, a socio-cultural group, the Okomui Gala Organization, has commended President Bola Tinubu for his commitment to inclusive governance through the appointment of qualified Igala ambassador sons and daughters into strategic positions in government. A statement by the national leader of the organization, retired Major General James Ataguba, expresses appreciation on behalf of the Board of Trustees, Executive Council and the entire Igala Basa people for the confidence reposed in members of the ethnic group. The statement appreciates the appointment of the Chief of Army Staff, the Minister of State Development, the Director General of the National Population Commission, the Director General of the National Boundary Commission and other Igala professionals serving in various capacities. According to the statement, the appointments demonstrated President Bola Tinubu's commitment to merit national inclusion and strengthening public institutions through competent leadership. The statement calls for the speedy completion of critical infrastructure projects, including the Chintaku Boloko Dekina Ayagba Road, which he described as a strategic route linking major agricultural communities in Kogi State. The National Agency for Science and Engineering Infrastructure, NASENI, has inaugurated a skill acquisition center in Owerri, Imo State, to empower youths with requisite entrepreneurial skills for job creation. The Skills Acquisition Center, established under the NASENI Sustainable Empowerment Program, NSEP, is designed to equip young Nigerians with practical and industry-relevant skills that promote entrepreneurship, self-reliance, and job creation. At the inauguration, Governor of Imo State, Senator Hope Uzodinma, lauded NASENI for expanding access to technology-driven skills through the inauguration of the center in Owerri, describing the initiative as a strategic investment in youth empowerment and economic development. The governor described the project as one that goes beyond empowerment, noting that it provides young people with the practical skills needed to create sustainable livelihoods, calling on the host communities to protect the facility, describing it as a valuable public asset for future generations. The Executive Vice Chairman of NASENI, Mr. Khalil Halilu, noted that the center will offer training in high-demand areas such as solar installation and maintenance, graphic design and printing, phone repairs, fishery and aquaculture. In a statement by the Director of Information, New Media and Protocol of NASENI, Mr. Olusegun Ayoyenikan, the EVC of NASENI explains that the project is fully aligned with NASENI's strategic focus on creation, collaboration and commercialization, through which the agency is strengthening innovation ecosystems, expanding local capacity and reducing Nigeria's dependence on imported technologies.
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13: As I, Azul Command, I, by God's grace, promise to uphold the proud traditions of excellence and service that define our Navy.
12: A documentation of events that take place within and around the territorial waters of Niger.
13: I commit to executing my duties with unwavering dedication, integrity, fairness, and loyalty to the Nigerian nation.
12: The Navigator is a chronicle of the activities of the Nigerian Navy, the things we see them do, the risks they take.
13: I wish to acknowledge the contributions of my predecessors, whose exemplary leadership has laid a solid foundation for the progress and achievements we have made thus far.
12: It is a 30-minute program sponsored by the Nigerian Navy on the network service of Radio Niger every Thursday at 5 p.m.
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3: Thanks for staying with us. The head of civil service of the Federation, Didi Wasson-Jack, says the ongoing digitization initiative of the Niger Delta Development Commission, NDDC, is in line with Federal Civil Service Reforms Policy Directive. Mrs. Wasson-Jack stated this when she received the management of the commission on a visit in Port Harcourt, noting that the digitization efforts by NDDC was in response to the directive that ministries, departments and agencies, MDAs, should go paperless by December. The head of civil service, represented by the Permanent Secretary, Service Policies and Strategies Office, Dr. Ishaq Muhammad, stressed the need for collaboration with the Commission in fast-tracking development of the Niger Delta region.
16: The Niger Delta Development Commission occupies an equally strategic position in the national development landscape. Beyond its mandate of accelerating sustainable development of the Niger Delta region, the Commission represents one of Nigeria's foremost intervention institutions whose effectiveness depends on strong governance.
3: The Managing Director, NDDC, Dr. Samuel Ogwuku, represented by the Executive Director, Finance and Administration, Alabo Boma Iyaye, said the Commission had embarked on various initiatives to boost digitization transactions, gain public trust, while prioritizing workers' welfare for efficient service delivery.
17: We are trying to reduce paperwork in the end. We have used the advantage of technology to go digital. Contract agreements assigned, everything in legal is now online. The accounting system is going digital, and in a few months, everything in NDDC will go digital.
3: The NDDC boss revealed that over 600 kilometers of road had been completed in the last 3 years, in addition to bridges in parts of the region. While one of the longest bridges in the country, the 1.2 kilometer Kar Ataba Bridge, would soon be completed. On the foreign scene, United States Congressman John Garamendi has described the nuclear deal with Saudi Arabia as a consequential mistake, accusing Donald Trump's administration for leaving open the possibility that Saudi Arabia could build a nuclear weapons program. The Democrat, a senior member of the House Armed Services Committee, said the agreement opens the door to providing Saudi Arabia with most sensitive nuclear technologies without requiring the most stringent safeguards. Garamendi, who is co-chair of the Bicameral Nuclear Weapons and Arms Control Working Group, said the world needs less nuclear weapons, not more. The U.S. and Saudi Arabia yesterday announced a deal that would allow the Gulf Kingdom to develop a civilian nuclear program. In sports, Team Niger set sights on impressive showing at the Commonwealth Games, which starts with an opening ceremony by 8 p.m. tonight. Jonathan Ame is here with details.
18: The 23rd Commonwealth Games officially gets underway today in Scotland, with approximately 3,000 athletes competing for 215 gold medals across 10 sports at world-class venues in Glasgow. The Glasgow Games, which end on the 2nd of August 2026, mark a significant milestone in Nigeria's sporting history as the nation makes its 20th appearance. 74 Nigerian athletes have already settled at the Games Village ahead of the start of the competition. As they march into the Ovo Hydro for the opening ceremony today, Nigerian athletes will be dressed in radiant green and white traditional ceremonial outfits. The ceremony promises a spectacular celebration of Scottish culture led by acclaimed singer and writer K.T. Tunsal. The occasion will also mark the conclusion of the King's Baton Relay and will be attended by His Majesty King Charles III and Queen Camilla, who are expected to officially declare the games open. Backed by months of preparation, enhanced athlete welfare initiatives introduced by the National Sports Commission, Nigeria will be aiming to once again leave its mark on the biggest stages in international sports. Elsewhere, the Court of Arbitration for Sports, CAS, has taken a significant step in the legal proceedings concerning the 2025 Africa Cup of Nations final by constituting the panel that will hear the case. CAS has officially notified the Senegalese Football Federation, the Confederation of African Football, and the Royal Morocco Football Federation of the establishment of the commission that will adjudicate the case relating to the 2025 AFCON final. According to the communication sent to the concerned parties, the hearings are expected to commence soon, with the arbitration panel set to examine the defense briefs submitted by each side. The court

translate its policies into actionable programs, allocates scarce public resources, and demonstrates its commitment to national development. Every school built, road constructed, hospital equipped, and public institutions funded derives its legitimacy from the annual budget approved by the legislature. However, a budget is only as credible as the process through which it is prepared, approved, implemented, and monitored. This is why active stakeholder participation throughout the entire budget cycle has become an indispensable requirement for good governance in modern democracies. The 1999 Constitution of the Federal Republic of Nigeria vests its power of appropriation in the National Assembly, while the executive is responsible for budget preparation and implementation. This constitutional arrangement is designed to promote transparency, accountability, and the prudent management of public resources. Yet, these constitutional safeguards can only achieve their intended objectives when citizens, professional bodies, civil society organizations, the media, development partners, and oversight institutions actively participate at every stage of the budget process. Recent public discussions surrounding the inclusion of budgetary allocations in the 2025 Appropriation Act for an agency reportedly not established by an act of the National Assembly has once again drawn national attention to the importance of vigilant stakeholder engagement. Every naira allocated from the public treasury should be traceable to lawful government functions and institutions established under the Constitution by enabling legislation. Allocating public funds to bodies without a clear legal foundation raises important questions about constitutional compliance, fiscal responsibility, and accountability. This is where stakeholder participation becomes invaluable. Civil society organizations, professional associations, academic institutions, labor unions, and the organized private sector possess the expertise and experience needed to enrich budget proposals before they are finalized. Their involvement also provides an additional layer of assurance that public resources are allocated in accordance with the law and aligned with national development priorities. Their contributions can help identify duplicated projects, unrealistic revenue projections, and possible misallocation of scarce public funds before the budget is approved. Equally important is citizens' participation during legislative budget defense sessions and public hearings. These exercises should not become mere ceremonial events. Rather, they should provide genuine opportunities for stakeholders to interrogate budget proposals, make constructive recommendations, and seek necessary clarifications before appropriation bills are passed into law. Another critical stage is budget implementation. Over the years, Nigeria has witnessed numerous cases where projects captured in the budget were either abandoned, poorly executed, significantly delayed, or never commenced despite the reported release of funds. The role of stakeholders in monitoring budget implementation, therefore, cannot be overemphasized. Community-based organizations can verify whether projects exist at their designated locations and whether they meet expected standards. Professional bodies can assess the quality, durability, and value for money of completed projects. The media can investigate implementation challenges and expose deficiencies, while oversight institutions such as the Office of the Auditor General, public accounts committees, and anti-corruption agencies can hold public officials accountable whenever financial irregularities are uncovered. For stakeholder participation to be truly effective, however, government must institutionalize openness throughout the budget cycle. Budget preparation should begin with broad-based consultations involving relevant stakeholders. Budget documents should be published promptly and made easily accessible to the public. Procurement process must remain transparent, competitive, and fully compliant with existing laws, while quarterly budget implementation reports should be released regularly. Above all, audit findings and recommendations should receive prompt attention from both the executive and the legislative.

0: Nigerians must recognize that budgeting is a democratic process in which citizens have both a constitutional interest and a civic responsibility. Active public participation strengthens transparency, enhances accountability, improves quality of public expenditure, and ensures that government remains responsive to the needs and aspirations of the people. Ultimately, a participatory budgeting process does more than promote good governance. It reinforces constitutional democracy, safeguards public resources, strengthens public trust in government, and lays a solid foundation for a sustainable national development.
1: Jeremiah Jimmy with that commentary on the need for stakeholders' active participation in budget preparation, monitoring and implementation, as written by Dr. Clement Ojile. Now for weather update, Abuja, Abeokuta, Gusau and Lokoja are cloudy with temperature varying from 25 degrees to 30 degrees Celsius. Makurdi is experiencing rain with temperature at 29 degrees Celsius, while Sokoto is partly sunny with 33 degrees Celsius. To end the news, here's a recap of the major stories. The House of Representatives has passed a bill for the establishment of state police in Nigeria. The Federal High Court in Abuja has sentenced three persons to life imprisonment over their complicity in the kidnapping of students and teachers of a school in Orire local government area of Oyo State. Civil society groups, legal experts, fiscal managers and development partners have called on political leaders and parties and aspirants also to place economic recovery, job creation, security and social welfare at the center of their campaigns ahead of the 2027 general elections. We also told you that a United States Congressman, John Garamendi, has described the nuclear deal with Saudi Arabia as a consequential mistake, accusing Donald Trump's administration for leaving open the possibility that Saudi Arabia could build a nuclear weapons program. And that's the news, edited by Emmanuel Kutara and the production team. I'm David Umoru. Next.
2: Thank you very much, David Umoru, for the news. Remember to rejoin us at 10 o'clock later this evening for the last lap of the network news. This is Metro 97.7 and welcome to Lagos. It's raining here, but not as as heavy as you thought. I do not know what it is like on the mainland. But then, it's a beautiful evening. Good evening.
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2: Esther, come on, see. He get one tank and we just fall now. Fuel, call the horse. The horse.
3: What's it?
2: For Joshua, for Joshua.
3: Oh boy, bring four, come on, bring four. Make we go pack fuel. Oh, yeah, make me they go.
2: Ah, madam. Calm down. Where you they go? You won't because of fuel go kill yourself and your children? Ah, what if as you they pack them like this, the fuel just explode? Wow!
3: Ah, no, true. No, I don't go again.
4: Fuel explosion. Now serious matter. No allow hunger. 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Explosion will happen for that place. And everybody will just buy. I beg, be careful. No pack fuel anyhow. Run, no kill yourself. Make you dey safe.

What is the purpose of man in this world? Where does he come from? And how can he find his way to his spiritual home, paradise, out of the chaos of the present-day confusion? 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

0: Good evening, here's Metro FM Major News at 6. In the headlines, JAMB begins registration for NCE and non-technological agricultural programs. Lagos youths hail directive ending routine phone searches by police. New UK PM Andy Bodham announces tax cuts for struggling pubs. Now the news in detail. The Joint Admissions and Matriculation Board, JAMB, says registration exercise for candidates seeking admission into Nigeria Certificate Education, NCE, programs in colleges of education and non-technological agricultural programs in polytechnics is open. It advises interested candidates to visit any institutional professional registration center located in colleges of education or any JAMB professional registration center nationwide to register if they possess the required O-level credits. The federal government had previously waived the requirement for candidates seeking admissions into NCE and non-technological agricultural programs to sit for the Unified Tertiary Matriculation Examination, UTME. In a statement, JAMB spokesperson Dr. Fabian Benjamin says the board developed a robust admission process to ensure that only qualified candidates are admitted, thereby maintaining and enhancing the quality and standards of these programs. Under this policy, eligible candidates only need to visit any designated IPRC or JAMB PRC with their O-level credentials to complete their registration. There is no requirement to sit for the annual UTME. The Nigerian Governors Forum, in collaboration with the Nigerian Center for Disease Control and Prevention, the World Bank, and Resolve to Save Lives Nigeria, has unveiled a health security scorecard to strengthen the monitoring of states' preparedness for infectious disease outbreaks and other public health emergencies. The scorecard was unveiled during a health security scorecard validation workshop in Abuja, where health experts and development partners described the initiative as a critical tool for assessing gaps in state-level health security systems and driving evidence-based interventions. Speaking at the workshop, the Executive Director of Program Partnership at the NGF Secretariat, Dr. Ahmad Abdul Wahab, said the initiative was designed to establish a unified framework for evaluating health security governance across the 36 states. Dr. Abdul Wahab said the scorecard would integrate key health security indicators into a single assessment tool to help governors monitor progress, identify gaps, and strengthen accountability. He added that the scorecard would enable states to evaluate their current level of preparedness and use the findings to guide future policy decisions and investments. Also speaking, the Executive Director of Resolve to Save Lives Nigeria, Dr. Namlop Oburuke, said the scorecard will strengthen disease preparedness, prevention, and response at the subnational level. An aircraft operated by Enugu Air has skidded off the runway of the Benin airport during landing. The aviation company confirmed the incident in a statement posted on its official X account. More details in our subsequent bulletins. Airports are set for a major transformation, so says the Minister of Aviation and Aerospace Development, Mr. Festus Keyamo, that new airport terminals in Lagos must have solar-powered roofs to provide electricity for non-aeronautical operations as obtainable in other countries. The minister gave the directive at the launch of the Federal Airport Authority of Nigeria Circular Economy Program at Murtala Muhammed International Airport, Lagos. He described the initiative as part of Nigeria's drive to align with global environmental standards championed by the International Civil Aviation Organization, ICAO, and Airports Council International, ACI.
1: And it's not about us combining regulation and global trends. We're doing this because it makes sound business sense by aligning with the global waste management hierarchy of reuse, recovery, and recycle. We ensure that we adequately contribute our share to the global economy.
0: Funds Managing Director Mrs. Olumemi Kuku says the program signals the end of indiscriminate waste disposal at the nation's busiest airport, with color-coded recycling bins introduced to separate plastics, glass cans and organic waste for processing by certified recycling firms. She says the initiative will reduce operational costs, support funds' planned waste-to-power projects and help the authority achieve its carbon reduction targets before expanding to other international airports. Chairman of the FAN board, Dr. Abdullahi Ganduje, says the authority has moved from an analog waste management system to a technology-driven model that will convert airport waste into useful products, including electricity, while reducing pollution.
2: As far as managing our waste is concerned, you have now transited from analog system to more advanced technology based.
0: He assured that the board would support the nationwide implementation of the program, describing it as a practical response to climate change and sustainable airport development. Some youths in Lagos State have applauded the directive by the Commissioner of Police in the Federal Capital Territory, Ahmed Sanusi, prohibiting officers from searching citizens' mobile phones during routine stop and search operations. Speaking in Abuja, the police commissioner said the practice violates the directive of the Inspector General of Police and urged the public not to submit their phones for random checks. Some youths who spoke with newsmen described the order as a major step toward curbing police excesses and protecting the fundamental rights of Nigerians.
3: Fairly, I think there should be a kind of a way in which a police force can actually direct their people these stop and search activities, but in a fairly manner. I think they should carry out their searching assignment, but they should do it in a professionally and ethical way.
4: I personally have an encounter with the police officer arousing me that, okay, I look like a Yahoo girl or anything. It is not good. All police officers should stop arousing any youth, both female and both male. Because it is not polite. Why will you be searching someone's bag? At the process of searching their bag, they can actually drop something in your bags.
0: Parents also applauded the directive, called for strict enforcement, saying many students have suffered intimidation and harassment during stop and search operations while traveling to school. A police officer in support of the CP's order warned officers in the habit of searching citizens' phones to desist from the act.
5: I welcome the FCT Commissioner's directive because it reinforces the right of citizens and promotes professionalism within the Nigerian police force. Many young Nigerians have complained about arbitrary phone and bag searches during routine stops. So, this clarification is a positive step. The real test is enforcement. The directive will only make a difference if officers on the streets comply with it and those who violate it. So I think it's a good directive. No one should have their phone or bag searched without a lawful reason.
0: Correspondent Rachel Aditola reports that the police commissioner, however, clarified that mobile phones may still be examined as evidence during criminal investigations, but only after a suspect has been lawfully arrested and taken to a police station. 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JAMB begins registration for MCE and non-technological agricultural programs. Lagos youths hail directive ending routine phone searches by police. Still to come, new UK PM Andy Burnham announces tax cut for struggling pubs. Please stay tuned. Thank you for staying there. As the House of Representatives steps down a bill to ban unbranded and unfortified cooking oils, citizens are pushing back against the rampant adulteration of oil sold in the markets. Callers who could not hide their grievances were given the opportunity to air their opinions concerning the issue on Make a Point, an audience participatory program on Metro FM. Mr. Ihenacho from IBA said it was greed on the part of the sellers who adulterate their goods, especially oils, just to make extra gain, thereby causing health issues on consumers. He called for stringent laws by the necessary agency so as to check what is being sold in the markets, as some people have allegedly lost their lives through what they have consumed. While Mr. Peter from Ikotun called on NAFDA to beam their searchlight more on marketers so as to fish out dubious sellers who only think of enriching themselves. Metro Files' Favour Olubi and Faith Mandash, who monitor the program, said other callers appealed to the public to be extremely careful while purchasing food items and other consumables instead of leaving the government alone to tackle the situation, as health is wealth. A gas-laden tanker traveling at high speed has caught fire after the driver lost control along Abaranje Road in the Ikotun area of Lagos State. The Lagos State Emergency Management Agency, LASEMA, through its permanent secretary, Olawale Afolabi, made it known in a statement that the incident occurred at the Ola Farm bus stop and was swiftly contained by emergency responders with no loss of life or injuries recorded. According to the statement, LASEMA officials worked closely with the Lagos State Fire and Rescue Service to extinguish the fire, secure the area, and prevent the fire from spreading to nearby homes, businesses, and other road users. He said that officials of the Lagos State Traffic Management Authority, the Federal Road Safety Corps, and other officers of the Nigerian Police Force from the Ikotun Division managed traffic and crowd control within the period. He restated that the agency's commitment to disaster preparedness, rapid emergency response, and public safety across Lagos State, while commending all responding agencies and residents for their cooperation during the operation. And on the foreign scene, the UK government has announced a tax cut for struggling pubs, clubs, and live music venues as a new Prime Minister, Andy Burnham, aims to ease the cost of living crisis. The 20% cut to business rates, a local tax paid by firms, is the third policy announcement since Burnham became Prime Minister on Monday, including a planned cap on most bus fares in England and the removal of value-added tax on household electricity bills. The latest tax cut is expected to save some 32,000 hospitality businesses around £1,100 a year, but ministers struggle to see how it would be funded. It is estimated that the cut will cost government finances around £100 million a year. Over now to some sports stories. The Peruvian Africa Cup of Nations WAFCON friendly between Nigeria's Super Falcons and the Tanzanian counterparts is underway in Casablanca, Morocco. WAFCON 2026 kicks off this Sunday with reigning champions Nigeria playing Malawi next Tuesday in their Group C opener. The opening ceremony of 23rd Commonwealth Games officially comes up tonight from 8 p.m. in Scotland, with approximately 3,000 athletes competing for 215 gold medals across 10 sports at world-class venues in Glasgow. The Glasgow Games, which ends on 2nd August 2026, marks a significant milestone in Nigeria's sporting history as the nation makes its 28th appearance. 74 Nigerian athletes have already settled at the Games Village ahead of the start of the competition. After going goal crazy in their recent warm-up game, Nigeria's Falconets have set their sights on winning upcoming FIFA Under 20 Women's World Cup. The sports news was packaged by Kelechi Bernard. And that's it on Major News at 6, but before we go, here's a recap of main points in the news. JAMB has said registration exercise for candidates seeking admission into Nigeria Certificate Education NCE programs in colleges of education and non-technological agricultural programs in polytechnics is open. Some youths in Lagos State have applauded the directive by the Commissioner of Police in the Federal Capital Territory, Ahmed Sanusi, prohibiting officers from searching citizens' mobile phones during routine stop and search operations. The UK government has announced a tax cut for struggling pubs, clubs and live music venues as the new Prime Minister and Andy Boham aims to ease the cost of living crisis. You can watch us live on www.facebook.com/metro977live or radionigerialagos.gov.ng. You can also contact the newsroom on 0803-3313-103. Don't forget the past. It made you who you are. The news was edited by Vera Ekpeyong. I am Munira Shehu. Thank you for listening. Good evening.

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2: You will struggle to graduate from the university after the long ASUU strike. And the next thing, you are in the street looking for a job for months, sometimes years.
3: I'm sorry, but there's no vacancy here.
2: You will think that 2 million naira will solve your financial problems until you make 2 million naira. And then, boom.
4: 2 million gone? Just like that? Just household items and loans? 2 million!
2: You think traveling abroad will solve your financial problems until you start living abroad?
5: Nah, you haven't sent money for this month, though. What's happening now?
4: Mama, I'm exhausted. The tax, the bill I'm paying here is too much. I can't even save. I can't even rest. I've been working. Mama, just please, just bear with me. Bear with me.
5: Hey, whoa. But you have to try your best and send the money. We need the money. You know how it is in the country. We need the money. Biko, try your best and send the money. You hear? Thank you, my son.
2: When you're single, you think marriage will remove loneliness, and then you get married.
4: I can't take this. I can't take this anymore from you. You keep coming late from work. I can't take this from you.
6: What are you saying? What are you saying? You must be stupid.
4: No, you
6: must be stupid.
4: You are crazy.
6: I can't be trying.
4: You are crazy. I am the man of your house.
6: Tell me, what are you doing?
4: I am the man of your house.
6: What God are you
4: doing? I cannot take this.
6: You are the man.
4: I cannot.
2: The future and plans can be ridiculous sometimes. They seem to be final solutions to life struggles, but can be mere junctions in the long, complex journey of life and career. So don't forget that life is a constant struggle. No matter the money, no matter the visa, no matter the fame or location, everyone is battling one pain or the other, and they do that at different times. So don't stop the struggle. Don't get discouraged. Don't. Keep moving. Keep praying. Keep hope alive.
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It's our collective responsibility. Thank you, and God bless.

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0: 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Thank you, and God bless.
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0: you will struggle to graduate from the university after the long ASUU strike. And the next thing, you are in the street looking for a job for months, sometimes years.
1: I'm sorry, but there's no vacancy here.
0: You will think that 2 million naira will solve your financial problems until you make 2 million naira. And then, boom.
2: 2 million gone? Just like that? Just out of items and loans? 2 million!
0: You think traveling abroad will solve your financial problems until you start living abroad.
3: Nna, you haven't sent money for this month, though. What's happening now?
2: Mama, I'm exhausted. The tax, the bill I'm paying here is too much. I can't even save. I can't even rest. I've been working. Mama, just please, just bear with me. Bear with me.
3: Ewo, but you have to try your best and send the money. We need the money. You know how it is in the country. We need the money. Biko, try your best and send the money. You hear? Thank you, my son.
0: When you're single, you think marriage will remove loneliness, and then you get married.
2: I can't take this. I can't take this anymore from you. You keep coming late from work. I can't take this from you.
3: What are you saying? What are you saying? You must be stupid.
2: No, you
3: must be stupid.
2: You are crazy.
3: I can't be trying.
2: You are crazy. I am the man of the house.
3: Tell me, what are you doing?
2: I am the man of the house.
3: What good are you
2: doing? I cannot take this.
3: You are the man.
2: I cannot.
0: The future and plans can be ridiculous sometimes. They seem to be final solutions to life struggles, but can be mere junctions in the long, complex journey of life and career. So don't forget that life is a constant struggle.

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Don't. Keep moving. Keep praying. Keep hope alive. 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
3: You will struggle to graduate from the university after the long ASUU strike, and the next thing, you are in the street looking for a job for months, sometimes years.
4: I'm sorry, but there's no vacancy here.
3: You will think that 2 million naira will solve your financial problems until you make 2 million naira, and then, boom.
5: 2 million gone? Just like that? Just household items and loans? 2 million!
3: You think traveling abroad will solve your financial problems until you start living abroad.
6: Nah, you haven't sent money for this month, though. What's happening now?
5: Mama, I'm exhausted. The tax, the bill I'm paying here is too much. I can't even save. I can't even rest. I've been working. Mama, just please, just bear with me.
6: Hey, whoa. But you have to try your best and send the money. We need the money. You know how it is in the country. We need the money. Biko, try your best and send the money. You hear? Thank you, my son.
3: When you're single, you think marriage will remove loneliness, and then you get married.
5: I can't take this anymore from you. You keep coming late from work. I can't take this from you.
6: What are you saying? You must be stupid.
5: No, you
6: must be stupid.
5: You are crazy.
6: I can't be trying.
5: You are crazy. I am the man of your ass.
6: Tell me, what are you doing?
5: I am the man of your ass.
6: What role are you
5: doing? I cannot take this.
6: You are the man.
5: I cannot.
3: The future and plans can be ridiculous sometimes. They seem to be final solutions to life struggles, but can be mere junctions in the long, complex journey of life and career. So don't forget that life is a constant struggle. No matter the money, no matter the visa, no matter the fame or location, everyone is battling one pain or the other, and they do that at different times. So don't stop the struggle. Don't get discouraged. Don't. Keep moving. Keep praying. Keep hope alive.
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0: For Joshua, for Joshua.
1: Bon boy, bring 4 gallon, bring 5, make we go pack fuel. 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
2: 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I beg, dey careful. No pack fuel anyhow. Run, oh, no kill yourself. Make you dey safe.

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3: You will struggle to graduate from the university after the long ASUU strike. And the next thing, you are in the street looking for a job for months, sometimes years.
4: I'm sorry, but there's no vacancy here.
3: You will think that 2 million naira will solve your financial problems until you make 2 million naira. And then, boom.
5: 2 million gone? Just like that? Just household items and loans? 2 million!
3: You think traveling abroad will solve your financial problems until you start living abroad.
6: Nah, you haven't sent money for this month, oh. What's happening now?
5: Mama, I'm exhausted. The tax, the bill I'm paying here is too much. I can't even save. I can't even rest. I've been working. Mama, just please, just bear with me. Bear with me.
6: Hey, whoa. But you have to try your best and send the money. We need the money. You know how it is in the country. We need the money. Biko, try your best and send the money. You hear? Thank you, my son.
3: When you're single, you think marriage will remove loneliness. And then you get married.
5: I can't take this anymore from you. You keep coming late from work. I can't take this from you.
6: What are you saying? What are you saying? You must be stupid.
5: No, you
6: must be stupid.
5: You are crazy.
6: I can't be trying.
5: You are crazy. I am the man of the house.
6: Tell me, what are you doing?
5: I am the man of the house.
6: What are you doing?
5: I cannot take this.
6: You are the man.
5: I cannot.
3: The future and plans can be ridiculous sometimes. They seem to be final solutions to life struggles, but can be mere junctions in the long, complex journey of life and career. So don't forget that life is a constant struggle. No matter the money, no matter the visa, no matter the fame or location, everyone is battling one pain or the other, and they do that at different times. So don't stop the struggle. Don't get discouraged. Don't. Keep moving. Keep praying. Keep hope alive.
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0: Honesty, this is the best policy. And truth, of course, can be stranger than fiction. President Bola Ahmed Tinubu has been called all sorts of names. But the truth is, he was bold and truthful enough to tell Nigerians his plans for the country. He promised subsidy removal, liberalization of the foreign exchange regime, and tax reforms to boost government revenue. He also promised ambitious infrastructural projects, emphasizing that his policies will be long-term, focusing on future generations. And now, even the blind can see that he's keeping to his words. Are the effects biting and a bit uncomfortable? Oh yes, but these are foundational reforms necessary to get our dear country on the path of recovery and growth. My fellow Nigerians, Rome was not built in a day. Let's support the government to lay a solid foundation for a brighter tomorrow.
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0: you will struggle to graduate from the university after the long ASUU strike. And the next thing, you are in the street looking for a job for months, sometimes years.
1: I'm sorry, but there's no vacancy here.
0: You will think that 2 million naira will solve your financial problems until you make 2 million naira. And then, boom.
2: 2 million gone? Just like that? Just out of items and loans? 2 million!
0: You think traveling abroad will solve your financial problems until you start living abroad?
3: Nina, you haven't sent money for this month, though. What's happening now?
2: Mama, I'm exhausted. The tax, the bill I'm paying here is too much. I can't even save. I can't even rest. I've been working. Mama, just please, just bear with me. Bear with me.
3: Hey, whoa. But you have to try your best and send the money. We need the money. You know how it is in the country. We need the money. Biko, try your best and send the money. You hear? Thank you, my son.
0: When you're single, you think marriage will remove loneliness, and then you get married.
2: I can't take this anymore from you. You keep coming in.

No matter the visa, no matter the fame or location, everyone is battling one pain or the other, and they do that at different times. So don't stop the struggle. Don't get discouraged. Don't. Keep moving. Keep praying. Keep hope alive. 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

0: Hi there, my name is Dakori Egbusunakonde, and I want to appeal to you all regarding dumping waste in our waterways and on our beaches. Please, let's be thoughtful about our environment. It's our collective responsibility. Thank you, and God bless.
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Please, let's be thoughtful about our environment. It's our collective responsibility. Thank you and God bless you as you do so. Have a great day.

0: you will struggle to graduate from the university after the long ASUU strike. And the next thing, you are in the street looking for a job for months, sometimes years.
1: I'm sorry, but there's no vacancy here.
0: You will think that 2 million naira will solve your financial problems until you make 2 million naira. And then, boom.
2: 2 million gone? Just like that? Just out writing the loans? 2 million!
0: You think traveling abroad will solve your financial problems until you start living abroad?
3: Nina, you haven't sent money for this month, though. What's happening now?
2: Mama, I'm exhausted. The tax, the bill I'm paying here is too much. I can't even save. I can't even rest. I've been working. Mama, just please, just bear with me. Bear with me.
3: Hey, whoa. But you have to try your best and send the money. We need the money. You know how it is in the country. We need the money. Biko, try your best and send the money. You hear? Thank you, my son.
0: When you're single, you think marriage will remove loneliness, and then you get married.
2: I can't take this anymore from you. You keep coming late from work. I can't take this from you.
4: What are you saying? What are you saying? You must be stupid.
2: You must be stupid. You are crazy.
4: I can't be trying.
2: You are crazy. I am the man of your ass.
4: Tell me, what are you doing?
2: I am the man of your ass.
4: What goal are you
2: doing? I cannot take this.
4: You are the man.
2: I cannot.
0: The future and plans can be ridiculous sometimes. They seem to be final solutions to life struggles, but can be mere junctions in the long, complex journey of life and career. So don't forget that life is a constant struggle. No matter the money, no matter the visa, no matter the fame or location, everyone is battling one pain or the other, and they do that at different times. So don't stop the struggle. Don't get discouraged. Don't. Keep moving. Keep praying. Keep hope alive.
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0: Honesty, this is the best policy. And truth, of course, can be stranger than fiction. President Bola Ahmed Tinubu has been called all sorts of names. But the truth is, he was bold and truthful enough to tell Nigerians his plans for the country. He promised subsidy removal, liberalization of the foreign exchange regime, and tax reforms to boost government revenue. He also promised ambitious infrastructural projects, emphasizing that his policies will be long-term, focusing on future generations. And now, even the blind can see that he's keeping to his words. Are the effects biting and a bit uncomfortable? Oh yes, but these are foundational reforms necessary to get our dear country on the path of recovery and growth. My fellow Nigerians, Rome was not built in a day. Let's support the government to lay a solid foundation for a brighter tomorrow.
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2: Hi there, my name is Dakore Egbusanakonde, and I want to appeal to you all regarding dumping waste in our waterways and on our beaches. Please, let's be thoughtful about our environment. It's our collective responsibility. Thank you, and God bless you as you do so. Have a great day.
3: Waiting be this one like this. Been through many things, many, many gist. 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Oh, you do like see me, I know they see. Like say I know the year. Which kind person be this? Oh, waiting be this one like this. Been through many things. And like I hear Genesis. 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Me unique, money chaser. 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
3: 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The Joint Admissions and Matriculation Board, JAMSA's registration exercise for candidates seeking admission into Nigeria Certificates in Education, NCE, programs in Colleges of Education and Non-Technological Agricultural Programs in Polytechnics is open. It advises interested candidates to visit any institutional professional registration center located in Colleges of Education or any JAMB professional registration center nationwide to register if they possess the required O-level credits. The federal government had previously waived the requirement for candidates seeking admission into NCE and non-technological agricultural programs to sit for the Unified Tertiary Matriculation Examination, UTME. In a statement, JAMB spokesperson Dr. Fabian Benjamin says the board developed a robust admission process to ensure that only qualified candidates are admitted, thereby maintaining and enhancing the quality and standards of these programs. The Nigerian Safety Investigation Bureau has commenced an investigation into a runway excursion involving an Enugu Embraer E-170 aircraft at the Benin Airport, Edo State. The Bureau made this known in a statement noting that the aircraft operating as Flight 4264 with registration FNENR from Lagos to Benin overran the end of runway 05 during landing at about 3:10 p.m. local time. According to the NCIB, there were 63 passengers and 5 crew members on board the aircraft, adding that all occupants were safely accounted for and no injuries were recorded. The Bureau said its GO team was deployed to the accident site within minutes of being notified and had begun gathering and preserving evidence as part of the investigation. As the House of Representatives steps down a bill to ban unbranded and unfortified cooking oils, citizens are pushing back against the rampant adulteration of oil sold in the markets. Callers who could not hide their grievances were given the opportunity to air their opinions concerning the issue on Make a Point, an audience participatory program on Metro FM. Mr. Ihenacho from IBA said it was greed on the part of the sellers who adulterate their goods, especially oils, just to make extra gain, thereby causing health issues on consumers. He called for stringent laws by the necessary agencies so as to check what is being sold in the markets, as some people have allegedly lost their lives through what they have consumed. While Mr. Peter from Ikotun called on NAFDAC to beam their searchlight more on marketers so as to fish out dubious sellers who only think of enriching themselves. Metro Files Favour Olubi and Faith Mandash, who monitored the program, said other callers appealed to the public to be extremely careful while purchasing food items and other consumables instead of leaving the government alone to tackle the situation, as health is wealth. The Nigerian Navy's ongoing efforts to combat smuggling, human trafficking and cross-border crimes, including operations at the forward operating base in Badagry, have yielded desired results as intelligence-led missions along the Badagry Portal, Novo Creek and land routes. The base intercepted illegal items and rescued vulnerable individuals. Commanding Officer, Nigerian Navy, Forward Operating Base Badagry, Navy Captain Said Muhammad Kabir, said in a statement that during patrols of the waterways, 529 bags of suspected smuggled foreign parboiled rice were seized and handed over to the Nigerian Customs Service at Seme and the Western Marine Command following established procedures. He said the operation also resulted in the seizure of several vehicles and 51 gallons of petrol, which were transferred to the Nigeria Security and Civil Defense Corps Badagry Command. Captain Muhammad Kabir said the base rescued two victims from human trafficking who were later handed over to the Western Naval Command's crime investigation desk for processing and then to the National Agency for the Prohibition of Trafficking in Persons for Rehabilitation and Investigation. And that's it on the news beat at 9. You can watch us live on www.facebook.com/metro977live or radionigerialagos.gov.ng. You can also contact the newsroom on 0803-331-3103. Don't regret the past. It made you who you are. The news was edited by Vera Ikpeyong. I am Nira Shehu. Thank you for listening. Good evening.

0: you will struggle to graduate from the university after the long hustle strike. And the next thing, you are in the street looking for a job for months, sometimes years.
1: I'm sorry, but there's no vacancy here.
0: You will think that 2 million naira will solve your financial problems until you make 2 million naira. And then, boom.
2: 2 million gone? Just like that? Just out of writing the loans? 2 million!
0: You think traveling abroad will solve your financial problems until you start living abroad.
3: Nna, you haven't sent money for this month, though. What's happening now?
2: Mama, I'm exhausted. The tax, the bill I'm paying here is too much. I can't even save. I can't even rest. I've been working. Mama, just please, just bear with me. Bear with me.
3: Ewo, but you have to try your best and send the money. We need the money. You know how it is in the country. We need the money. Biko, try your best and send the money. You hear? Thank you, my son.
0: When you're single, you think marriage will remove loneliness, and then you get married.
2: I can't take this anymore. I can't take this anymore from you. You keep coming in from work. I can't take this from you.
3: What are you saying? What are you saying? You must be stupid.
2: No, you
3: must be stupid.
2: You are crazy.
3: I can't be crying.
2: You are crazy. I am the man of the house.
3: Tell me, what are you doing?
2: I am the man of the house.
3: What are you doing?
2: I cannot take this.
3: You are the man.
2: I cannot.
0: The future and plans can be ridiculous sometimes. They seem to be final solutions to life struggles, but can be mere junctions in the long, complex journey of life and career. So don't forget that life is a constant struggle. No matter the money, no matter the visa, no matter the fame or location, everyone is battling one pain or the other, and they do that at different times. So don't stop the struggle. Don't get discouraged. Don't. Keep moving. Keep praying. Keep hope alive.
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Please, let's be thoughtful about our environment. It's our collective responsibility. Thank you, and God bless you as you do so. Have a great day.

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2: Hi there, my name is Dakore Egbusan Akonde, and I want to appeal to you all regarding dumping waste in our waterways and on our beaches. Please, let's be thoughtful about our environment. It's our collective responsibility. Thank you, and God bless you as you do so. Have a great day.

0: Honesty, they say, is the best policy. And truth, of course, can be stranger than fiction. President Bola Ahmed Tinubu has been called all sorts of names. But the truth is, he was bold and truthful enough to tell Nigerians his plans for the country. He promised subsidy removal, liberalization of the foreign exchange regime, and tax reforms to boost government revenue. He also promised ambitious infrastructural projects, emphasizing that his policies will be long-term, focusing on future generations. And now, even the blind can see that he's keeping to his words. Are the effects biting and a bit uncomfortable? Oh yes, but these are foundational reforms necessary to get our dear country on the path of recovery and growth. My fellow Nigerians, Rome was not built in a day. Let's support the government to lay a solid foundation for a brighter tomorrow.
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Hi there, my name is Dakori Igbusunga-Konde, and I want to appeal to you all regarding dumping waste in our waterways and on our beaches. Please, let's be thoughtful about our environment. It's our collective responsibility. 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

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Hope you're having an awesome evening on radio. 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
2: 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Good evening and welcome to the news. I am Aliyu Bappa. The headlines. President Tinubu approves 12th division structure for the Nigerian Army. House of Representatives passes bill to establish state police. Court sentences suspects for rear abduction to life imprisonment. Enugu Air aircraft skids off runway at Benin Airport. The commentary is on the need for stakeholders' active participation in budget preparation, monitoring and implementation. You can follow us on Instagram and X at Radio Nigeria HQ and on Facebook at facebook.com/Radio Nigeria Network. Now the news in detail. We begin with defense stories. President Bola Tinubu has approved expansion of the Nigerian Army structure from 8 to 12 divisions. A statement by the Special Advisor to the President on Information and Strategy, Bayo Onanuga, says the expansion builds on the administration's sustained investments in the armed forces and landmark move to enhance the country's security architecture as well as improve the operational effectiveness of the Nigerian Army. The President also gave approval for recruitment of 28,000 additional personnel, acquisition of critical military platforms and equipment, improvements in troop welfare, and ongoing support for operational readiness and force modernization. Under the new structure, the Nigerian Army will operate 12 divisions strategically positioned across the country. The 1st Division with headquarters in Kaduna, covering Kaduna, Kano, Katsina and Jigawa states. 2nd Division has Ibadan, covering Oyo, Osun, Ekiti and Ondo states. The 3rd Division's operational areas will be Plateau, Bauchi and Gombe states. Benue, Nasarawa, Kogi states will fall under the supervision of the 5th Division, while Rivers, Akwa Ibom and Cross River states come on under the operational control of the 6th Division. The 7th Division include Borno and Yobe states. Others are Sokoto, Kebbi and Zamfara states as 8th Division, while Kwara and Niger as 9th Division. The 10th Division include Taraba and Adamawa states, while the 81 Division's area responsibility include Lagos and Ogun states. Enugu, Anambra, Abia, Ebonyi and Imo states are states within the supervision of the 82nd Division, while Edo, Delta and Bayelsa states fall under the control of the 83rd Division. The establishment of the new divisions in Makurdi, Ilorin, Jalingo and Benin City will significantly improve command and control, centralize operational decision-making, strengthen border security, enhance the protection of critical national infrastructure, and improve counterinsurgency. Meanwhile, the implementation of the new force structure will be done in two phases. The first phase covering the establishment of the 5th, 9th and 10th divisions and reorganization of existing formations will be completed by September 2026. The second phase, including the establishment of the 83rd division and further reorganization, is expected to be completed by December 2026. President Tinubu commended the Chief of Army Staff, Lieutenant General Y.D. Shuaibu, and all officers and soldiers of the Nigerian Army for their dedication, professionalism and steadfast commitment to defending Nigerian sovereignty and territorial integrity. The President reaffirmed his administration's determination to continue investing in the armed forces, ensuring they remain adequately equipped, motivated and fully capable of protecting the nation. The House of Representatives has passed a bill for the establishment of the state police in Nigeria. The bill was passed after lawmakers reviewed its clauses during plenary in Abuja. Deputy Speaker of House and Chairman of House Committee on Constitution Review, Dr. Benjamin Kalu, said the establishment of state police will help address the nation's security challenges. Still on defense, the Minister of Defense, retired General Christopher Musa, says the media is a vital partner in addressing Nigeria's security challenges, particularly in the face of asymmetric warfare. He said that this while receiving the executive of the Defense Correspondents Association of Nigeria, DECAN, in Abuja. General Musa pledged to sustain an open-door policy with the media to ensure timely and accurate information on defense matters. He also urged defense correspondents to remain fair, balanced and professional in their reportage. Earlier, DECAN President Mr. Odita Udemagunu congratulated the minister on his appointment and announced that the association will confer him with the title of Grand Patron and its forthcoming conference and award ceremony. Mr. Odita affirmed the association's commitment to responsible reporting and called for closer collaboration with the ministry to strengthen public confidence in the armed forces and improve access to credible defense information.
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2: Thanks for staying tuned. The Federal High Court in Abuja sentenced 3 persons to life in prison for their complicity in the kidnapping of students and teachers of a school in Oriri local government area of Oyo State. Justice Salim Ibrahim convicted and sentenced 3 defendants, Abdulrazak Omar, Yunus Musa and Shamsu Sani, after they pleaded guilty to some of the allegations leveled against them. They were docked before the court on a 10-count charge bordering on terrorism, kidnapping, concealment, incitement and illegal mining. Following the arraignment, they admitted that they concealed information about the masterminds of the school attack and membership of Darul Salam, an affiliate of Jamaatul Ansarul Muslim, Fi Bilad Sunnah, Sudan Ansari, a proscribed terrorist organization in Nigeria. The convicts, all from Suleja local government area of Niger State, were sentenced for aiding the kidnapping of school children and teachers, as well as concealing information regarding the activities of the alleged masterminds despite knowledge of the plot. The Federal Ministry of Agriculture and Food Security will present a 10-year agri-food system strategy and action plan to the Federal Executive Council for approval, aligning with the Kampala Declaration targets. Minister of Agriculture and Food Security, Senator Abubakar Kyari, stated this during the Agri-Food System Working Group meeting in Abuja, emphasizing food security as national security under President Tinubu's directive. Senator Kyari explained that the strategy followed nationwide consultations and supports Kampala Declaration targets, including higher agri-food output, increased intra-African trade, reduced post-harvest losses, and stronger public-private agricultural investments across Nigeria. The minister highlighted renewed hope achievements, including at fertilizer distribution, guaranteed prices for smallholder farmers, special agro-industrial processing zones, mechanization programs, improved cocoa seedlings, and declining food commodity prices nationwide. The Minister of State for Agriculture and Food Security, Senator Sabi Abdullahi, stressed reliable agricultural data while stakeholders pledge stronger financing, partnerships and accountability to implement the strategy and strengthen Nigeria's agri-food transformation agenda. A coalition of civil society organizations and trade unions have urged the federal government to implement the new tax laws and ensure that the revenue generated is used to improve the lives of citizens in the country. At the launch of the Pay Tax for Waiting campaign in Abuja, Executive Director, Global Initiative for Economic, Social and Cultural Rights, Camilla Barreto, described Nigeria's ongoing tax reforms as a critical opportunity to strengthen revenue mobilization and rebuild public trust. Barreto further stressed that the success of the reforms would depend largely on effective implementation, stronger enforcement, improved institutional capacity and political commitment to ensure corporations and high-income earners pay their fair share of taxes.
5: It will take a lot of time to implement, and others that can be more immediate, such as mechanisms of transparency and participation that we understand could be in place quickly if there is political will, so that civil society can look into this process. Regarding the benchmarks, Nigeria is a federal country, so for those of us who are trying to get commitments, because it doesn't depend only on the federal government.
2: Program Officer, Global Initiative for Economic, Social and Cultural Rights Africa, Rosalind Onyago, argued that The country's implementation of the reforms could serve as a model for other African countries seeking to strengthen domestic revenue while promoting equity, sustainable development, and human rights, particularly to vulnerable populations.
5: We are looking towards our partner organizations taking this to the grassroots in terms of capacity building, advocacy, and in terms of sensitization so that we all collaborate together, not even only as civil society, but also together with the state agencies working on tax issues.
2: Also, Chika Oko of the Tax Justice and Governance Platform urged the federal government to ensure transparent implementation of the tax laws by making tax data publicly accessible, strengthening the independence and effectiveness of the Tax Ombuds Office, enforcing taxation of digital economy operators, and ensuring multinational enterprises comply with the minimum 15% effective tax rate. According to the coalition, the four tax reform laws that took effect in January 2026 are designed to streamline tax administration, improve revenue collection, and create a more business-friendly environment while introducing measures aimed at making the country's tax system more progressive. The National Agency for Science and Engineering Infrastructure, NASENI, has inaugurated a skill acquisition center in Wiri, Imo State, to empower youth with requisite entrepreneurial skills for job creation. The Skill Acquisition Center, established under the NASENI Sustainable Empowerment Program, NSEP, is designed to equip young Nigerians with practical and industry-relevant skills that promote entrepreneurship, self-reliance, and job creation. At the inauguration, Governor of Imo State, Senator Hope Uzodinma, lauded NASENI for expanding access to technology-driven skills through the inauguration of the center in Owerri, describing the initiative as a strategic investment in youth empowerment and economic development. The governor described the project as one that goes beyond empowerment, noting that it provides young people with the practical skills needed to create sustainable livelihoods, calling on a host community to protect the facility, describing it as a valuable public asset for future generations. Executive Chairman of NASENI, Mr. Khalil Halilu, noted that the center will offer training in high-demand areas such as solar installation and maintenance, graphic design and printing, phone repair, fisheries and aquaculture. In a statement by Director of Information, New Media and Protocol of NASENI, Ms. Olusegun Ayeoyenikan, the project is fully aligned with NASENI's strategic focus on creation, collaboration and commercialization, through which the agency strengthens innovation ecosystems, expanding local capacity and reducing Nigeria's dependence on imported technologies. An aircraft operated by Enugu Air veered off the runway after landing at Benin Airport today, triggering an emergency response at the airport. In a statement, the airline confirmed that all passengers and crew members were safely evacuated and that no injuries or fatalities were recorded. The incident temporarily disrupted flight operations at the airport as emergency responders secured the aircraft and aviation officials began assessing the situation. Enugu Air said the situation may result in temporary adjustments to some flight schedules, adding that some affected passengers would be contacted directly and provided necessary assistance. The head of education unit at the National Commission for Persons with Disabilities, Dr. Kaindi Ogunbita, has tasked journalists to produce sustained, accurate and inclusive reports that highlight both the vulnerabilities and resilience of women and girls with disabilities in the face of climate change. Dr. Ogunbita, who stated this at a media engagement in Abuja, said women and girls with disabilities remain among the most affected, yet their voices and experiences are often missing from media reports and public conversations. She said it was necessary that media professionals carry out evidence-based reporting to ensure that challenges and contributions to climate action are adequately presented.
6: Participants will be able to understand the intersection between climate change, disability, and gender. Appreciate how climate risks disproportionately affect women and girls with disabilities. Examine Nigeria's climate and disability policy landscape. Understand Nigeria's commitment under the Global Disability Summit. Identify practical strategies for disability inclusive climate change. Then identify the role of journalists in promoting inclusive climate reporting.
2: Executive Director of Inclusive Friend Association, Chris Jerry, observed that as federal government is implementing National Climate Change Policy 2021-2030 and the National Adaptation Plan, the media has a critical role in promoting public awareness to ensure that climate reporting reflects the challenges of women and girls with disabilities.
7: The fundamental objective of this media engagement is to strengthen journalists' understanding of disability climate, inclusive climate action, and promote accurate, inclusive, and sustainable media reporting on climate issues affecting women and girls with disabilities in Nigeria.
2: Mrs. Grace Jerry expressed optimism that engagement will enhance inclusive climate reporting and contribute to a more informed public discourse on climate resilience and social inclusion. Media executives and other stakeholders have been urged to create platforms for persons with disabilities, PWDs, voices on political participation and content on PWDs' rights and privileges in elections. Resource persons made a call during a reflection meeting with media executives, regulators and PWD leadership on media inclusivity in Osun State, organized by the Center for Media and Society, CEMESO, International Press Center ICPC, TAF Africa and the Nigerian Women Trust Fund held in Oshobu. Correspondent Mojisola Oladele was part of the event and brings the details.
8: Delivering his paper entitled Understanding PWD Inclusive Reporting as a platform for promoting the image and enhancing the voices of persons with disabilities, the Executive Director, International Press Center, IPC, Mr. Lanre Arogundade, said EU SDGN is to expand, foster a functioning, pluralistic, inclusive, participatory, and representative democracy in Nigeria.
9: As far back as 1995, the World Summit for Social Development has said that an inclusive society is a society for all, with every individual, each with rights and responsibility, has an active role.
8: The Executive Director, Center for Media and Society, CEMESO, Dr. Akin Akinbulu, noted that persons with disabilities have the same rights as other citizens in the country.
10: Disability Act says PWDs have been called to participate only in politics and public life. Government must actively promote an enabling environment.
8: The project manager, Nigerian Women Trust Fund, Ms. Maliya Manu, said the meeting aimed to awaken the media executives on the need to ensure better reportage for women and persons with disabilities rather than placing emphasis on men only.
11: Presentation was just to awaken the media executives' imagination as to how they can better report women, persons with disability also.
8: The project manager, CEMESO, Mr. Timothy Bamidele, and the project manager, International Press Center, Mr. Sunmi Falobi, noted that the media executive should encourage sustained editorial attention to issues affecting women, PWDs, youth, and other underrepresented groups throughout the election cycle. From Oshogbo, Mojisola Oladele, Radio Nigeria.
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12: To build a house, we need an architect, an engineer, a mason, a bricklayer, and many other skilled men and women.
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1: Thanks for being there. Kick off with sports. Captain Rashidat Ajibade and Esther Okoronkwo were both on target for the Super Falcons to beat their Tanzanian counterparts 2-1 in the 2026 WAFCON warm-up game tonight. Ajibade opened scoring for the WAFCON defending champions after 15 minutes, courtesy of an assist by Roma star Rinsola Babajide. Tanzania then drew level on 79 minutes before Okoronkwo snatched a late winner a minute to full-time. Super Falcons started with a formidable team that included goalkeeper Chiamaka Nnadozie, Tony Payne, Christy Ucheibe and Azizat Oshola. The 10-time champions opened their WAFCON crown defence against Malawi next week Tuesday. This year's event will also serve as a qualifying tournament for the 2027 Women's World Cup in Brazil, with the semi-finalists guaranteed automatic passage, while a fifth-place team will also play playoff for an additional slot. For more on this, let's join Jonathan Ame.
2: The Court of Arbitration for Sports, CAS, has taken a significant step in the legal proceedings concerning the 2025 Africa Cup of Nations final by constituting the panel that will hear the case. CAS has officially notified the Senegalese Football Federation, the Confederation of African Football, and the Royal Morocco Football Federation of the establishment of the commission that will adjudicate the case relating to the 2025 AFCON final. According to the communication sent to the concerned parties, the hearings are expected to commence soon, with the arbitration panel set to examine the defense briefs submitted by each side. The court also indicated that it is awaiting the remaining responses from the parties involved before proceeding with the full hearing process. The outcome of the case could have significant implications as CAS prepares to review all submissions before reaching a final decision on the dispute surrounding the 2025 AFCON final. That's Sports News. I am Jonathan Amer.
1: The commentary is on the need for stakeholders' active participation in budget preparation, monitoring and implementation. It is written by Dr. Clement Ojile, a public affairs analyst.
3: Budgeting is one of the most important responsibilities of any government. Through the budget, government translates its policies into actionable programs, allocates scarce public resources, and demonstrates its commitment to national development. Every school built, road constructed, hospital equipped, and public institutions funded derives its legitimacy from the annual budget approved by the legislator. However, a budget is only as credible as the process through which it is prepared, approved, implemented, and monitored. This is why active stakeholder participation throughout the entire budget cycle has become an indispensable requirement for good governance in modern democracies. The 1999 Constitution of the Federal Republic of Nigeria vests its power of appropriation in the National Assembly, while the executive is responsible for budget preparation and implementation. This constitutional arrangement is designed to promote transparency, accountability, and the prudent management of public resources. Yet, these constitutional safeguards can only achieve their intended objectives when citizens, professional bodies, civil society organizations, the media, development partners and oversight institutions actively participate at every stage of the budget process. Recent public discussions surrounding the inclusion of budgetary allocations in the 2025 Appropriation Act for an agency reportedly not established by an act of the National Assembly has once again drawn national attention to the importance of vigilant stakeholder engagement. Every naira allocated from the public treasury should be traceable to lawful government functions and institutions established under the Constitution by enabling legislation. Allocating public funds to bodies without a clear legal foundation raises important questions about constitutional compliance, fiscal responsibility, and accountability. This is where stakeholder participation becomes invaluable. Civil society organizations, professional associations, academic institutions, labor unions, and the organized private sector possess the expertise and experience needed to enrich budget proposals before they are finalized. Their involvement also provides an additional layer of assurance that public resources are allocated in accordance with the law and aligned with national development priorities. Their contributions can help identify duplicated projects, unrealistic revenue projections, and possible misallocation of scarce public funds before the budget is approved. Equally important is citizens' participation during legislative budget defense sessions and public hearings. These exercises should not become mere ceremonial events. Rather, they should provide genuine opportunities for stakeholders to interrogate budget proposals, make constructive recommendations, and seek necessary clarifications before appropriation bills are passed into law. Another critical stage is budget implementation. Over the years, Nigeria has witnessed numerous cases where projects captured in the budget were either abandoned, poorly executed, significantly delayed.

0: officials accountable whenever financial irregularities are uncovered. For stakeholder participation to be truly effective, however, government must institutionalize openness throughout the budget cycle. Budget preparation should begin with broad-based consultations involving relevant stakeholders. Budget documents should be published promptly and made easily accessible to the public. Procurement process must remain transparent, competitive, and fully compliant with existing laws, while quarterly budget implementation reports should be released regularly. Above all, audit findings and recommendations should receive prompt attention from both the executive and the legislature. Nigerians must recognize that budgeting is a democratic process in which citizens have both a constitutional interest and a civic responsibility. Active public participation strengthens transparency, enhances accountability, improves quality of public expenditure, and ensures that government remains responsive to the needs and aspirations of the people. Ultimately, a participatory budgeting process does more than promote good governance. It reinforces constitutional democracy, safeguards public resources, strengthens public trust in government, and lays a solid foundation for a sustainable national development.
1: That commentary on the need for stakeholders' active participation in budget preparation, monitoring, and implementation was written by Dr. Clement Ojile and read by Jeremiah Jume. To end the news, here's a recap of the major stories. President Tinubu has approved the 12th division structure for the Nigerian Army. House of Representatives has passed a bill to establish state police. Court has sentenced suspects of Oriri abduction to life imprisonment. Enugu Air aircraft today skidded off a runway at Benin Airport. That's the news, edited by Kemini Ubong and the production team. I am Aliyu Bapa. Have a pleasant night.

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1: 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Do well to join us. My name is Manuela Sheho. Have a lovely night rest.